0: Airport boss Ari Sass says it had not only helped visitors flying to and from the airport, but also those working around Avalon's employment precinct.
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0: Yannick Sinner, the winner at Wimbledon, claiming his second men's title with a four sets win over Alexander Zverev.
4: I know another goal is to for you to become number one in the world. You're very, very close, so we need to be have to be very careful now. So, but congrats.
0: It's the Italians' fifth Grand Slam title. Melbourne coach Stephen King insists they haven't started talking about finals just yet. The D's moving to an 11-6 record, a game clear in sixth place.
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3: K-Rock weather.
0: A shower or two, a top of 16 today, showers and 15 tomorrow. Right now it's 13 degrees and time for another 50 minutes of non-stop K-Rock.
2: Fancy a Radley's pie? Of course you do.
5: 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Song one.
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2: You made her catch you?
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1: The girl next door, you know?
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0: Getting to the pointy end of the season now, and the Cats need to take it to the next level. The bright lights of Thursday night footy are calling again at the Cattery as the Saints head to town.
1: Dempsey will get out the back. Dempsey will fly up. Dempsey will go.
0: Time to send him marching back up the highway. Tom King, Ben Casanilia, Zach Tui and Jason Doherty bring you... 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
1: He gets to Martin. Michael Stone round the corner and goal.
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15: A shower 2 and 16 today. Hi there, it's Nicole in the newsroom. Petrol prices are starting to creep up across Geelong the Surf Coast as the Middle East conflict drags on. The price of oil has surged as US and Iran exchange missile strikes. Unleaded currently selling for between $1.59.9 and $1.74 a litre. Police are warning people to stay alert for tax time and end of financial year scams. Scammers are impersonating MyGov and major retailers using fake ATMs ATO messages and bogus retail websites to steal money and personal information. Greater Geelong has recorded a 6.3% increase in house prices. Data from the Real Estate Institute of Victoria shows Bowen Heads is one of the most expensive suburbs in the state, sitting at around $1.3 million. The median price for homes across our region is more than $750,000. Voter support for the coalition has improved, according to the latest opinion poll. Resolve shows backing for One Nation has slipped 3 points to 26%. The coalition has seen its popularity rise by the same margin and now sits at 23%. British police have yet to lay charges over the murder of a former Conservative MP. A 28-year-old man remains in custody in the death of Anne Widdecombe. Police say they're not looking for anyone else and it doesn't appear to be terror-related.
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15: Plans for a 64-team Men's World Cup are being considered. FIFA boss Gianni Infantino says the sport needs to be for the whole world. Meanwhile, the World Cup semi-finals kick off Wednesday morning with France taking on Spain, kick-off at 5 a.m. our time. England's baseball era is done and dusted. Brendan McCullum has been sacked as England's test coach, but the Kiwi remains on as the white ball coach.
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16: Good morning, Liam Robertson from Surfing Victoria here with your morning surf report. Well, we've got a classic day of winter waves on offer across the coastline today. Northwest winds and really strong as well, making it really chilly out there. However, the swell has continued to increase. We're seeing double overhead waves on those more exposed breaks, the Premier Reef breaks in particular. We should see triple overhead waves by dark later on today. So great waves on offer. Experienced surfers only on most of those exposed breaks. Protected corners have some great fun waves as well. 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

It's Stella Lefty with her song Boston here on K-Rock 955. If you want to see her, you got to get to the Prince Band Room Sunday, 11th of October. Tickets are sold out, though. Ooh, so go on the waiting list. And you might be thinking, hey, what the hell is Loggy doing here? Well, Chris is away today, so I've stepped in. They're like, you took time off, you need to make it up. All right, I can do that. Happy to do it. So I'm here with you until Tim and Davo come in. Let's get to some old school Robin next after this one from Tate McRae. K-Rock.

0: Robbie and Kylie with Kids on K-Rock 955. Yes, it's Loggy here. Normally I'm on the Brekkie Show only, but I'm here filling in for Chris because he is away today. If you missed the show this morning, Tom ran me through some of the big issues that I missed over the last 2 weeks when I was away, one of them being that whole phone outage thing.
1: So Telstra fell over.
0: Yes, what the hell?
1: That was bad. My phone's with Telstra, and so I just couldn't do anything. And it took a couple of days to iron out the wrinkles. People couldn't call me. I had to restart my phone. Like, there was a fair bit of...
0: haggling
1: going on. But the big thing was that because Telstra fell over, V-Line fell over as well.
0: Because,
1: why? Well, V-Line sees anyone fall over, and they're like, oh, us too. It's like soccer. It's like a World Cup thing. It's like, oh, well, if they're having a day off... We better stop the trains.
0: Oh, it's good to be back. And don't forget, if you are catching the V-Line, it's free today and tomorrow to make up for that little snafu. If you want to catch a bit more Tom and Loggy action, you can anytime, wherever you get good podcasts. And tomorrow on the show, Max Holmes joins us live in studio from 8:30 in the morning. 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

0: It is Loggy here, extending my time on a Monday because Chris is away. Don't worry, the Naughties at Noon is still happening next. I forgot this one existed, if I'm honest. It's Katy Perry's One of the Boys. I can never forget this one, though. Shanti's Foolish, also on the way, but the hour's going to start off with this. My vocal cords to scream to the Naughties at Noon. It's always a good time.
1: G'day, mate.
2: 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Thought I'd pop into work.
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13: A shower or two this afternoon, broadcasting on Wadawurrung Country. Hi, I'm Rebecca McDonald. At least 27 people have been killed in a pub fire in Thailand. The blaze broke out in Bangkok in the early hours, with people seen trying to flee as thick smoke filled the sky. Several others injured have been taken to hospital. A local organisation supporting those going through homelessness and social isolation has received its own help from Geelong Council. The city's committed $165,000 over the next 3 years to support the outpost. More than 1,500 people go through homelessness in the region on any given night. The coalition says it still has a long road ahead despite a bounce in the polls. The latest Resolve poll has seen the coalition seize 3 points from One Nation to hold 23% of the vote.
14: They're written on the back of a napkin. There's so little substance behind it. When One Nation say that they haven't costed their policies, that's because they don't want to know the truth behind those policies, that in fact they could inflict a world of economic pain on Australia.
13: Deputy Liberal Leader Jane Hume on Sky there. Police investigating a hit run in Belmont nearly 2 years ago have again called for witnesses. A 51-year-old woman was struck by a car on Barrable Road on the afternoon of October 12 in 2024, suffering serious injuries. Detectives believe a Grey Holden Statesman was involved and would have had a damaged front windscreen. And it's that time of the year for scammers targeting unsuspected taxpayers and online shoppers. They're impersonating MyGov and sending fake ATO messages, while bogus retail websites are also fleecing people and stealing personal information.
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13: Yannick Sinner has become just the 10th man to win back-to-back Wimbledon titles, downing Germany's Alexander Zverev in four sets.
15: You know, me and Sasha, we try to give everything we have. I'm very happy, of course, about the win, but I'm mostly very happy about the level we both played and, you know, you are the reasons.
13: But disappointment for Aussie Cruz Hewitt going down in the boys' final. And a quick fire 12 runs off five balls from Glenn Maxwell has helped Washington Freedom to a 5-wicket win over New York in Major League Cricket in the States. He also claimed a wicket in the win.
16: G'day folks, I'm Tony.
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13: A shower or two this afternoon. Tomorrow, showers and 15. Right now, it's 14. And you're up to date here on K-Rock with Tim and Davo driving you home from 3.
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start of the day. Naughties at noon. Thanks to Story House Early Learning. Let your child's story begin with the team from Story House Early Learning. They're throwing together the Naughties at Noon with great stuff from Katy Perry, Maroon 5, Ashanti, and OK Go. One of the best film clips ever for their song, Here It Goes Again. We're going to listen to that one next. Starting things off with JoJo. It's Leave. Get out! Naughties at Noon on K-Rock 955 with Loggy instead of Chris today.

with the iconic film clip to match. Okay, go. Here it goes again. Part of the Noughties at Noon. It took 2 to 3 days of practice for them to practice all of that for the video and then 17 attempts to complete the video in one shot. Unreal. Love it here. Part of the Noughties at Noon. Still heaps to go thanks to Storyhouse Early Learning. Let your child story begin with those guys. Maroon 5 up next. I am still in love with this one. Ashanti's Foolish, feeling all the feels. You're on K-Rock 955. It's Noughties at Noon time.

to wrap up your Naughties at Noon, it's Katy Perry's One of the Boys from the album of the same name, her second studio album from 2008. And, of course, the new Naughties, Nudies? Naughties at Noon. We'll be back again tomorrow thanks to Storyhouse Early Learning. Let your child story begin with Storyhouse Early Learning. Let's kick straight back in, though. Plenty of music still to come. From Naughties to 90s, Tupac on the way. Lady Gaga's next. This is Sam Fender and Olivia Dean on K-Rock.

0: singing along loudly, and that's fine. That's what we want. That's what you get when you play Tupac and Dr. Dre's California Love. Hanging out with Loggy today instead of Chris. He's away sick. But Tim and Davo back this afternoon from 3 o'clock to drive you home with heaps of Monday fun. They'll also be playing Will It Float, so you've got a chance to win $100 cash. All thanks to the Ponds. Get along to the Ponds for a great night out with friends. Coming up next, Somba.
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Rock 955 is where you're at. And you might be thinking, why am I hearing Loggy in the afternoon? Well, Chris is away sick, but I've got you covered. Don't stress. I remember I loved you. Came back when it mattered. After a news update, we'll catch up with the newlywed, Miss Taylor Swift.

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2: I'm empty, but I won hundreds of lollies.
3: You certainly did. I mean, and the joy that that brought you, I saw the glee in your eyes,
2: it
3: and I
2: great.
3: Saw you protect a lollipop more than anything else in life.
2: That young girl knew what was best for her, and it was to not. So I had a pile of 200 yes. lollies and one lollipop off to the side that yeah, I wanted to
3: you
2: take
3: said,
2: home.
3: Mine.
2: And I thought, well, I won that one. And then she looked at it. And all went to reach for it, so I snatched it and put it in my pocket because
3: yeah.
2: I'm 33.
3: Snatchy.
2: And I think, if anything, she got a good lesson out of it.
3: Yeah, it was real greedy from you, but I loved to see it. I really did. I thought that was great
2: and
3: to see you be so petty.
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0: Hour or two this afternoon. Hey, it's Rebecca in the newsroom. The business sector's warning of a blowout in the jobless rate if the state government pushes ahead with work from home laws. A survey by the Chamber of Commerce and Industry has found 44% of businesses say they won't hire locally. Close to half say they won't take on new staff who want to work from home. A peer-led residential mental health services centre has been opened in Moolap. The state government says it's an alternative to hospital-based care for adults going through acute mental distress or crisis. People can stay for up to 3 weeks. We're being assured our fuel supply is secure despite renewed conflict in the Middle East. The price of unleaded is sitting between $1.58 and $1.74 across Geelong. Home Affairs Minister Tony Burke telling the ABC our reserves remain higher than when the war started.
10: The way we've just calmly been making sure that for the different forms of fuel, for petrol, for diesel, for aviation gas, just making sure that Australian stocks are secure puts us in good stead.
0: A state memorial's been held in Sydney for Professor Richard Scollier. The former Australian of the Year passed away last month at the age of 59 after a three-year fight with an aggressive form of brain cancer. And a reminder, there's free travel for Geelong train customers today and tomorrow. Follows last week's Telstra outage that caused disruptions on the V-Line network Wednesday and Thursday. Locals won't need to tap on when using the regional trains.
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0: Collingwood will challenge Billy Frampton's one-match ban for rough conduct over a dumping tackle on North Melbourne's Matt Whitlock. The tribunal will be held tomorrow night. The Pies are preparing to face Carlton on Saturday night. And England has closed the door on baseball cricket with the sacking of Brendan McCullum as Test coach. England cricket boss Richard Gould has told the BBC they needed to make a change.
15: This time next year, we'll be in the middle of an Ashes series, and we've got 10 tests leading up to that, and we would like to try and make the changes now to ensure that we're in the best place.
0: McCullum, though, will remain in charge of white ball cricket.
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0: A shower or two this afternoon. Tomorrow showers around and 15. Right now it's 14 and you're up to date here on K-Rock with Tim and Davo kicking off your drive home at 3.

the latest from Harry Styles, Dance No More, from the Kiss All The Time Disco Occasionally album that was released back in March this year. I'm loving it. Can you blame me? No, not at all. We do have new Aussie music on the way for you shortly, though, with Amy Shark's latest, It's Kinda Hot. And to get us there, Lil Nas X, Ella Langley, and a classic from Friends. You're here on K-Rock with Loggy. Instead of Chris, he's away sick. He'll be

0: It's new Aussie music to K-Rock, Amy Sharks, It's Kinda Hot, and you're hanging out with Loggie. Now, this morning on the show, we started a brand new game. It's called Will It Float?
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0: The age-old question, will it float or will it sink? Well, Gary from Kerr Lewis was our first person to answer that question this morning.
2: What are we going with today, Log?
0: Well, today I've chosen something that's a little bit topical. It is a coconut that I bought back from Fiji.
2: Nice.
0: Thank you, Customs.
2: Yeah. She smuggled it in her top.
0: Will it float?
3: So it's got no holes in it.
2: No holes in it.
3: As soon as you said it was a coconut, something came to my head that said float, so I'm just going to go float.
0: Float.
3: Doesn't.
2: Gary says okay. Float. Okay, here we go.
4: Float. Float.
0: Float.
4: Float.
0: Float. Should I drop it high?
2: Float. No, don't float. Drop it high. It'll make a mess.
0: Float. Float.
2: Oh. What are we saying? Yeah. I reckon we... There you go, Gary. You were right. It floated.
3: Yeah.
0: That means Gary wins $100 cash. Your next opportunity to play this one is from 3 o'clock with Tim and Davo, thanks to Poolworks. 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

0: you for an extended period of time today with Chris being away. Hopefully he'll be back tomorrow. 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
0: Hour or two this afternoon. Hey, it's Rebecca in the newsroom. Investigations are continuing into a shooting in Melbourne's inner west. Several shots were fired into a parked car in Yarraville in the early hours. No one was inside the vehicle and no one was hurt. Comes just hours after a cafe was firebombed in Essendon overnight. A new facility for adults going through mental health crises or distress in Moorlap. The Pierre Healing Space is seen as an alternative to hospital-based care, allowing locals to stay for up to 3 weeks. The state government says it'll help reduce pressure on hospitals while ensuring people will get the care they need. Crumbling roads will be a priority of the opposition ahead of November's state election. It's pledged $5 billion to fix road maintenance and also fix 1 million potholes across the state. Liberal leader Jess Wilson says they're not only dangerous, but potholes are also expensive for drivers.
10: It's getting worse by the day, particularly with the rains we've had recently. Yesterday, when it was bucketing down, it's difficult to see the potholes, so it's even less safe.
0: Almost 30 people have been killed in a pub fire in Thailand, with more injured. Fire crews managed to bring the blaze at the Bangkok venue under control within half an hour after being called overnight our time. And the median price for a home across Greater Geelong is now sitting at over $750,000. The Real Estate Institute of Victoria says prices across regional Victoria have grown over the last year.
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0: Collingwood will be at the AFL Tribunal tomorrow night challenging Billy Frampton's one-match ban. He's been charged with rough conduct over a dumping tackle on North Melbourne's Matt Whitlock on the weekend. Italian Jannik Sinner has won his fifth major, defending his Wimbledon crown against Alexander Zverev in 4 sets. England cricket boss Richard Gould says the decision to sack Brendan McCullum was made with next year's home Ashes series in mind. And Melbourne Storm's now just 2 games out of the NRL top 8.
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11: K-Rock weather.
0: A shower or two this afternoon. Tomorrow, showers about and 15. Right now, it's 13 and you're up to date here on K-Rock. You drive home with Tim and Davo just around the corner at 3.
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0: It's getting to the pointy end of the season now, and the Cats need to take it to the next level. The bright lights of Thursday night footy are calling again at the Cattery as the Saints head to town.
1: Dempsey will get out the back. Dempsey will fly off. Dempsey will go.
0: Time to send him marching back up the highway. Tom King, Ben Casanelia, Zach Tui and Jason Doherty bring you... 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
1: He gets to Martin. Martin will snap round the corner and goal.
0: K-Rock Football presents the Cats versus the Saints. 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
1: Something that women do in particular, we won't give the person that we're dating their government name. First of all, I've got like a Hot Bogan, right? Hot Bogan.
2: I miss Hot Bogan.
1: Yeah, Hot Bogan was pretty self-explanatory. He was a bit of a bogan, bit hot. Another one, the tugboat captain. The tall glass of milk.
2: Oh.
1: Now, this was a man that had an expiry date.
2: Oh, you're evil. What do you think my...
1: You'd be radio guy, that's for sure. If you were to give a nickname for me in this situation, where would you go with it?
2: Easy. Horse Flasher. Chatting to Horse Flasher the other day. She's going well. I think we're going to catch up this weekend.
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14: 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On the Trobe Terrace, delays are starting to build both ways from Church Street and then stretches towards Fine Street. And on Bowen Heads Road, there's works from Reserve Road in Charlemont.

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4: A shower or two this afternoon. Hi, I'm Rebecca McDonald. Premier Jacinta Allen is doubling down on her work from home laws despite backlash from the corporate sector. A new survey reveals almost half of Victorian businesses are more likely to invest interstate and almost half less likely to hire locally. But the Premier insists her legislation will help the economy.
5: We've heard a lot from some of these business representatives. What I've been listening to, though, are the voices and the concerns of workers.
4: Geelong's The Outpost will receive $165,000 over the next 3 years from Geelong Council. The city says it'll provide funding certainty for a local service supporting those going through homelessness, hardship and social isolation. The service provides meals each night and lunches 3 days a week. A cafe in Essendon's been firebombed just days after it was targeted in a drive-by shooting. Police are investigating whether the two attacks are linked after two men were charged over Friday's shooting. Detectives are also investigating shots being fired at a car in Yarraville this morning. The only Australian ISIS bride still in Syria may still be weighing up whether to return home, according to Labor. The woman was initially barred from returning under a temporary exclusion order, but she was given a permit to return last month after the order was revoked. And locals impacted by last week's V-Line disruptions will have 2 days of free travel. That's happening for the rest of today and tomorrow, meaning Geelong commuters won't need to tap on when using the regional network.
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4: Geelong's injury list has grown after the loss to GWS over the weekend. A timeline on Jeremy Cameron's recovery isn't clear, but he could miss the rest of the season after breaking the AC joint in his left shoulder. Meantime, Collingwood will challenge Billy Frampton's one-match ban after he was charged with rough conduct in the game against North Melbourne. And Brendan McCullum says he's gutted after being sacked as coach of England's test team, but he is staying on as England's white ball coach.
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6: Good afternoon, Liam Robertson from Surfing Victoria here with your afternoon surf report. We've got classic winter conditions out there this afternoon. Really good waves across the coastline. In that double to triple overhead range, on those more exposed breaks, the Premier Reef breaks on the surf coast are particularly good with northwest winds across the coastline that are a bit strong at times, but still some great waves. Definitely experienced surfers only on those Premier Reef breaks and most of the exposed breaks. Protected corners have great waves as well for everyone else. As always, if you are going for a surf, surf with a mate, surf within your limits and play it safe by the water.
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3: K-Rock weather.
4: A shower or two this afternoon. Tomorrow showers around in 15. Right now it is 15 and it's time for Tim and Davo for your drive home.
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8: Yeah, good afternoon. Happy Monday, wherever you are across Geelong, Surf Coast, Bellarine. Hopefully you had a great weekend. We're Tim and Davo.
9: And you're back.
8: I mean, someone's got to be back, you know. Thank you for holding down the fort on Friday. I spent this weekend moving house.
9: So fun.
8: Unfortunately, Davo, I know you've had a massive request to move into the garage.
4: Oh.
8: yet to find your corner in the garage.
4: It's
8: sorry, mate.
4: It's interesting because you say I said I would move in there, but you offered and I've jumped at the chance. And then I have taken that chance and ran with it. I bought myself a king single. I thought that'd be fine in there.
8: Yeah.
4: Got a side table. It's all I really need. I'll use a desk over the bed, but I would like some subsidised rent.
8: I'm struggling to remember or even fathom why I would say, oh, yeah, I'm moving house. Do you want to move into the shed?
4: Well, you said there's
8: a
4: shed.
8: You're not my teenage daughter.
4: You said there's a shed and you said, oh, like there's a big shed. Oh, David, you could probably live in there. And I said, well, yeah, I will. And I've now planned my life around it.
8: Okay.
4: So as we know, like,
8: have you cancelled your lease on your current place?
4: Not yet, but that will happen.
8: Administratively, it's enough.
4: It's all I really need. I'll use a desk over the bed, but I would like some subsidised rent.
8: I'm just, yeah.

0: You were at the deck and then that wasn't working, so you went to the Sporting Globe to watch the last
1: Good
0: quarter,
1: people.
0: Which was the best quarter of the game.
1: I was there for the whole bloody match, and let me tell you, I was suffering, not in silence.
0: No, I imagine you were pretty vocal. How are you feeling about the Cats? They've lost five of their last six games or something like that.
1: Yeah, I mean, to forfeit a 39-point loss or whatever it was,
0: lead,
1: it was an absolute nightmare to watch them just go further and further down. But hey, Jezza, shame about his arms as well, which we'll talk about a little later on in the show.
0: We will. I do want to start the show up next, though, after some Lord, with just a bit of a weird one. Just something weird's happening right now. It involves one of the educators at my son's childcare.
1: Okay.
0: I think I might have made a mistake. I might be in trouble. It's not good. It's not great. It's not right.
1: Uh-oh.
0: But I need help. Up next, you're on K-Rock. I've never

0: Lord there with Royals. It's 10 past three. We're Tim and Davo here to drive you home on K-Rock. Thanks to the Ponds. Get along to the Ponds for a great night out with friends. My son Jack's about to turn three. He's been going daycare for, I don't know, like 2 and a bit years.
1: Mm-hmm. He's so cute. We love little Jack.
0: We do love Jack. And he's growing up to this little boy and he's the best. And I do daycare drop-offs because obviously in the afternoon I'm here at the radio station. So my wife, she'll do the pickups. And I'll tell you what, I've done a few pickups. Pickups are way better than drop-offs.
1: Yeah, because of course they're excited to see you after a big day. When you're dropping them off, you are abandoning them essentially.
0: So, you know, short straw for me, but I still just love, you know, being involved with everything that he's doing. So I'm like, yep, do drop-offs. Most mornings are pretty good. Other mornings are pretty hard. I'm sure if you're listening and if you've had young ones or you've got young ones that are in this situation or nieces and nephews, you know, it's just like every day is different. And the last few months, if my son's been a little bit upset and he goes, he'll say,

0: miss you all day, Dad, and I miss you and I love you. And I'm like, mate, I love you too. We have all the photos and we have so much fun here with all your friends and the incredible educators. Mm-hmm. So what we'll do sometimes is on his hand in like a little texter, I'll draw a love heart mm-hmm. on his hand and my hand and I'll say, hey, mate, we both got the love hearts now. And if you are looking at your love heart, that means I'll be looking at mine wherever I am. When we're not together, it's like a little connection point. So, like, I've got one on my hand right now.
1: Yeah, it's very, very sweet. It's very nice. Isn't that very cute?
0: Well, yeah, just like, and then he'll be like, he'll get upset sometimes. He'll be like, oh, I washed it off, but I still thought of you today, Dad. And I was like, I know, because I looked at my heart. That's what it is. And I genuinely believe that's the case. So, like, I'm looking at it now. I imagine on his hand, he's looking at it now and we're thinking of each other.
1: Yeah,
0: right?
1: He's thinking, I love Dad, he's great.
0: And I love Jack, you know, I love my beautiful son. This morning was trying to convince, he was a little bit upset. We've had a big weekend, we've been moving house. And I was like, hey, look, on my hand, I got a little texture and I was like, I've drawn a little love heart. So do you want to do the love hearts? He's like, I don't want to do the love hearts.
1: Tough.
0: And I was like, come on, mate. And then.
1: You know, this makes you feel better, mate. Let's do this.
0: Yeah. And one of the educators who's great, who's known him since he was like 9 months old, was like, oh, Jack, look, I'll draw a love heart on my hand too. And then the three of us can have one.
1: Oh, that's so nice.
0: And I'm like, that's nice. She's trying to help. Like, drop-offs are really tricky sometimes and she's trying to help. She's like, look, now I've got one and do you want one? He's going, no, no, no. So eventually he calms down and I'm like, remember, this is what it means. Like, if I'm looking at it means I'm thinking of you and I'm caring for you and you'll be doing the same. That means mm-hmm. we're looking at it at the same time. Like the moon. I'm like, if no matter where we are, we both look at the moon, that's us connecting, mm-hmm. right? In the end, so he has decided he has not wanted a love heart on his hand.
1: No.
0: But me and one of his educators have been connected all day.
1: It's really nice. Yeah. So when you're obviously looking at the heart on your hand, are you thinking of the beautiful educator?
0: Yeah, Kate. It has, and even as I was leaving, I was like, oh, well, you've, and she went, yeah, oh, no.
1: Same me and Dad. Have a nice day.
0: So first thing I did was I called my wife.
1: Yeah, just to let her know.
0: I was like, hey, I've got a love heart on my hand today, like normal, except Jack doesn't, just one of the educators at the daycare centre. That's not our son.
1: If this is open to anyone on a Friday when we leave here, Tim, what will you draw on my hand?
0: I'll draw a C on Monday on yours. It's Tim and Tabo. Driving you home. You're on K-Rock.

0: Samba there, Home Wrecker. It's 3:17. We're Tim and Davo, here to drive you home on K-Rock.
1: Tim, you were just telling us a beautiful story about something you do with your son. You both put love hearts on your hands when you're apart.
0: Yeah, so like if I'm here and he's a daycare, or if I'm doing the footy or in the city or something and we miss each other, we'll both draw love hearts on our hands. Mm-hmm. And this morning at daycare, he's a little bit upset for drop-off. So I was like, we'll do the hearts. And he's like, I don't want one. One of the educators was like, I'll do one too so we can have it. And then my son said, I don't want it. So now me, and which is an educator of... And I truly believe when I look at the heart, he's looking at his on his hand. So now I've been thinking all day, well, Kate is looking at her hand. We've both got these love hearts.
1: Well, we just got a call from above average Mike, who we absolutely love.
0: I'm hearting.
1: And he said that he's pulled over and he's drawn a love heart on his hand as well. So they're all joined in, which is so nice.
0: Well, if you want to add a little love heart on your hand, like just a tiny, like think 5 cent coin, then it'll just be less direct between me and Jack's educator, my son. So above average Mike from Heighton's in there. So we'll just add it in and feel free to do it. Send us a photo at K-Rock Geelong.
1: That's really sweet. But look, right now we're changing it up because we need to talk about Mr. Worldwide. Oh.

0: so good.
1: We've spoken about Pitbull a lot the last 2 weeks. Can we have it somewhere in our contracts that once a week we have to talk about Pitbull?
0: Mate, I've been pushing that since I got here. So we're trying our hardest. Yeah. But today we are back because Mr. Worldwide has broken a Guinness World Record.
1: Wow. So he has gone worldwide. Mm-hmm. Mr. Worldwide Records. I mean, look, we love the music from the 2010s. I'm not as familiar with his newest stuff.
0: No.
1: So he's keeping busy. He's gone to Guinness. He's like, what can I do? I missed the worldwide. I'll get a world record.
0: You say something about his new music, but like as I told you the other week, that I had a DJ friend a few years ago look me in the eye and say, watch how many Pitbull songs I can get back to back. He got 11.
1: Yeah.
0: Like that's
1: and
0: how
1: no
0: many
1: one complained.
0: How many bangers he's actually got.
1: I tried to do that with LMFAO and I got 3 songs in and I got told off.
0: Yeah.
1: So Pitbull lasts a little bit longer. There's a little bit more cred there.
0: And he'd love to hear that. Red Foo's filthy, but he'd love to hear that. Take a listen to the record he has broken.
2: And we can confirm that you achieved 22,141.
3: Wow.
2: Congratulations. Yeah. You are officially amazing.
3: We did it, Baldies.
0: I realised that didn't give all the context. What he's done is he's broken the record for the largest gathering of people wearing bald caps.
1: Wow.
0: And as he just said, 22,141 fans rocked up with their bald caps on, ready to shake that thing.
1: Because his concerts, people do this. They dress up in the black and white suits and they have the bald caps. Whether it's guys, girls, whoever it may be, they do this. But I guess he probably has had more than 22,000. But for this purpose, with Guinness being there, that's what makes it the official world record. So there's 22,000 people in Pitbull bald caps there, Dave.
0: I absolutely am obsessed with this. I mean, I think he could burst so many world records.
1: Yeah, yeah.
0: Don't you think? Like, there could be like 22,000 with all their hips moving in unison. Like, the way his beats go, it's just a 10 out of 10 for me.
1: That's good. How many times can you say Mr. Worldwide in 60 seconds?
0: Yes.
1: You know, I think that'd be a good one.
0: The amount of people all saying Mr. Worldwide at the same time, that's a ripper.
1: See, he should have got the crowd and just been like, all right, there's 22,000 of us here, bald caps, tick that one off. All right, most people saying Mr. Worldwide at the same time, there's 22,000 of us, 3, 2, 1. Mr. Worldwide, all right, tick that one off. He really is playing this poorly. But, I mean, we can keep coming back to these events because Pitbull is an incredible man, beautiful with his words.
0: Oh, he's such a motivator. I mean, and that's the thing. He is incredible in many ways. Listen to this and tell me you don't feel incredible after.
4: Why dream when you can live it? And the Webster Dictionary tried to correct me. I say, in the word impossible, if you put an apostrophe in it,
0: I'm possible.
4: So with that said, I always say, don't let life live you. You live it. Live life, don't let life live you. I want y'all forever and for always. Remember this moment.
1: He's quoting his songs there.
0: And remember this moment when he broke the world record.
1: Have you got that, heard that quote from Pitbull? It like sticks in my mind. So just while I was listening to that, I just researched this. And he says this before every show apparently. And he says it really fast. So I'm not going to try and do the Pitbull way. Life is not a waste of time and time is not a waste of life. So let's not waste any time. Get wasted and have the time of our lives.
0: Shakespeare.

0: Britney Spears there. Oops, I did it again. It is 3:28. Tim and Davo here to drive you home, and you're on K-Rock this afternoon.
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2: I love reality TV.
3: I saw an article in the Geelong Advertiser over the weekend that made me feel seen, it made me feel heard, it made me feel understood.
0: Okay.
3: And it was talking about the worst car parks in Geelong and surrounds.
0: Yes, let's get straight to it.
3: So look, they put it out there to everyone. I believe they got hundreds of comments back to say, like, really narrow it down to a few. I would like to give a special mention to the Leopold car park at the shopping centre.
0: At the Gateway Plaza there. Also, we've talked about this in the past, near the Bannockburn shops, I reckon they cop a bit of heat.
3: Well, just relax, because I'm about to get into the top three, my friend. So coming in at number three is the Waurn Ponds Shopping Centre.
0: Really? I mean, it's tight, but it's pretty good.
3: Well, I think the tight and that it's always busy is sort of part of it.
0: What I think they need to do for that area of Waurn Ponds, because there's all, like, there's the Homemaker Centre, there's the big shops, and there's like the Bunnings area with your Harvey Normans. Getting, like, you need to plan it so well where you go a certain way. A tunnel connecting them all would go a long, long
3: and
0: way.
3: And cheap, obviously. Yeah. Famously
0: the
3: cheap.
0: Tunnels to get a tunnel cheap.
3: Coming in at number two is the Bannockburn Shopping Centre car park.
0: There we go. Congratulations, number two.
3: And a lot of people were filthy about the Bannockburn one. The comments were gorgeous to read.
0: Beautiful.
3: And then coming in at number one, I feel seen, I feel heard, I feel understood. It is... The Belmont Shopping Centre car park.
0: I mean, you moved here in September, and I think October you figured out that it was not a great one. So congratulations and commiserations, I guess. Did you see over the weekend? I don't know if it's been council approved or whoever owns the land. I think the Woolies Group does. Someone's poured concrete in some of them, and I don't know if it's like official.
3: Ooh.
0: I reckon someone's done it on their
3: own.
0: In
3: the potholes?
0: Yeah.
3: Well, someone had to take the matter into their own hands, clearly. That's crazy. Yeah. I also noticed on a Sunday when they have the markets across the road from Belmont Shopping Centre, you know,
0: swap meet,
3: people are more than happy to park on the grass and that to avoid the shopping centre car park.
0: I'd rather get bogged and have to call my uncle than have to park in that car park. If you want to see that story and everything else that's trending, head to our website, krock.com.au.
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4: 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You've got no jammers past the Point Cook Bend, Maltby Bypass, and then right through to the Geelong Ring Road. On Shannon Avenue, it's a slow run both ways towards the Hamilton Highway, and on the Surf Coast Highway, congestion is beginning to build both ways in stretches through Grovedale and Mount Dunedin. 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
9: I mean, it's a pretty simple concept. We have so many different items in here, Davo, a giant tub of water, and we are asking the question, will it float?
10: I mean, it's the age-old debate, isn't it? Will it sink or will it float?
9: I love that we have the opportunity to give somebody $100 right now if they can get it right. This morning it was a coconut on the Brekkie show, and I believe someone correctly identified that it would float in the tub of water.
10: Yeah, really exciting. So $100 cash already given away this morning, but we have another $100 cash to give away right now.
9: We have a random box of objects, Davo. What have you pulled out for us today?
10: Today we're going to see if a jumbo marshmallow can float.
9: Now that's so not the packet.
10: No.
9: A jumbo marshmallow. We'll take it out.
10: A nude marshmallow.
9: Nudie. Okay. Well, 52232955. 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
2: It's so exciting. It's great to be part of a scientific, educational show
0: right here on Tim
2: and Davo for the drive home.
0: Now, again, before we went to the song, to answer the phones, you picked a random item from our random box.
2: I certainly did. I have some jumbo marshmallows.
0: Oh, now that is great for the year. So now this is a marshmallow that you're going to take out of the package. Now, can you pass me one just right now?
2: Just to test. Oh, here we go. Don't you dare put that in your mouth right now, Tim.
0: I just want to make sure. That's a real marshmallow, folks, if you're listening. All right,
2: so
0: Davo.
2: Tempted. Your mouth is watering. Look at you.
0: Sarah from East Geelong's called through. Good afternoon, Sarah.
3: Hello.
0: Now, are you a big fan of marshmallows?
3: No, I don't really like marshmallows.
0: That's crazy.
2: When you have marshmallows, Tim, are you a white marshmallow or a pink marshmallow?
0: I really like the white marshmallows.
2: Yeah, same vanilla.
0: Sarah, before we get into it, I thought we could describe these marshmallows to you. So they are the jumbo ones, so they're not the small ones you'd get at a cafe when you get a takeaway hot chockey. They're probably as big as... What's as big as that? Like a pool billiard ball, Davo?
2: I mean, that's probably a bit generous.
0: They're big.
2: Yeah, that'll do. But I will say they haven't got a lot of like powder or anything on the top of them, which I don't know whether that's going to help them or hinder them.
0: So if you get this right, if you think it'll float or sink, you get $100 cash. Are you ready to lock in your answer, Sarah?
3: I'd say float, please.
0: Float. Okay.
2: All right, we're going to test this out.
0: So the jug. Here we go. She's putting it in.
4: 3, 2, 1.
0: All right. Oh. Well, Sarah, shockingly, it floats. It's about halfway submerged, but it does not want to go down whatsoever. So, Sarah, you have won $100 cash thanks to Poolworks.
3: Awesome. Thank you.
0: That's okay.
2: She's stoked. Emotional, sounds
0: yeah,
2: like
0: yeah, and as she should be. We absolutely love it. Every day on K-Rock, your chance to win $100 cash again at jackpots if you get it wrong. Thanks to our mates at Poolworks. Next chance is tomorrow morning with Tom and Loggy. It's Tim and Davo driving you home. You're on K-Rock.

0: Malcolm Todd there with earrings. It is 3:46. We're Tim and Davo here to drive you home on K-Rock. Thanks to the Ponds. Get along to the Ponds for a great night out with friends tonight. Trivia from 7 and a $16 burger night. We just played Will It Float with a jumbo marshmallow, Davo. Mm-hmm. Sarah from East Shillong's won herself $100 thanks to Pool Works.
1: So good.
0: So upset with you, if I'm being honest. You threw out the marshmallow. You
1: put the wet one.
0: Bin. Yeah.
1: Yeah, what were you going to do with it otherwise?
0: Eat it.
1: No, you weren't. You weren't going to eat that dirty wet one. It's not on.
0: I'm just upset. You saw my face when I said, where's the marshmallow? And you said, I put it in the bin.
1: Well, I said I'd suck on one and give it to you.
0: I don't want that, Davo.
1: Anyway.
0: Speaking on sucking at something, the cats.
1: Look, Saturday was a rough match, wasn't it? I mean, they had an incredible 39-point lead for a while there.
0: 20 minutes gone in the third quarter, up by 39 points. I was listening to K-Rock footy on the radio and I was moving house. And I said to Dad, I was like, oh, we'll turn it off because the cats have got it in the bag. And then later on that night, he's like, mate, you know the cat's lost. Well, are you kidding me? So that sucks. And a couple of players hurt out of it. One of them, Jezza bloody Cameron.
1: I know. He's already hurt one of his arms at the end of last year at the grand final. Now his other arm has been injured, which is not looking good for Jez.
0: Yeah, broken collarbone on his left side. Did you see it?
1: No, I didn't. Dude. Bad. I don't want to look at it, to be honest.
0: It's real bad.
1: I did see him on the green whistle, though, going nuts.
0: He would have been rapt about it. He was asked, I think, the morning after as he was heading to the airport by a Channel 9 reporter how he was feeling. The interaction is very Jezza. Mm-hmm. Let's have a listen.
2: I think, obviously, the night after, how are you feeling?
3: Oh, awesome, mate. Plenty of sleep last night, which was good. But it's just unfortunate, I guess.
2: What do you do?
3: Yeah.
2: Any results back yet? Are you sort of in doubt the rest of the year, hey?
3: Yeah, probably tough to get up for a 5 or 6 day break with two cooked arms, but we'll see how we go. I haven't ruled anything out yet, but yeah, I'm in good spirits, so what do you do, mate?
1: I'm in good spirits, so what do you do, mate? I love him.
0: There was a perfect amount of sarcasm in there because I don't think he had a great night's sleep the night before. I think he might have been joking around because, collarbone, obviously very uncomfortable. His other arm, like you said, his right arm that got a fracture or broke in the grand final last year, it's painful.
1: Yeah.
0: And, look, I know it's not exactly this, but there is a world where Jeremy Cameron is in two casts right now with both of his arms.
1: Well, metaphorically, he kind of is, isn't he? Because he can't play.
0: Metaphorically, yeah.
1: He can't play. Yep. Both of his arms are injured.
0: Yes.
1: He's basically broken both his arms.
0: What I thought we could do, and we might not get a call.
1: Yeah, okay. It's always risky.
0: But on 5223-2955, have you ever broken both your arms at the same time?
1: Nightmare fuel.
0: Both arms. There was a kid in my high school that did.
1: Oh.
0: Ryan Green.
1: I think
0: about Ryan Green all the time. Mm. And he came to school double casts. And he would tell me, he's like, you can't wipe. You can't shower by yourself. You can't do anything by yourself. And as a teenager, that's the worst thing ever.
1: Yeah, it's devastating. I mean, that's not great for a teenager. It's not great for anyone.
0: I still think if Jezza had two casts and was out there, I still reckon he'd kick a couple of snags.
1: Oh,
0: he's got that dog in him.
1: He certainly does. But also, I've got no doubt, even with his two injuries, he's out on the farm. He's doing what he needs to do.
0: He's doing his best. 5223-2955. Have you broken both of your arms at the same time? Or know somebody, again, really unlikely. But if we get that person, what a story it's going to be. Have you broken both your arms? Give us a call. You're on K-Rock.

0: Nirvana there, about a girl. It's 3:52.
1: Stop!
0: Ow! Tim and Davo. Here to drive you home.
2: Round of applause for that back announce. Wow.
0: I have the just the gang following around, and if they think I've done a good job, they just give me a shout out. So thanks, gang. We are asking about have you broken both arms at the same time? Jeremy Cameron hasn't, but right arm cooked in the grand final last year for the Cats. This weekend against the Giants, unfortunately, he's broken his collarbone in a sling. There is a world, there is a universe where Jeremy Cameron could have both arms in slings, both arms in casts.
2: Well, I said, you know, you can't, in some worlds it is. Like, both of his arms are injured, and that's why he can't play right now.
0: It's like a scene from an Adam Sandler movie. Yeah, some like Rob Schneider's in a double cast, and there's you can do it. Like, that's what I'm seeing
2: there. I mean, of course, it would be awful if that happened to you. Very devastating stuff. Yes. But there is a level of going, well, this is crazy, isn't it?
0: Yeah, it is. And it's happened to a couple of people by the sounds of it. Carl in Point Lonsdale, it wasn't you, it was your mum.
3: Yes, it was my mum.
0: Oh, no. What happened?
3: She was trying to paint a windowsill, so she put some newspaper on a bench and then climbed on the bench and fell off the bench.
0: Ooh. Slipped. And so she tried to double brace herself and the arms have both just gone?
3: Yes, that's right. Yes, broke one arm and dislocated and broke the other one.
2: Oh, that's not a good afternoon and not even doing something fun.
3: No, not at all.
0: And, like, that's really dangerous as well. Like, was she at home by herself or, like, how was she able to get in touch with someone to be like, hey, I think I've broken both my arms?
3: No, she was with my dad. So dad freaked out and just called an ambulance. And, she got the green whistle as well. So.
0: Oh, yes, that's the I think we're going to get a lot of that at the end of the stories. But I don't think he freaked out by calling the ambulance. I reckon he's done the right thing there, Carla, okay?
3: Oh, no, he left her on the floor, though.
0: Okay, all right. Well, Carla, we appreciate your call. Sorry about your mum. Mark's in Geelong has given us a call. Mark, it wasn't you, it was your younger brother.
4: Yeah, my younger brother was on some play equipment in primary school and he was only about a foot off the ground and he fell forward and put his hands out to stop himself from falling. But when they took him in, they only did his left arm. So his left arm's in cast, and about he kept complaining that his right arm was hurting. About 2 or 3 weeks later, they sent him back in for x-rays. He's like, oh, yeah, you've broken your right arm as well, mate.
2: I mean, why didn't they check? That's crazy, isn't it? What do you think?
4: Who knows at the time? This was going back, late 80s.
0: Wow.
2: They're just thinking, well, they couldn't have possibly done both.
0: No.
4: So he was in plaster for an extended period of time, so he had fun eating and doing all the other stuff that you need 2 arms for.
0: Yeah, so, like, he couldn't have showered by himself, surely. Eating, that's a no. Toilet, did you ever get called into toilet. Big Brother duty, Mark?
4: No, definitely not. There was a big line in the sand there.
2: Yeah, that's fair. I thought you were saying line up.
0: Family's there for you, but unfortunately in this instance, no. And I imagine you thought that was just probably the funniest thing ever, Mark, for that entire time.
4: Well, we sort of had a bit of a history. I think it was a couple of years later. I jumped off some play equipment and I broke both bones in my left leg and dislocated my ankle as well. So it was a really good primary school.
2: Jeez, your parents missed through the ringer. Tim and Dave. 955.

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10: Still a breezy run home from Melbourne on the Westgate Freeway. Then on the Princes Freeway, there's some minor congestion starting to build Geelong bound towards the Point Cook Bend. On the Geelong Ring Road, it's looking quiet and cruisy both ways. On Bowen Heads Road, there's works from Reserve Road in Charlemont through to Lake Road in Armstrong Creek. Expect delays as there's speed and lane restrictions in place. On the Trobe Terrace, it's a slow run both ways from Church Street through to Fyne Street. 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More traffic for the drive home. 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
15: A shower or two this afternoon. Hey, it's Rebecca in the newsroom. A warning, work from home laws will drive investment and jobs out of Victoria. Chamber of Commerce and Industry surveys found almost half of businesses won't hire locally. CEO Sally Curtin says it's about economics.
16: It's just the straw that's breaking the camel's back. They're saying enough is enough. It's impossible for us to make a dollar here. And so we've got to make decisions, in our and our existing workforce's interest.
15: Fire crews have been called to reports of smoke coming from a Highton property. Was called in on Mossman Way around 1 this afternoon. The CFA saying the incident was deemed safe within 20 minutes. Beloved New Zealand actor Sam Neill has passed away in Sydney at the age of 78. His family confirming the news on social media. He was best known for his roles in the Jurassic Park movies as well as The Hunt for Red October. Geelong could potentially have a nuclear reactor on its doorstep, with the Federal Coalition looking at a policy shift. It could allow data centre operators to build nuclear reactors to power AI operations. Land has been acquired at Lovely Banks for a data centre. It's that time of the year for scammers targeting unsuspecting taxpayers and online shoppers. They're impersonating MyGov and sending fake ATO messages, while bogus retail websites are also fleecing people and stealing personal information.
0: Get the V8 Nissan Patrol Warrior at Rex Garel with a great interest rate.
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15: Geelong's confirmed Jeremy Cameron will have surgery this week to repair a left AC joint injury in his shoulder. The forward was injured in the final quarter of the loss to the Giants, with the Cats anticipating he'll be sidelined for between 4 and 6 weeks. The club says Tanner Bruin and Jack Henry have been cleared of serious injury. And England's closed the door on baseball cricket with the sacking of Brendan McCullum as Test coach. England cricket boss Richard Gould telling the BBC they needed to make a change.
17: This time next year we'll be in the middle of an Ashes series, and we've got 10 tests leading up to that, and we would like to try and make the changes now to ensure that we're in the best place.
15: McCullum will remain in charge of white ball cricket.
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18: Good afternoon, Liam Robertson from Surfing Victoria here with your afternoon surf report. We've got classic winter conditions out there this afternoon. Really good waves across the coastline. In that double to triple overhead range, on those more exposed breaks, the Premier Reef breaks on the surf coast are particularly good, with northwest winds across the coastline that are a bit strong at times, but still some great waves. Definitely experienced surfers only on those Premier Reef breaks and most of the exposed breaks. Protected corners have great waves as well for everyone else. As always, if you are going for a surf, surf with a mate, surf within your limits and play it safe by the water.
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9: K-Rock weather.
15: A shower or two this afternoon. Tomorrow showers about and 15. Right now it's 16 and you're up to date with Tim and Davo for your drive home.
0: Get along to the ponds for a great night out with friends. Tim and Davo. The drive home done right. K-Rock.
19: Yeah, good afternoon wherever you are across Geelong, Surf Coast and the Bellarine. Windy day today across our region. Wet weekend. Davo, you were out and about. Again, going for your big trots.
20: Yes, of course. But I was also at Niall Bunyall Convention and Event Open Day, the community open day. Get my words out.
19: That's all right.
20: It was really, really great. There were so many people down there checking out the convention centre, and I think it's going to be a ripper.
19: Yeah, it looks awesome from the socials I saw. Looked like you were having lots of fun as well.
20: And shout out to local legend. She's a great musical artist, Wild Gloriosa. If you don't know her, check her out. She's got the voice of an angel.
19: So, so cool. Just in the news there. Bex just dropped one on us that Sam Neill's died, the poor thing. He passed away after a battle with cancer.
20: Yeah, that's super sad news. I think he was 78 years old.
19: I love Sam Neill.
20: I know.
19: I mean, my mum's going to be so sad. I'm so sad. He's a New Zealand actor, but he's an Aussie actor as well. And I thought, as a bit of a tribute, you know, famous for the Jurassic Park movies, we'd play a bit of Jurassic Park now.
20: Mm-hmm.
19: I'm genuinely devastated.
20: I know. I saw your face when the news dropped in the just then with Beck.
19: He might be one of my favourite actors.
20: Oh, mate.
19: No, it's so
20: You'll
19: sad.
20: You'll have to rewatch the Jurassic Park movies in his honour.
19: That's a great idea. Lots of love to him and his family. That's really, really sad news about Sam Neill there. But look, we got to...
20: How great is it to segue from celebrity death?
19: Yeah, it is tricky. So what we'll do is I'm upset with my calendar at home.
20: Yep.
19: It's called a hard pivot.
20: Mate.
19: No, it's so sad.
20: You have to rewatch

0: 15 there. Rain me in. It's 10 past four. Tim, Davo, here to drive you home on K-Rock. I've spent the last couple of days moving house and I've left Armstrong Creek, mind you.
1: No longer a creeker.
0: It's devastating. I'll still be there. I'll still visit.
1: Well, you have to.
0: Yeah, I did release the fish, the freshwater fish into the creek.
1: It's sensitive to talk about around here, but yeah, you did.
0: And so I've been setting up the new house. My wife's done heaps setting up the new place. Essentially, I've been at the old place getting stuff out and she's been at the new place getting stuff in. And I was really excited. We have a calendar that my wife got sent off to make and it's like all the pictures are artwork that our son's done.
1: Cute.
0: So he's about to turn three. You know, it's groundbreaking.
1: Oh,
0: he's the next Vincent Van Gogh, right?
1: Mm-hmm.
0: Besides the mental issues.
1: We hope and pray.
0: Light and love. And I was putting it up and his birthday's at the end of this month and I was so excited because I was like, oh, I'll put his birthday, I'll write it in. We haven't written it in. And I was getting, my wife's like, what's wrong? Because I was getting all funny.
1: Getting all flustered, frustrated.
0: The calendar, where it starts from left to right, the first day of the week is Monday.
1: Yep, perfect.
0: No, it's Sunday. It goes Sunday, Monday, Tuesday, Saturday. And that's

0: how it should look on a calendar. That's what it, on your phone, that's what it looks like.
1: No, I get that. But I do think vibes and feel, Monday is the first day of the week. And I think that calendar's spot on. No, no, no. that's hideous from you.
0: That's incorrect. Mm. So Sunday, it's the start of your week, because then you're like you're meal prepping for work, you know, you're getting all that sorted, all uni, you're getting everything set up. Then Monday, you're into it.
1: Mm-hmm.
0: Saturday, it's like, all right, all the fun things winding down, let's go party. I've still got tomorrow to chill. And then it ramps up.
1: No, that's right.
0: And the week starts on a Sunday.
1: It ramps up on the Sunday.
0: Yeah, your week starts on Sunday. Don't push me,
1: Absolutely not. The thing is that you have your Saturday bit of fun, and then Sunday is a great day of rest, as we've always known, and obviously setting yourself up for the new week. But that doesn't mean you're setting yourself up for the new week. The new week kicks off on the Monday.
0: You're sounding manic.
1: No, I'm not. That's actually really rude for me.
0: I couldn't have asked for a better reaction from that.
1: Yeah.
0: So once you calm down, can we talk about...
1: Isn't getting gaslit on air, live radio, ladies and gentlemen, you're hearing it with me.
0: So yes, before you interrupted me, as I was saying, the week clearly starts on a Sunday. Monday is the start of the working week, but Sunday is the start of the calendar week.
1: And I get the calendars said the Sunday forever. But
0: my stupid calendar's wrong.
1: A vibe check, it's a Monday, and I won't hear otherwise.
0: Oh, so you're not listening now.
1: No.
0: Great. Okay. 52232955. What's the first day of the week? I mean, there's only two answers, real. I mean, if you say anything other than Monday or Sunday, well, I would love to hear your reasoning.
1: Sometimes a vibe is a Tuesday if you're still, like, sort of sorting your life out on the Sunday and Monday. Sometimes I will leave my admin to the Tuesday.
0: Yes, okay.
1: Thursday, Wednesday, Saturday.
0: And then 6 months has gone past and your car's not registered. 52232955. What is the first day of the week? Give us a call. It's Tim and Davo driving you home. You're on K-Rock.

0: That's Kalise there. Milkshake. Still bringing him to the yard. That's nice. 4:17. Tim Davo here to drive you home on K-Rock. Thanks to the Ponds. Get along to the Ponds for a great night out with friends. Do you think your milkshake's still bringing boys to the yard, Davo?
1: Yeah, I reckon if you shake him hard enough.
0: Feel
1: what
0: sorry
1: did you
0: for
1: want
0: your
1: from
0: back.
1: Me to say?
0: Sorry for your back.
1: Yeah, got a sore back.
0: Now, Davo, before we were just chatting on 5223295.
1: Crazy way to leave that song.
0: What is the first day of the week? Because I've got this calendar, right? I was setting up in the new house we've moved into, this rental, and my son's birthday is in a couple of weeks, and I was so excited right on the calendar, and I've never actually seen this stupid thing starts on a Monday, not a Sunday, and Sunday is very clearly the first day of the week. That's when the week starts.
1: I think your calendar is working purely on vibes, and we know that Monday is the day we are getting our butts into gear.
0: And the problem is, before when you started speaking over me, I don't think I could get my message out there, Davo.
1: I don't think that was the case, and I will continue to speak over you if you're going to gaslight me live on radio.
0: I don't like being yelled at work. I'll just say that. I'll just say that here and now. Yeah. So just watch yourself, all right? Because if I have to cry again, I'm still recovering from last week. So, Davo.
1: What have you got?
0: You've got your point across. I think it starts on a Sunday.
1: Why?
0: Because it's vibes. Energy. Sunday, get into it. Monday, we've hit our straps. Friday, yo! Saturday, uh-huh. Sunday, bringing it back up. That's what I think.
1: Well, you're wrong.
0: Don't like the tone. Jared in Lara's giving us a call. Jared, what day of the week does the week start?
2: Look, well, I'll answer this by asking your question. What 2 days are the week end and what 5 days are in the week?
0: Well, Saturday and Sunday legally are classified as the weekend.
1: End.
0: Yes. And
2: well, there's your answer. Sunday, weekend. Monday, week. So Monday's the start of the week.
1: Yep, and I couldn't agree more. Weekend.
0: The attitude must be contagious because I'm not loving that from Jared. But don't, okay, title removed, vibe alone, we have to agree that the week starts on a Sunday, right, Jared? So, like, don't say, yes, technically Sunday is on the weekend, but, like, give us the vibe.
2: If you're going on vibes, I don't want to disagree with you, Tim, but I'm going to have to. Because people have the Monday blues, not the Sunday blues.
0: All right.
1: Damn straight.
0: The phone line's really shaky. I can't hear what he's saying.
1: So right. I've just asked Google quick. And they
0: said, sorry, Jared, got to go.
1: Sunday's the first day of the week for roughly half the world. Monday's the first day of the week for the other half. So we're both right.
0: So we're sitting on this stupid fence again. All right. Well, you got your point across. You mansplained again, Davo. It's Tim and Davo. Sorry, Davo and Tim driving you home. You're wrong. I didn't hate that.

0: It's Alex Warren there. It's a ditty bop with Passenger. It's 4:25. We're Tim and Dave. Are here to drive you home on K-Rock. Thanks to the Ponds.
1: I think the natural instinct for people when someone presents you with a problem is to try and find a solution.
0: Yes, I'm a problem solver and it's to my detriment.
1: It's
0: I'm so
1: real
0: sorry.
1: Bad. You are bad with this because not, and I say that you are trying to help so much, but sometimes you just need to let someone just have a chat.
0: Sue me for hating seeing people I care about suffer. I just want to fix it immediately. I want to take away all the hurt, all the pain, all the anxiety. Give it to me.
1: Mm-hmm.
0: I'll carry it.
1: Yeah.
0: I don't want you to do this.
1: I know. We really appreciate that.
0: I'm awful.
1: You're not awful. It's lovely that you are trying to be a problem solver, but just sometimes, you know, it is tough to try and figure out a solution for something that you probably don't need, you know? But this is a little bit silly, right? So I was with a few friends last week and they were talking about one of them's really scared of flying.
0: Yeah.
1: So they're like, oh, I'm going on this flight soon and I'm really like scared about it. Oh, I'm just so scared. And the other friend came out and was like, well, don't worry. You're more likely to die in a car crash anyway.
0: I've never got that. Why? Like, guess how I'm getting to the airport?
1: Yeah.
0: In a car. Guess where I'm going to the shops in? In a car. Guess where I'm doing literally most of my commuting? In a car.
1: Yeah. Why do people think that they're going to comfort you by introducing a brand new fear?
0: Another fear.
1: And I think it's like people are trying to use logic against emotion. So, you know, fear doesn't work like that. Like if you give a statistic to fear, it doesn't actually do anything for you because you're like, well, I still feel scared.
0: Yeah. It's like I was saying to you, like sometimes in your head you go, oh, like there's so many great beaches around Geelong. Oh, I'll go for a swim. Oh, I don't want to get attacked by a shark. And you say that out loud and someone's like, look, you're more likely to be struck by lightning than unprovoked attacked by a shark. And now I go, well, am I going to get struck by lightning at this beach as well? And I'm worried about that too. You're not fixing the problem there for me.
1: Actually, another one that comes up with the sharks is like, well, cows kill more people than sharks. So now you're scared to go to the beaches and farms, you know?
0: That one, I find that more interesting. I'm like, give me follow-up information. Why are cows taking down so many human beings?
1: I did think of some of these other ones, though, that people do present and then, you know, people then come up with another one. So that like someone's a bit nervous about a spider. So, you know, they'll be like, they're more scared of you than you are of it.
0: Yeah.
1: Well, then why is it charging at me like it pays rent? Like, you know, what's going on? Or like worried about public speaking? Well, people aren't even paying attention. That's something that people will say. It's like, well, that's almost worse. I've spent hours preparing for this and here we are. No one's listening. What about when people say like, oh, you're scared of needles or getting an injection or something and they're like, oh, well, you won't even feel it. And it's like, Susan, I have nerve endings.
0: Yeah.
1: I mean, there's a few in here as well. Something like nervous about turbulence. I always think people are like, oh, it's just, you know what they always say? It's just like driving over bumps on the road. Oh. Well, I'm 35,000 feet in the air, mate, and I know that if things go wrong, we're in trouble here.
0: That's a big, big bump. There we go.
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3: Still a breezy run home for Melbourne on the Westgate Freeway. Then on the Princes Freeway, there's some minor congestion starting to build Geelong bound towards the Point Cook Bend. On the Geelong Ring Road, it's looking quiet and cruisy both ways. On Shannon Avenue, it's a slow run both ways towards the Hamilton Highway. And nearby, southbound delays are building on the Trobe Terrace from Church Street through to Fyan Street. On the Surf Coast Highway, slow congestion is building both ways in stretches through Grovedale and Mount Duneet. 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
12: 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And if you've been near Warm Ponds lately, you would have noticed the circus is in town.
13: Yes, Sesame Street, Elmo's Circus Dream, now on at Warm Ponds. You can book it at Ticketmaster.
12: Yep, we have family passes to go, and you can go there. You can see Elmo's Circus Dream live under the big top. There is spectacular things like Elmo and your incredible friends, the Cookie Monster, Grover, Bert and Ernie. We get a bit of feedback that we're a bit similar to Bert and Ernie.
13: Yeah, you're Bert, I'm Ernie.
12: I would absolutely not agree. But how are we giving away these family passes, Davo?
13: Look, we want you to guess who has run away with the circus.
12: Yep.
13: And we're keeping it to Sesame Street characters.
12: Yes, so every day you're going to read out some clues and people have to call up on 52232955. If they get it right, they've got a family pass to Sesame Street's Elmo's Circus Dream at Warm Ponds.
13: Now, look, these clues I'm giving you from the perspective of the runaway, okay?
12: Okay, let's go.
13: So first clue is the circus wanted someone who could always be seen from the back row. Despite appearances, I'm not much of a flyer. My footprint would be hard to ignore. I'm more likely to hatch a friendship than an egg. And yellow is definitely my signature colour.
12: 52232955. If you want to win a family pass to the Sesame Street Elmo Circus Dream in Warm Ponds, call through and tell us which Sesame Street creature has run away with the circus. It's Tim and Davo driving you home. You're on K-Rock.

0: destination. Four non-blondes there. What's up? It's 4:38. Tim and Davo here to drive you home on KROQ. And two non-blondes here in the studio.
1: Well, I am.
0: Oh, really?
1: Not naturally.
0: Davo, bloody... The Sesame Street gang has run away with the circus again, and they are at Warm Ponds. You can book now at Ticketmaster, but it is the Sesame Street Elmo's Circus Dream Tour, and we are so lucky to have it here in Geelong or at Warm Ponds.
1: It looks so much fun. What a great day out, and we have a full family pass to give away to the Sesame Street Elmo's Circus Dream.
0: Yeah.
1: All you got to do is guess which Sesame Street character has run away with the circus.
0: Can you go over those clues once more,
1: of
0: please?
1: Of course. The circus wanted someone who could always be seen from the back row. Despite appearances, I'm not much of a flyer. My footprint would be hard to ignore. I'm more likely to hatch a friendship than an egg. And yellow is definitely my signature colour.
0: She's really happy with what she's written for clues. They're excellent. I think I have an idea, but it's not for me to decide. Jess from Grovedale, good afternoon. How long has it been since you've been to the circus?
2: Look, it's been a few years. We did see one of the Sesame Street circuses, but I reckon it was when they first thought of it.
0: You reckon they've worked on their craft and they've honed it in and it's taken to the next level?
2: Yeah, okay. So it's been a few years.
1: Yeah. Hey, Jess, can you tell me how to get to Sesame Street?
0: Great.
2: No. Look, no. Got no idea.
0: Okay. Who is the Sesame Street character?
2: I think it might be Big Bird.
0: I think you're right.
1: Yeah, you are. I'm Big Bird today and every day, you could say. I'm almost 6 foot tall.
0: No, Jess, the fam is going to Sesame Street's Elmo's Circus Dream in Warm Ponds. There you go.
2: Great. Thanks so much.
0: That's all right. We'll work on trying to get to Sesame Street. We'll try and figure that out by the end of the week. More chances tomorrow afternoon. It is Tim and Davo driving you home here on KROQ 955.

0: Sarah there. Think about us. It is 4:46. We're Tim and Davo here to drive you home on Carrock, thanks to the Ponds.
1: All right, let's have a chat about it. The weekend, Cats versus Giants. Giants 86 to Cats 73.
0: Yeah, they came back from 39 points down in the third quarter. And it sucks because the Cats were flying. I was listening to Carrock footy and I've been moving house this weekend, like I've said, and I was like, oh, they got it in the bag. I got some other stuff I got to do. And then my dad was like, hey, you know the Cats lost. And I was like, nah, mate, you pull them a leg. You have me on. But no, it's unfortunate.
1: Well, I went to the Sporting Globe for the occasion, treated myself to a nice afternoon out solo.
0: Hey, mate.
1: It was great. No, I had a ripper. And, other than the loss, of course, I had my headphones on. I was watching, listening to K-Rock football as well. And great. Let me tell you, they were doing a great job. Lots of passion.
0: Yeah, and you can sync it up to your TV. Mm-hmm. So, like, you can set the delay. There's, like, a little few buttons you can click. So you can watch it live with the telly.
1: Yeah.
0: So it's awesome.
1: Literally no delay. Incredible. Especially when Sean Manor kicked a goal. And he did it in an interesting fashion. Take a listen.
2: Campbell back to Manor under pressure, slides on his knees, got out of one tackle, got Dak Nilly outside of the right boot, kicks one of the goals of the year with his shorts down around his knees. He's got the black jocks on, ladies, just if you're interested. Under the white shorts, it's never a good look.
3: His pants were down and he was celebrating like he had the fifth golden ticket.
1: Yeah, he kicked a goal with his pants down.
0: That's Kingy and Benny Cass from the Carrock footy commentary team, absolute rock stars. But yeah, I've seen the footage because I only heard it. But I had a bit of a, it felt weird going to my YouTube and being like, Sean Manor, goal,
1: pants down.
0: Pants down. And yeah, they were down further than what I imagined because, you know, sometimes you put a bit of razzle-dazzle, a bit of GST on it. No, you could see his full exposed jocks.
1: Yeah.
0: Not as bad as when Corey Enright, a long time ago, Cats player, had his full shorts ripped off when he was running around in his blue jocks. Like, that was crazy. But, yeah, he's kicked a goal with his jocks out.
1: Well, he was lucky that, yeah, he was wearing some secure jocks because, yeah, his ham was fully out. Like, it would have been it would have been an absolute sight. We would have been worldwide, Mr. Worldwide style. He would have been Pitbull right now had that been the case. Over in the US, they would have been talking about it. In the UK, in Germany, we'd all be talking about Sean Manners' bum,
0: hammer.
1: Ham.
0: Have you ever, like, had your pants, like, accidentally pulled down or, like, in school? Like, I know it's as awful as it is. Have you ever been dacked before?
1: I have been dacked in school once before when I was a kid. my undies stayed up, thank goodness. But, yeah, shame.
0: See, whenever I think of dacked, I do think undies stay up. And it's weird because if someone gets a grab, you think they probably could get the undies. That would be... Ooh, that'd be not fun to bounce back from, I imagine.
1: I've had some close calls, like recently, actually, when we were here, we were celebrating something and I jumped up and my pants almost fell down.
0: I told you my wife was pregnant with our second.
1: I know, and I jumped up like, we're here! Almost dropped to the floor. You can get caught with your pants down quite frequently.
0: You can, and you have.
1: And I have. What about you?
0: Yeah, year eight, netball courts, PE... Michael Kasabas dacked me in front of Michelle Tabone.
1: Oh, Michelle. I hear that chick's name heaps. I know she's had a lasting impression from
0: She's married with several children. But, I don't even know if I had a crush on her. I was just like, not in front of Michelle.
1: Mate, I think you did by all reports. I've heard her name five times.
0: I thought we could do 5-2-2-3-2-9-5-5. Where'd your pants fall down? Like, I think dacking, like, let's just... If we're talking about dacking, let's not encourage dacking because I didn't feel great in the moment. I remember walking off so upset that I'd been dacked in front of Michelle Tabone.
1: Of course. I mean, Michelle, the early years, love of your life. No, I'm thinking more like water parks as well, the beach.
0: Yeah,
1: like, there's
0: beach.
1: So many places where your pants can drop.
0: Yep, 5-2-2-3-2-9-5-5. Give us a call. Where'd your pants fall down? It's Tim and Davo. You're on K-Rock.

0: Rosé, Bruno Mars there, Arpiter. It is 4:53. We're Tim and Davo here on K-Rock. Thanks to our mates at the Ponds. Get along to the Ponds for a great night out with friends tonight. Trivia from 7. $16 burger night. How good
1: so
0: is
1: good.
0: That? We love
1: $16.
0: It. Yummy.
1: That's so cheap.
0: Yummy.
1: Well, look, over the weekend, the Cats' loss was cheap too, wasn't it? I tell you what.
0: But something that you described to me off-air as yummy was when Sean Manor was tackled and his pants came halfway down his legs and he kicked a goal.
1: Well, I didn't say in those terms, but yes, he did kick a goal with his pants down, and this is K-Rock footy calling it.
2: Campbell back to Manor under pressure, slides on his knees, got out of one tackle, got Dak Nilly outside of the right boot, kicks one of the goals of the year with his shorts down around his knees. He's got the black jocks on, ladies, just if you're interested. Under the white shorts, it's never a good look.
3: His pants were down and he was celebrating like he had the fifth golden ticket.
0: I think that's the best part. So he's kicked the goal, obviously his shorts are halfway down. Not like, kind of in between his knee and his hips. Mm-hmm. And he's kicked the goal. And then, obviously, like, in the moment, he's like, how good? His pants are still down
1: there. Yeah, yeah.
0: I don't know. I haven't seen the footage of who pulled them up. I'm hoping it's Sean.
1: It would be.
0: We're hoping to get him on tomorrow to talk about it.
1: Well, that's great.
0: But I reckon he might be a bit shy about it.
1: Oh, I think so as well. He's such a nice man.
0: He's a nice man. But we wanted to know, where have you had your pants fall down? Because you and I have been dacked. I've definitely, like, in private, like, my wife thinks it's fun in the house to do a bit of in-house dacking.
1: That's funny, yeah.
0: In the kitchen, just and like undies are on, and then yeah, shorts are just on the ground. When I was mowing the lawns once, I must have had too much in my pockets, and they just came down while I was mowing the lawns. I was like, this is not good.
1: You've seen that happen to me. Remember I was running along in the office here, and I had too much in my pockets.
0: I don't remember seeing the pants go
1: no,
0: down.
1: No, they didn't, but let me tell you, I caught them just
0: okay.
1: in time.
0: All right. Lloyd in Armstrong Creek's giving us a call. Lloyd, where'd your pants fall down?
4: So back when I was a kid playing under-14s basketball round robin at the YMCA, and when we were versing this team, this little kid, real funny bugger, but when we were versing him, I was teaming up on him to steal the ball from him. And when he came up to me onto the three-point line, I went to guard him. And as I went to go try and steal the ball, he threw the ball up in the air. I went to look up and grab it, and he dropped my shorts. And luckily I had jocks on, but he dropped my shorts. I went to grab it. I couldn't even grab it in the end. Too busy trying to grab my pants,
1: pick
4: up the ball, back got around me and got the goalie.
1: Oh, that's so annoying.
0: That's the worst. Oh. That's not on.
1: No, we don't do that. We don't condone dacking. Do
0: and what's going through that kid's head is evil at that moment in time. Mm-hmm. To pick on an innocent baller like you, Lloyd, it's not on. And I imagine in the YMCA when there's like lots of families and that, like there would have been chuckles, I imagine.
4: Oh, like, to be honest, like, a lot of us are all having a good laugh about it in the moment, but I'm like, gee, I feel quite tad embarrassed by all this.
1: No.
4: But, you know, at the end of the day, it was all good fun and laughs.
0: No, I don't like
1: not.
0: It.
1: We don't know dacking.
0: We don't like it, Lloyd.
1: Right here on the Tim and Davo show, we do not condone dacking.
0: Maybe we, Lloyd, we recreate this moment one-on-one. I can be the other kid and then you can stop me and be like, no, stop, that's not on, and we can do like a PSA video series. How does that sound, inspired by real events?
4: I'm very interested in this. Let's have a chat after the show, all right?
0: All right, excellent. Excellent. We're on, Davo.
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15: Still no dramas for your drive home on the Westgate Freeway. Then on the Prince's Freeway, Geelong bound delays are picking up from Doherty's Road through to the Point Cook Bend. Then it's 35 minutes through to the Geelong Ring Road. On Bowen Heads Road, there's works from Reserve Road in Charlemont through to Lake Road in Armstrong Creek. Expect delays as the speed and lane restrictions in place. On the Ballarine Highway, outbound traffic is starting to pick up towards Maluka Road in Moolap. Get the model year 26.5 Ford Ranger Black Edition from 53K Drive Away at participating dealers. 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More traffic for the drive home. 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
1: A shower or two tonight. 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Broadcasting on Wadawurrung Country. Hi, I'm Rebecca McDonald. Sam Neill has passed away in hospital in Sydney at the age of 78. The New Zealand actor starred in movies such as Jurassic Park, The Hunt for Red October, and Australian classic My Brilliant Career. His family has taken to social media expressing their immense sadness.
19: Greater Geelong's recorded a 6.3% increase in house prices. Data from the Real Estate Institute of Victoria shows Bowen Heads is one of the most expensive suburbs in the state, sitting at around $1.3 million. The median price for homes across the region is over $750,000. At least 27 people have been killed in a pub fire in Thailand. The blaze broke out in Bangkok in the early hours, with people seen trying to flee as thick smoke filled the sky. Home Affairs Minister Tony Burke says Australia's embassy is urgently looking at the nationalities of those impacted.
20: Families who are concerned that one of their loved ones might have been caught up in the fire should engage with that number. That's 1300 555 135.
19: Police investigating a hit-run in Belmont nearly 2 years ago have again called for witnesses. A 51-year-old woman was struck by a car on Barrable Road on the afternoon of October 12, 2024, suffering serious injuries. Detectives believe a grey Holden Statesman was involved and would have had a damaged front windscreen. A state memorial has been held in Sydney for Professor Richard Scollier. The former Australian of the Year passed away last month at the age of 59 after a three-year fight with an aggressive form of brain cancer. And Telstra's provided an update after the network's major meltdown. Says the issue's fully resolved after last week's outage blocked hundreds of 000 calls and cut connections to millions. Meantime, V-Line has free travel on the network today and tomorrow following last week's disruptions.
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19: Geelong's Jeremy Cameron could miss up to 6 weeks after suffering a shoulder injury in the loss to the Giants. The Cats confirming the forward will have surgery this week to repair a left AC joint injury. He met with a specialist today. And Adelaide's Ben Keys says teammate Isaac Rankin wants to make up for last year's finals absence as the Crows embrace an underdog mentality towards the finals.
23: He's embraced, you know, a team first, selfless role, and he's been doing that so well. And then you've seen that he can put the cherry on top when he needs to with his amazing ability. 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
19: A shower or two tonight. Tomorrow showers 16. Wednesday partly cloudy 15. Right now it is 15 and you're up to date with Tim and Davo for your drive home.
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0: Yeah, good afternoon. Wherever you are across Geelong, Surf Coast and the Bellarine, Tim Davo here to take you where you need to be. School holidays done and dusted for most schools. Some schools back today, some schools back tomorrow, some schools not back till next Monday. The la-di-da schools, Davo.
1: I'm sure there's going to be a couple of parents out there quite happy today to be sending their kids back to school.
0: It is. It's a taxing time, but we're so lucky. We're so lucky to be able to have the beautiful young children out there for, you know, 13 weeks a year where you've got it, where they're not in school.
1: Yeah, but it's nice, like, for me to be able to say the other side of things and say I'm sure there's parents out there that are stoked.
0: Absolutely. We're stoked that Beck from the newsroom is about to come in here, test our news knowledge with have you been paying attention, but on the radio. So we will get to that after G-Flip. It's Tim, Davo, driving you home. You're on K.

0: Flip there, bet on fire. It's 10 past five. We're Tim and Davo here to drive you home on K-Rock. Thanks to the Ponds and Davo. Beck from the newsroom's in here.
1: Yeah, hey Beck.
2: Hello, how are we all?
1: You must be one of those parents that are stoked that your kids are back at school.
2: Not going to, you know, low key, yes. you know, Katie and Jack, we love you dearly. Happy you're back at school.
0: We love routine, don't we, Beck?
2: Yes,
0: That's what we love. There you go. All right, well, Beck's in here. Let's do this.
3: Tim and Davo.
1: Each weekday we get Beck from the newsroom to present us three news stories, leaving out some key elements, and it's our job to fill in the blanks.
2: Another record for the Michael Jackson movie. What is it?
1: The only record I took notice of this weekend was Pitbull's world record. the most bald caps worn at a concert.
0: Is it the most grossing biopic or biopic of all time?
2: Yes, it's the first one to earn more than $1 billion at the office for a biopic.
0: Even more than Bohemian Rhapsody?
2: Yeah.
0: About Freddie Mercury and Queen?
2: What?
1: I tried to watch it, didn't get into it.
0: Didn't get into it, right.
2: Oh, there you go. Okay. Yeah, my kids loved it. I saw the Michael Jackson one.
0: Yeah.
2: Yeah, I took Jack to see MJ up in Melbourne.
0: Right,
2: and
0: yeah.
2: And he was just like, wow.
0: Big catalogue. Big catalogue from MJ.
2: Absolutely. Now, Jay-Z's had a surprise appearances at his concert in New York. He was celebrating the 30th anniversary of the album Reasonable Doubt. Can you guess who came on stage with him?
1: Did Kanye come on stage? And they reconciled their differences?
2: Don't have him on the list.
1: Nah, I wouldn't have thought so.
0: Was it Beyonce, his wife?
2: Beyonce was one of them.
0: Okay, all right. That's more.
2: Blue Ivy.
0: Mike Shinoda from Linkin Park. They've done a song together.
2: Oh, I'm not sure about that one. Alicia Keys.
0: I had a feeling, yeah.
2: Eminem.
0: Oh, wow.
2: So, you know, pretty big appearances.
0: Whole kit and caboodle.
2: Yeah.
0: Sorry, Kanye.
2: Yeah, it is him. A little bit of celebrity honesty from Mick Jagger from the Rolling Stones. What's he been a bit honest about?
1: He's got butt implants.
0: I mean...
2: No.
1: Lip filler?

0: nothing about, you know, body.
1: Oh, okay.
2: Is it to do with?
0: It's to do with fame.
3: Fame.
2: Does he like disguise himself to go out in public?
0: Not quite, but Ooh. He says the fame has changed the way he interacts with people.
2: What's happened?
0: Well, he's saying he doesn't live a normal life and he's become disassociated from real life, as you would when you're one of the, a member of one of the biggest bands still going around these days, and he's 82.
1: Wow.
2: He needs to just buy a farm, go in the middle of nowhere and just be a farmer.
1: He wouldn't know how.
2: It doesn't matter.
1: It's not about
2: knowing how, but Yeah, you'd get to that level where my whole thing is if you can't go to a bakery and get a pie or a sausage roll without being recognised, you're too famous. That's why I'd never want to be the Prime Minister.
1: How's it going for you around Geelong? I saw you were the face of the Geelong City Markets recently.
0: Getting, was it bread or a cronut or
2: both? I think it was six donuts. But Beck, from the newsroom, thank you very much for coming on in here.
0: Thank you.
2: Have you been paying attention? It's back tomorrow. It is Tim and Davo driving you home. You're on K-Rock.

0: Swift.
1: I knew it.
0: I knew you. It's 5:16. Tim and Davo here to drive you home. You're on K-Rock with us this afternoon.
2: So I've been a bit of a Pink Panther lately on a bit of research mission to find out about the Paddle Pop Lion Liquor Prize promotion.
0: Yes. Last week you introduced it to us for younger people they might not have known.
2: Mm-hmm.
0: But this was common. They had you would eat the ice cream and on the stick you would get like a code or like 1/5 of a something and you needed to get all 5 in the right order to be eligible for that prize. Some of them were simple. It was like you get 2, you get a free ice cream, right?
2: Yeah. But some of them were huge. You could get a prize to go to the US. I mean, here's an advert from 1997.
3: 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The coolest paddle pop promotion in Australia and New Zealand ever. Just match 3 symbols on your street's paddle pop stick to win instantly. See? There's heaps of other cool prizes too, like Philips home theatres, Nintendo 64s, Ocean and Earth bodyboards, Fed basketball sets, and 600,000 paddle pops. Streets, paddle pop, Speed Sticks. Lick it.
2: Yeah. I mean, this was huge. Those prizes were through the roof.
0: I mean, if I won a Nintendo 64 in 1997, I would have lost my mind.
2: Mm.
0: That's literally living the dream. But like you said that last week, there was like people would win holidays to like Hawaii and stuff like that.
2: Yeah, they were massive prizes. But I haven't been able to find proof online that any of the Xboxes or holidays or anything were actually given away. I've seen a few comments online where they're saying, oh, you know, I knew someone that won a trip to Movie World or whatever, blah, blah, blah. But no actual proof.
0: My first-hand account, okay.
2: So last week I sent an email off to Streets I said, excuse me, guys.
0: Strong stuff.
2: Excuse me, can I please speak to the Paddle Pop Lion? Because I've got some things I need to sort out with him. But I was just kind of saying, you know, can we get some, like, did you actually give them away? Were they won or were they sort of just left? So I've got a response.
0: Stunning.
2: Now, it says, we can confirm a range of prizes from free paddle pops, sporting equipment and holidays were distributed to winners in line with the terms and conditions.
0: Of course. They have to say that.
2: And that's it.
0: That's all they said.
2: Sus as.
0: That is unfortunately sus as. Like, you can give a bit of colour to that. You'd be like, hey, like, so great to hear from you. Not many people are hitting up this email anymore. It's great to get the Paddle Pop Lion back out there. Of course, with our T's and C's that would happen. And there's multiple examples around the country of this happening. And, like, we gave away this, we gave away that. But that seems very copy and pasted from the HR team there.
2: Yeah, there's no real proof. This was a worldwide promo. It wasn't just here in Australia. They did it in the US. They did it over wherever else you can get streets. But it was a worldwide promo. So you'd think surely there would be more people coming out of the woodwork saying, you know, they won this or that. It has been going on since the 1980s.
0: Well, surely we'd have like a stack load of winners. Well, I don't understand that.
2: This is right. So, look, I have been looking online.
0: Okay.
2: Now, I'm not really sure where to go next, but I found a bloke online who's also trying to figure this out.
0: Kindred spirits.
2: It's called the National Account. He's investigating. So, I'm actually going to reach out to him next.
0: Can we get him on the show potentially?
2: Yeah, that's what I'm hoping.
0: Let's see, because he's obviously done a little bit more digging than you. And then you can always say, now it's a joint investigation, really tack on to the work he's already done, and you can bring your, well, I've sent an email, so you have contributed to the search. This is better than any TV show I'm watching right now. This is excellent from you.
2: I mean, is the Paddle Pop Lion a crook? We don't know.
0: We don't know. We'll find out. We'll wait to hear back from this other investigator. It's Tim and Davo driving you home. You're on K-Rock 955.

0: That's the new one there from Raven LeMay. Handle. It's 527. Tim and Davo here on K-Rock. All thanks to the Ponds. Get along to the Ponds for a great night out with friends. $16 burgers tonight. And on top of that, trivia night from 7 o'clock. Probably call through for your bookings. It's an hour and a half away. Get yourself sorted. I think in the next few months, I know that we need to get this sorted, like timing, because we'll have to leave straight after the show. You and I, we host trivia. We need to play trivia.
1: Yeah, why not?
0: And eat burgers.
1: I can imagine that would be hideous from both of us, competitive and nasty.
0: Who do you think likes being right more out of you and me?
1: You. You love being right. You are Mr.
0: So you've misheard.
1: I love being right.
0: Yeah, I'm mostly right. And when I'm wrong, it's a shock to my system because I go, hang on. Normally I'm pretty right. But when you've got something correct over me, yes or no, have you looked at me and gone,
1: that's
0: yes or no question. Have you gone, ha ha.
1: Yeah, I have. Yep, I certainly have. But get along to the Ponds and hopefully they're not bad sports there like me.
0: No, well, we have to connect these bad sports together because up next, Davo, we're going to try and get in sync.
1: Oh.
0: It is a fun way to spend the money. Don't sigh like that. Give me the shits, all right?
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3: Delays are starting to pick up for your drive home from Melbourne over the Westgate Bridge, then on the Prince's Freeway, slow going towards a Point Cook Bend. On the Geelong Ring Road, it's travelling nicely both ways. On the Trove Terrace, congestion is building both ways from Church Street and then stretches through to Fyan Street. And nearby Newcombe, there's some works causing minor eastbound delays on Port Arlington Road after Boundary Road. On the Surf Coast Highway, it's a slow run home in stretches through Grovedale and Mount Dunedin. The census is coming this August. You'll get instructions soon on what to do. 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More traffic for the drive home. Keep it K-Rock.
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0: Hosier there. Too sweet. It's 5:37. We're Tim and Davo here to drive you home on K-Rock. Let's rip into this.
1: K-Rock's Tim and Davo. Try and get in sync.
2: Yeah, this is a vicious part of our week where you and I try and get in sync. We've got five opportunities to say the same word at the same time.
0: That's right. And last week, it was a success. Much success.
2: It was a success.
0: We don't often have a success in this game. I think in the 10 months we've loosely been playing it, 3 times we've gotten in sync.
2: Usually and it's about food.
0: Yeah, and normally you're not trying to win the game, you're trying to sabotage and make me upset. And if that's the game, then you win every week, Davo.
2: It takes two to tango. Like, this isn't relying on me winning this game. You have to win it too, mate, and check yourself.
0: So we have 5 attempts. All we can use is, it's not even passive aggression. It's aggression.
2: Yeah, yeah.
0: Who's going to come to the other side of the fence? You got a random word to start with?
2: Yep, certainly do.
0: All right, here we go. Let's try and get in sync.
1: 3, 2, 1.
0: Marshmallow. Okay.
2: Crocodile and marshmallow.
0: Crocodile and marshmallow.
2: Ooh,
0: I mean,
2: there's one I've got in mind.
0: I've got one in mind as well.
1: 3, 2, 1.
0: Mike Wazowski.
2: What?
0: Well, I was like, what kind of looks like a crocodile and a marshmallow? Mike Wazowski from Monsters, Inc.
2: Well, I thought because we played Will It Float with a marshmallow and put it in water, and also crocodiles live in water.
0: You happy with those hand gestures?
2: No one else can see them. So
0: they sound aggressive.
2: Well, how about this one? What do you reckon of that one? Yeah, give me another one, mate.
0: This game brings out the worst in you. Oh, so I said Mike Wazowski and you said water.
2: Yeah, I think there's only an obvious way you could go with this.
1: 3, 2, 1.
0: Sully.
2: Okay. You didn't want to come over to my side, did you?
0: Well, I thought Sully in Monsters, Inc. is blue like the water.
2: All right. I don't know any other characters from Monsters, okay, so move away.
0: So I've said Sully.
2: Yeah.
0: And you've said River.
2: Yep.
0: That was our third attempt. Can we salvage this? River, Sully. Okay. Think of River.
2: Yeah, yeah, go.
0: Think of River.
2: Yeah, I am.
0: And Sully. Yeah.
1: 3, 2, 1.
2: Darwin.
0: Disney. All right. So I went, you know the logo of Disney. There's the river going through the Disney logo.
2: You're doing too much. You need to come over to my side.
0: I'm trying. So I've said Disney and you've said the Bowen. The Bowen. Okay. Come on. Figure it out. You've brought out my ugly side. I hope you're happy.
2: I think you've done that yourself, mate.
0: Okay. I'm going to come to you. There's only one place we can go.
1: 3, 2, 1.
0: Cryo Bay. Fish. You bish.
2: I didn't throw that one. I think you were dancing around a bit too much on your side of things. And I think, you know, you could probably check yourself.
0: To tell me how
2: check yourself, part. Actually. Thank you. You're on K-Rock.
0: Yeah. All right. Bye.

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2: I love reality TV.
0: Okay, the World Cup still going on, the FIFA World Cup. You can check it out on SBS or SBS On Demand. Have you caught any games this weekend, Dave?
3: Look, I haven't. I will say once the Socceroos got out, my interest has dropped.
0: Yeah. Well, there's four teams left. France, England, Spain, Argentina. So Spain, Argentina and France have all won the World Cup in the last 16 years. And it's a weird position to be like, yeah, I hope England wins. Because I've got, like, once you've won, back of the line for me, you know?
3: Yeah, and I think the thing is that everyone just expects them to win anyway. Do you know what I mean? Everyone's like, England's like, we're coming home. It's coming home, isn't it?
0: Well, I kind of hope it comes home, innit? Because I think they'd go absolutely off chops if it did. But the group stages, the early knockouts, it's been awesome. You're right, the Socceroos games, we've seen so many people across Geelong heading to the live sites or to different pubs at early hours of the morning. But there's something that's kind of blowing up now, even though it took place 2 or 3 weeks ago. There was a game between South Africa and South Korea in Mexico. And it's kind of similar. It's a similar. Do you remember that Coldplay concert with the Kiss Cam?
3: How can we forget? It was the biggest news of 2025.
0: Yeah, and these two people that definitely weren't meant to be together were caught together. And because they ran away from the camera, everyone's like, hang on, what's going on there? And they got found out, very public. This one, I don't know if the couple is found out. Now, it looks like they are a couple. It's two South Africans. There's a woman waving a South African flag. Her husband keeps looking at his phone, She leans back to see what he's seeing. And he's done a quick hide and put in the pocket, and they are having an all out in the crowd during this World Cup game. No one knows what this is.
3: Yeah.
0: But she's seen him doing something on his phone that he should absolutely not have been doing, and it's going viral at the moment.
3: I don't know if it's my untrusting heart, but straight away I'm like, cheating or gambling?
0: Big two.
3: It's something bad. Yeah. It's something bad. It's mid-game. He's either put some more money on it or he's chatting up Chelsea. I don't know.
0: In my
3: girl, not the team.
0: Thank you, because we are talking about soccer, so let's clarify. In my relationship with my wife, I think the one thing that I would hide my phone from her would be my fantasy football. Because she reckons I check that a lot over the weekend.
3: Or your Pokemon Go app.
0: No, I don't have. I don't know why I'm so upset by that. I don't have Pokemon Go.
3: You do.
0: But
3: you love it.
0: Yeah, I think.
3: It's what you do with your son. You take him out and catch Pokemon together. It's really nice.
0: There's nothing wrong with that.
3: Of course.
0: But that's not what we do.
3: Yeah, it's nice.
0: But yeah, I think I would more like, I'm just checking like how many points, you know, Archie Roberts is on, don't mind me, or Jez has just been subbed out of the game. I'm in big trouble here. In your relationships in the past, what would you be hiding your phone from your partners
3: for? McDonald's order. Like the McDonald's app.
0: Okay. My Mac is that. Okay, so that's great. So, yeah, the video, do yourself a favour, check it out. It's so funny because he knows he's been caught as well, and that's we love it. It's what the Cup is all about, bringing people together from all walks of life. If you want to see that story and everything else that's trending, head to our website, krock.com.au.
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0: It is Tim and Davo. We're about to get out of here. You're listening to K-Rock this afternoon. Davo, the show is thanks to the Ponds for the rest of 2026. Get along to the Ponds for a great night out with friends. And I tell you what, tonight, trivia night from 7, so just over an hour, and $16 burger night.
1: $16 burger night. I'm sorry. That is genuine. That's so cheap. That is a bargain. Cheap. In 2026, you're not getting meal deals like that anymore.
0: Meal deals? No, you're not. Now, Davo, you and I have hosted a trivia night at the Ponds before. Uber successful from all reports. They were like, you guys are legends. So cool.
1: Everyone there said they had the time of their life. Tim and Davo, thank you.
0: If you and I played trivia together, if we went to the Ponds tonight, because I think they do that inquisitive trivia. I've hosted that before. Like, that's always great fun. If you can get an inquisitive trivia, any pub, but, like, we especially love the Ponds. If you and I were, like, the table leaders, how do you think we're going? Because I know a lot of useless stuff. I don't know a lot of useful things, but useless stuff.
1: Well, yeah, I think I hosted trivia for a while, so some of it has stuck in there up there, but I'm not too up there in the noggin. but, yeah, I think we'd be all right. Except, as we know, whenever I do anything, it's me versus me, and that can also end in a hideous row with myself.
0: Well, worst case scenario, you get a $16 burger for burger night.
1: So good.
0: So there you go. Get to the Ponds tonight. We're out of here. Tomorrow we will be back. More chances for you to win tickets to the circus, the Sesame Street Circus. Our mate Elmo, he is giving out tickets. And you did a great Elmo impression earlier, Davo. 3, 2, 1.
1: Elmo loves you. That's all. I can't do it. I hate when you make me do stuff like that.
0: Like, I didn't make you.
1: Actually, you do your Elmo impression. Go on, 3, 2, 1.
2: Elmo's having a good time.
0: Oh, I didn't like that either. I got nervous. We also will be playing Will It Float. Your chance to win. We'll find out tomorrow morning. If people lose tomorrow morning and Tom Logie, $200-$300 cash could be up for grabs thanks to Poolworks.
1: It's incredible. 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
0: Science really does work. Mm-hmm. We will see you tomorrow afternoon from 3 p.m. Till then, do us a favor. Take it easy.
1: Gotcha.
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19: A cruisy run home from Melbourne on the Westgate Freeway. On the Prince's Freeway, Geelong bound delays are building towards a Point Cook bend. Then it's 40 minutes all the way through to the Geelong Ring Road. On the Trobe Terrace, congestion is building both ways from Church Street and then stretches through to Fine Street. On Bowen Heads Road, there's works from Reserve Road in Charlemont through to Lake Road and Armstrong Creek. Expect delays as the speed and lane restrictions in place. 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
20: A shower or two tonight. Tomorrow, showers around and 16. Broadcasting on Wadawurrung Country. Hi, I'm Rebecca McDonald. New Zealand actor Sam Neill has passed away in Sydney at the age of 78. His family confirming the news on social media this afternoon. He was well known for his role as Dr. Alan Grant in the Jurassic Park movies.
21: They're moving in herds. They do move in herds.
20: A peer-led residential mental health service has been opened in Moolap. The state government says it's an alternative to hospital-based care for adults going through acute mental distress or crisis. People can stay for up to 3 weeks. A cafe in Essendon's been firebombed just days after it was targeted in a drive-by shooting. Police are investigating whether the two attacks are linked after two men were charged over Friday's shooting. Detectives are also investigating shots being fired at a car in Yarraville this morning. Crumbling roads will be a priority of this opposition ahead of November's state election. It's pledged $5 billion for road maintenance as well as fixing 1 million potholes across the state. Liberal leader Jess Wilson says potholes are not only dangerous but also expensive for drivers.
22: It's getting worse by the day, particularly with the rains we've had recently. Yesterday when it was bucketing down, it's difficult to see the potholes, so it's even less safe.
20: The Outpost will receive $165,000 over the next 3 years from Geelong Council. The city says it'll provide funding certainty for the local service that supports those going through homelessness, hardship and social isolation. The Outpost provides meals each week and lunches 3 days a week. A suspected bird flu case on the Sunshine Coast. A wildlife care has taken precautionary measures to collect a reportedly ill bird in Noosa. If it tests positive, it'll be Queensland's first H5 case connected to the current outbreak.
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20: Geelong's Jeremy Cameron will have surgery this week to fix a left AC joint injury after meeting with a specialist today. The star forward injured his shoulder in the loss to the Giants over the weekend. But the Cats say Jack Henry and Tanner Bruin have been cleared of any serious injury. Collingwood will be at the AFL Tribunal tomorrow night challenging Billy Frampton's one-match ban. He's been charged with rough conduct over a dumping tackle on North Melbourne's Matt Whitlock on the weekend.
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18: K-Rock weather.
20: A shower or two tonight. Tomorrow, showers about in 16. Wednesday, partly cloudy, 15. Right now it's 14 and it's time for Tom and Loggy up late.

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1: Good evening. What a treat. We've got Loggy back in the studio. Welcome back, mate.
2: Is that a treat?
1: It is a treat.
2: Really? You're a treat. Yeah, I treated myself in a way that I don't normally do, but when on holidays, why not?
1: Yeah. a very Loggy and Jimmy holiday too, from what we're learning. Also, you brought to the table a story about a time capsule.
2: Yes, you're such a love bug, so you'll love this story. Plus, Jono, back again for a Monday. Gotta love it, mate. Shall we shoot straight in?
1: Let's bloody rip in. 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Rihanna kicks us off this evening on K-Rock.
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0: was we have to go on school holidays on our trips. Okay.
1: Yeah, you can only go away on school.
0: We can only go away on school.
1: Can't tell you why.
0: Can't tell you why.
1: Yeah.
0: But that's the only reason we have to go at that specific time.
1: And whatever you're thinking it is, it's not it.
0: We like to go at the most popular time.
1: Expensive time.
0: Expensive. Just kids everywhere. Mm. It's great.
1: Yeah.
0: One of the things I need you to know is that if you are booking a trip and you're going to Tullamarine, if you go into Melbourne Airport and you think, that's okay, we'll just get parking there. Okay, those days have long gone.
1: What do you mean, like you'll just roll up and be able to drive into the long-term car park without booking it?
0: So I haven't been on a holiday for the longest time, like to a destination somewhere. And back maybe even 10 years ago, I would say you could just kind of the day before look and just lock in. Oh, yeah, we'll just park at the airport and whatever. Your face right now is so shocked.
1: I can't even imagine.
0: Yeah, yeah.
1: Like weeks out. Like when I booked the trip, I booked the parking.
0: Yeah, no one told me that. So anyway, it's a couple. It's like the day before. Right?
1: Yeah.
0: And I'm like, oh, our flight was, we had to get to the airport at like 5 a.m., right? Which meant we had to leave Ocean Grove at like 3.
1: How many nights were you away for?
0: Seven nights, yeah. Right?
1: It's a short trip.
0: Yeah. So I was just like, okay, now that's fine. We'll just look at parking. So there's the value car park at Melbourne Airport, north side, and then there's one at west side or something. Okay. Both of those completely booked out.
1: Of course. Okay. School holidays, mate.
0: Then there are the affiliates that are like, hey, we've got parking. We're not part of the airport.
1: Third party
0: parking.
1: I've done a lot of that over the journey.
0: Okay. Yep. Fully booked out.
1: Of course. It's
0: both of them. Fully booked out. Right? Yeah. It got to the stage where I was considering the valet parking service.
1: Yes. Well,
0: because
1: how much
0: I
1: is
0: was
1: that?
0: Like
1: $480.
0: Well, there was one that you could park near the international terminal and it was like $300. And I said to Jimmy, you know what?
1: Just do it.
0: Let's just do it and it's done. And we don't have to inconvenience anyone or whatever. It's fine. So we made the decision and I thought that's $300 I'm gonna be so angry about, never gonna see again, whatever. Went to book it. No, that's fully booked.
1: Sold out.
0: I was wild, right?
1: More.
0: By this stage, we were like, what are we gonna do? Jimmy's dad. Bless him, is like, guess what? I'm going to take you to the airport. And I'm like, no, no, no, mate. No, no, no. You're not doing that. And he's like, I love doing things like this. Mm. He was taking care, him and his mum were taking care of Wombi the whole time.
1: Yeah, Brandy's had Wombi.
0: I'm just like, no, you can't do everything. He's like, I'm getting up at 3 a.m. and I'm driving you to the airport.
1: Yeah.
0: And I said, I've got a better idea.
1: Yeah.
0: And do you know what we booked?
1: What did you book?
0: Do you know what I went on for the first time?
1: Oh.
0: The Gal Bus. No longer a Gull Bus version.
1: Yeah, you just rocked a
0: version?
1: City.
0: Virgin.
1: You just rocked like a City of Angels, like on the side of the building pose.
0: I went on and I said, and the bus was at like, I want to say 4 a.m. or something. I can't even remember now. And I went there and I'm like, I'm here.
1: Yeah.
0: For the Gull Bus experience.
1: On
0: and
1: McKillop?
0: The guy's
1: did
0: like,
1: you go to
0: yeah,
1: the,
0: name.
1: Was it, did you go to
0: McKillop? Yeah.
1: Because it picks you up at a bunch of places.
0: It does.
1: Yeah.
0: It does. It picks you up. McKillop picks you up to Geelong Railway Station.
1: Yeah, Cory Village.
0: Yeah, and Cory Village.
1: Yeah.
0: Amazing, right? What a service.
1: Yeah.
0: And the whole time I was on the Gull Bus, is like, I can't wait to tell Tom that I've been on the Gull Bus.
1: Yeah.
0: So I caught it there and we caught it back as well.
1: Nice. It's fun coming back, isn't it? Because you barely just want to get home.
0: It's so fun coming back. It really is.
1: Yeah.
0: Especially when, bless the guy.
1: Yeah.
0: So some people had got on pre-us and he said, yeah, just chuck your bags in the first, because they've got little areas under the bus. Obviously, we can chuck your bags and stuff.
1: Mm.
0: And he said, yeah, just push those bags forward or whatever. I'm like, yep, I'm on it. Anyway, so I jumped under the bus and we're pushing other people's bags all the way back.
1: Yeah.
0: And then I put my suitcase in and I come out and Jimmy's just standing there. He's like, what are you doing? And I'm like, the guy said to push the bags. He's like, you don't need to get under the bus and like push the bags. And I'm like, this is my first time. But you know what? Now I can say it's all good.
1: Yeah.
0: Catch the gull. It's amazing.
1: Glad to go on a holiday again. Never, ever.
2: Tom and Loggy in the evening.
1: Yeah,

0: get enough this morning? We've got you sorted with Tom and Lottie up late on K-Rock 955. 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
1: So I did take 2 weeks off. Thank you, boss man, for letting me do that. And Jimmy had booked us a trip to Fiji and said, yep, we're doing it. This is going to be fun for both of us. Right? Great. Anyway, one of the things that we forget because

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1: All right, I've seen something that's just so cute. And I want to tell you, because I know that you're a lover of cute stories.
2: Yeah, sure.
1: Right? Wimbledon has been going on.
2: Mm-hmm.
1: So the tennis world, we've all been watching, you know. I mean, there's other sports that are going on at the same time, but tennis, huge. If you love sports played on grass, it's a big year for you. And the women's singles was won by Nuskova, and the men's, Sinner.
2: Mm-hmm.
1: Right? Great. But there is a player called Beatrice Hadid Maia, who's Brazilian.
2: Yeah.
1: And look, she lost in the first round, but she has been in the top 10 in the world, number 10 before.
2: Yeah, never heard of
1: her. And she is a Brazilian professional player, like I said, the first Brazilian woman to enter the top 10 in singles in the Open era.
2: Oh, that's
1: so
2: awesome.
1: Very cool, right?
2: Good on her. Yeah, yeah, cool.
1: Yeah. So she actually posted on the weekend some exciting news.
2: Mm-hmm.
1: And that's that she is going to marry her childhood sweetheart. Okay.
2: Yeah.
1: So she got proposed to, she said yes, a bunch of photos of her holding the ring, him together, and photos of them throughout their lifetime because they've actually been friends since they were like 10 years old.
2: Did they use the like love all sort of
1: love know, conquers all?
2: Love 15, love 30.
1: Oh, juice.
2: Yeah,
1: yes,
2: that sort
1: not my understanding.
2: Seems like a missed opportunity.
1: It really does, right? But this man, his name is Alex Dowd.
2: Mm.
1: Could be Dowd. Anyway, I'm just going to Alex.
2: D-O-W-D?
1: D-A-O-U-D.
2: Oh, yep, okay.
1: Right? Anyway, Alex, he presented his wife-to-be with a Tiffany & Co. diamond ring.
2: All right.
1: Nice.
2: Yeah.
1: Nice.
2: Whoa.
1: You have to go up a couple levels in the store to get to that section.
2: Show off, mate.
1: Do you know what I mean? How good.
2: Making the rest
1: that
2: of us look
1: blue,
2: bad.
1: That Tiffany's blue, right? Accompanied by a copy of something that he'd written August 7th, 2006.
2: Yeah.
1: Right? It was part of a time capsule that he wrote. Now, have you done a time capsule before?
2: Yeah.
1: Okay, I did at Werribee Primary School.
2: Yeah, so I did it in my kindergarten in Glenelg.
1: Yeah, so has anyone dug it up? I would love to know.
2: Yeah, they did dig it up and they called me or they sent me some photos
1: Stop
2: of it.
1: Stop it, you're lying.
2: Yeah.
1: Really?
2: Yeah.
1: I've never been called.
2: No, I think they emailed me some photos of like my drawings and stuff that were in there.
1: Man, I would love to know what I wrote in there. I think that's so cool because when you're doing a time capsule at the time, you're like, oh, whatever. Mm. But then you dig it up and something amazing like this is in there. So he had a letter penned to his future self and he said that his favourite things of the time were fighting taekwondo.
2: Yeah, cool.
1: Which is a bit of a mouthful for me to say, sorry. Playing soccer, right? And he added that he wanted to be a neurosurgeon when he grew up. He is.
2: Oh, okay.
1: Right? The capsule finished with the entry, my dreams are I want to help people and I want to marry Bea.
2: Aww.
1: And that's her nickname. Beatrice Hadad Maia. Her nickname is Bea.
2: Mm.
1: He wrote that when he was 10 years old.
2: Mm, that's beautiful.
1: And put that with the ring. Isn't that
2: that
1: the
2: is
1: sweetest
2: beautiful.
1: Thing you've ever heard of?
2: Weird that he and I had the same lifelong dream of marrying Bea too. So weird.

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2: 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Watch out for a crash in Mountain Eend on Torquay Road at Unity Drive. Otherwise, not looking too bad on your major arterials across Geelong at the moment. For your run home from Melbourne, the Westgate Freeway looking mainly clear from the Domain Tunnel to the Princes Freeway. That's where the congestion starts past Corroy Creek Road. 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

0: get enough this morning? 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
1: Let's welcome this beautiful man.
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3: I'm back with my mate, Jono.
4: Lottie is in the house.
3: How are you?
4: Good. How are you?
3: Yes, really good.
4: Good to see you. Good to see you as always as well, Tommy.
1: Likewise, brother. We had a nice, I know Max Holmes was very happy with how chill everything was last Tuesday. Would you agree that it's super chill when it's just you and I hanging out?
4: Yeah, it was just nice and easy last week.
3: Okay. Well, that's fine. I'll leave it up to you guys.
4: Thank you.
3: Catch you in half an hour. You would never.
4: That's normally the way on a Monday anyway,
1: yeah,
4: isn't it?
3: Jono, you know that I'm the light of your life, okay? And this half an hour, I make you laugh like no one else.
1: Yeah,
3: you leave me shocked, appalled, and with a belly full of laughs.
4: Yes.
3: So shut your mouth.
4: Okay. I was told to shut my mouth. So
3: well, did I say it like that?
1: You did.
4: Yes, exactly like that.
3: I don't remember what I said.
4: Mm. Yeah, that's exactly what you said. We can replay it because in the song, Tom and I put some work together.
3: Mm. Oh.
4: So this is right back at you.
5: What's a man with you? God and no respect.
3: Racist.
5: Why you look so sad? It's a not so bad. It's a nicer place. Ah, shut up for your face.
3: You shut up at your face.
4: Yeah.
3: Right.
4: Lucky there's a screen between us.
3: Yeah.
1: Wouldn't have done the accent log. That's talk about being offensive.
3: Why is such disrespect?
1: Yeah. You got the no. Sorry, I shouldn't have done that.
3: What? Let's just move on. All right.
1: Football.
3: Moving on.
4: Football.
3: Jezza, Cameron. Can we start off with him for a second? Because this injury is, well, the Cats went down a lot of injuries. Tanner Bruin, obviously.
4: Jack Henry.
3: And Jezza, the image of his collarbone sticking out of his shoulder is foul. Mm. It is up on our Insta stories at the moment. I just showed it to you this morning.
4: Yeah, he'll have a lump for life now. They're serious injuries. They're very painful injuries. So
1: Have you ever done your collarbone?
3: Yeah.
4: No, I never did collarbone. Did AC joint. So I think they're saying that Jezza's might be his AC joint. I played the next week, so.
1: Well, we're not all
3: tough,
1: is
3: it? You're hard. I broke my collarbone because someone asked me if I'm happy, and I know I clapped my hands, but I was on one of those swings where you hold on. And so I clapped. And I fell.
1: I did as a child too. And you're an adult. Okay, sorry. I rolled off a couch, but I was three. So,
3: you're right. You never get rid of the bump.
4: No, the bump's there for
3: life. Yeah, the bump's there.
4: Hey, have you got any audio? Because there is some audio of Jezza.
3: Yes, this is thanks to Channel 9 News. Bit of classic Jezza action as he spoke exclusively to them on his way back.
1: Yeah, okay. Just give me a second. So here we go.
6: Any results back yet? Are you sort of in doubt the rest of the year, hey?
7: Probably tough to get up for a 5 or 6 day break with two cooked arms, but we'll see how we go. I haven't ruled anything out yet.
3: I love Jezza.
4: Now, if you're going to be doorstopped, that is the best way to handle it, right? He has nailed it. Channel 9 get their grab that they're after.
3: Yeah.
4: Jezza's had been Jezza, which is perfect. Didn't shy away, didn't walk away saying nothing, angry with life, which most players are in this particular point because their season could be over.
3: Yeah.
4: But I think the way that he has handled that is sensational.
3: And the thing is, he did say two cooked arms. So this is not the same side that he injured in the grand final.
4: No, that's right. So he's still got that issue going on with his right arm, I think it is, and now he's done the AC with the left. So he's in a bit of strife, Jezza. So I think that's the most important thing. The Cats are battling a little bit. You know, they've only won one out of six, and they're starting to, you know, they've got some games that are winnable in the run home, but ultimately, is their season done? Well, it's on an edge as we speak right now, and no Jezza Cameron obviously hurts that a lot. So you sort of go, okay, well, do you just get him right now for next year? He's really been battling. Is he?
3: Yeah.
4: You know, I think he needs to get his body right, Jezza, and get that arm right. In particular, the AC will heal and he'll be fine with that. But the other injury that he is dealing with has been around was the end of last year and has been around all season.
1: Bothered him. So you think they'll go in and do both wings essentially?
4: Yeah, well, possibly.
3: You couldn't do both at the same time.
1: Well, I mean,
3: what's he
1: going
3: to do?
1: Oh.
4: One of the funniest things I've ever seen.
3: You don't do both at the same time.
4: One of my old teammates had both his shoulders done at the one time.
3: Oh,
4: at the
3: that's end of the season, shocking.
4: And he was in like a double brace, so he couldn't do anything. The poor guy, and he'd be walking around. He'd have to go through doorways sideways because his arms were up like wings.
8: Yeah.
4: And they had the big pole between the bicep and the rib cage on both sides.
8: Down the lats,
4: He couldn't do anything, right? So he had to be fed, and it was a
3: disaster. It's the toilet situation that you don't think of until you get home. That's like, right. Yeah. Who's got a bidet? Yeah. Oh, we'll go to Jono's house. Yeah. Perfect. I'm staying at your house, Jono. Bidet central.
4: That's it. Get on the heated seat. Whatever you like.
1: Yeah, that Jono personally heats the seat for you. It's not an electric thing.
8: We're doing the jack with Brad Johnson for Prestige Jaco Geelong, your local Jaco dealer, open 7 days. Yeah.
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1: Debates with Damien Hardwick. A lot of people dream about that. Some people live it. What happened on the weekend?
2: Yeah, well, another interaction with a crowd member at Adelaide.
3: Oh, you, oh my God.
2: Very good.
3: I'm so
4: first
3: back.
4: First day back, you
3: first
4: get
3: day.
4: One.
3: Very
4: you
3: good.
4: Get one.
1: This is for the rest of the year is a write-off.
4: I should just, we should wrap the show here.
2: And you forgot to press record.
1: Wow.
4: Yeah, no. No one will ever know she did it.
2: So good. That's right. Anyway. Damien Hardwick did get in another debate with a crowd member. We have seen this before with Chris Scott, of course, at the Adelaide Oval, and the way the coaches exit the coaches' box, walk through the crowd as they go to the ground. And some fans in the Adelaide Oval think they've got a right just to maybe chirp away a little bit.
1: Yeah,
2: little their
1: chirp.
2: Side's going pretty well.
4: Yeah. You'd be mad not to.
2: Right?
1: Exactly. We would.
2: The issue is, so last night there was, I met the Adelaide Oval CEO was in the building because they look after us at Gather Round. So he came over, had a look around Fox and we got to
1: Let's all go to a winery.
2: Yes.
4: Hey.
2: In the Barossa.
4: helicopter, you say. Oh, look, it's slingy.
2: So, different network. Don't worry about it.
1: Yes, yeah.
2: I did ask him this question. Are you going to look at building another coach's box somewhere? What are the options here? He goes, the coaches have actually got another option. It just takes them probably 2 extra minutes to get to the boundary line. They can go out the back, down, into a change room and pop up out of a race. And
1: okay.
2: But it does take a little bit of time. I'm like, okay, well, I was thinking about the coaches' boxes at the MCG. They have to go down a lift, out the back, through the car park and pop out at the
4: swing past Richmond Station.
2: Yeah, exactly. So it actually takes a bit of extra time at the MCG, for example, to do it. So everyone's talking about this is no good. Well, it's not. You shouldn't be in that position anyway. And maybe he walked past 3 or 4 times before that, and in the end, he just had enough,
1: yeah,
2: which is fair enough as well. But ultimately, they do have another option at Adelaide Oval that no one is talking about.
4: Yeah, okay. So if he doesn't want to have that happen with fans, he should be going.
2: They can go.
1: Yeah. 2 minutes is a long time if it's like during game time.
2: But in saying that, they would be able to block things off. They would be able to lock the lift so it's just straight down. Or if it's stairs, they could get the stairs all blocked off if the coaches wanted to start to go that way at Adelaide Oval.
1: But you'd be streaming Fox footy.
2: To say there's no other option, though, is wrong. There is another option at Adelaide Oval for the coaches to exit the coaches' box and not really have to interact with anybody.
1: Good, Jono, you exposed the big story.
2: Oh. That's it.
1: Exclusive.
2: Look,
4: deep dive.
2: Yeah, that is an exclusive here today.
1: Yeah.
2: First one in 18 years. What
4: do
2: you guys?
4: All right, we're going to do best and fairest.
2: Best.
4: Best and fairest.
2: Best and fairest. Best.
1: 3, 2, 1, because you have the sports vest that is the Zenith Sports Vest Protection vest. And
4: see, she is
1: see,
4: awesome.
1: I know,
2: not
1: I just,
2: as smooth as
1: I can feel it.
2: Not as smooth as you tried to be. You slowed it down and you, but you're just in the end ummed and ahed a little
4: bit
2: in there.
4: We're back to regular programming. I threw you because I had my button switched wrong. That's okay. That was my fault.
2: Let me tell you, though, the players who get the votes this week are probably my 3 favourite catters.
4: Okay.
1: Well, hang on. The Zenith Sports Vest. Find it online or at Rebel Sports.
2: Yes. Yeah, yeah. No, I appreciate the pump up every week. It's really cool.
4: The 3-2. What, your favourite? Now, this is like children, like saying is your favourite children.
2: Yes. So. One now enters the building every week, and he got 1 vote.
4: Oh,
1: yeah. Maxie! Do you know what? It has changed. When I see Max on television, I'm like, friend! Not that he feels that way about me.
4: No,
1: but I'm always like,
2: but you're building
1: get off
2: towards
1: him.
2: That.
4: Yeah.
2: You're building to like
4: leave him
2: off
4: alone.
2: Leave
4: yeah.
1: I'm, like,
4: alone.
1: I'm like, stop touching him! Get off!
4: He doesn't like it, I know. I try and hug him every week.
2: So, Ollie Dempsey gets the 2
1: this week. Ole, ole.
2: Yes, what a little superstar he is. And Shawnee Manor, he's back to his best. He's been quiet for a few.
4: You've been calling for it for months.
2: I have.
4: Yeah, yeah.
1: It was unreal. Kicking
2: back
1: a goal with your pants literally down. That was amazing. Because I would be thinking, is it both my shorts down or is it just one of them?
2: Yeah.
1: Can you feel it in
4: yes,
1: the moment?
2: Of course you
4: absolutely
2: could feel it.
1: Oh, okay.
2: Because
1: I thought maybe he was like, I might be cheek out, but I'm just going for
2: I'm
1: it
2: going
1: anyway.
2: I'm going for it anyway.
1: That would be amazing.
4: Yeah. We've all been there, though. And
1: what?
4: We've all had moments where you're like, I could be cheeks out right now, but I'm going for it.
2: Shorty Manor gets the three. And that is the perfect way to finish, Tommy.
4: What does the leaderboard look like?
2: The leaderboard looks like, which I think we're about to shut the leaderboard down.
1: Oh, the disgusting image of Tom.
2: Yeah. All right. Oh. Holly Dempsey's leading on 15, Manor and Holmes on 12.
1: Hey.
4: All right, Jono, nice. Always a pleasure, mate. Lovely to catch up with you, and we will see you next week.
0: 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It's getting to the pointy end of the season now, and the Cats need to take it to the next level. The bright lights of Thursday night footy are calling again at the Cattery as the Saints head to town.
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2: But did you have any advice for Travis and Taylor on their wedding night?
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1: Something that women do in particular, we won't give the person that we're dating their government name. First of all, I've got like a Hot Bogan, right? Hot Bogan.
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1: Yeah, Hot Bogan was pretty self-explanatory. He was a bit of a bogan, bit hot. Another one, the tugboat captain. The tall glass of milk.
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1: Now, this was a man that had an expiry date.
2: Oh, you're evil. What do you think my...
1: You'd be radio guy, that's for sure. 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
2: Easy, horse flasher. 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She's going well. I think we're going to catch up this weekend.
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0: It's getting to the pointy end of the season now, and the Cats need to take it to the next level. The bright lights of Thursday night footy are calling again at the Cattery as the Saints head to town.
1: Dempsey will get out the back. Dempsey will fly on. Dempsey will go.
0: Time to send him marching back up the highway. Tom King, Ben Casanelia, Zach Tui and Jason Doherty bring you... 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

0: certainly did. I mean, and the joy that that brought you, I saw the glee in your eyes, and I saw you protect a lollipop more than anything else in life.
1: That young girl knew what was best for her, and it was to not. So I had a pile of 200 lollies and one lollipop off to the side that I wanted to take home.
0: Mine.
1: And I thought, well, I want that one. And then she looked at it and all went to reach for it, so I snatched it and put it in my pocket because I'm 33.
0: Snatchy.
1: And I think if anything, she got a good lesson out of it.
0: Yeah, it was real greedy from you, but I love to see it. I really did. I thought that was great and to see you be so petty.
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0: literally coming out of my street, there was all of a sudden a car behind me this morning. It was headlights. I'm like, okay, that's cool. Got to Six Ways, turned onto this forest road, and they did too. Goes all the way and then gets to sort of Corio where the freeway, and I'm merging on, and this person's still there, right? And I pass the refinery,
1: yeah,
0: right? And then so over Separation Street Bridge, past the mills, and then past North Geelong Station, and I'm like, we're like bros now.
1: Yes.
0: And then, you know, the bridge goes up over and heads towards, you know, the Gordon or whatever. As I'm peeling off at Mercer, we're side by side. I'm like, I'm just going to do it.
1: Yeah.
0: I'm just going to do
1: Did
0: it.
1: You?
0: I just looked across at him and I waved and he looked and he waved as well.
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1: I was in thongs and I was taking Wombie for a walk and I had a blowout. 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

0: good to be here.
1: Yes, you were doing like a footy clinic with the Cats and GMHBA earlier. Did the Cats take on any of your advice on if you kick more goals than the other team, you win the game?
0: No, I just said, look handsome, and they nailed that. We had O'Sheen Mullen over there. We had Mark Lixar. We had Jeremy Cameron, just to name a few.
1: Just to name a few of your new friends. Well, did you get to chat to any of the players?
0: No, I'm too scared.
1: Savo, come on, mate. They should be too scared to chat to you.
0: Obviously.
1: They go, there's that girl that flashed a horse. She dressed up as the K-Rock and Rooster in the mascot race. But they were probably not focused on the mascot race because they were focused on losing to the Lions.
0: Yeah, it was a devastating outcome.
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1: Something that women do in particular, we won't give the person that we're dating their government name. First of all, I've got like a Hot Bogan, right? Hot Bogan.
2: I miss Hot Bogan.
1: Yeah, Hot Bogan was pretty self-explanatory. He was a bit of a bogan, bit hot. Another one, the tugboat captain. The tall glass of milk.
2: Oh.
1: Now, this was a man that had an expiry date.
2: Oh, you're evil. What do you think my...
1: You'd be radio guy, that's for sure. If you were to give a nickname for me in this situation, where would you go with it?
2: Easy. Horse flasher. Chatting to Horse Flasher the other day. She's going well. I think we're going to catch up this weekend.
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0: getting to the pointy end of the season now, and the Cats need to take it to the next level. The bright lights of Thursday night footy are calling again at the Cattery as the Saints head to town.
1: Dempsey will get out the back. Dempsey will play on. Dempsey will go.
0: Time to send a marching back up the highway. Tom King, Ben Casanelia, Zach Tui and Jason Doherty bring you... 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

0: ladies and gentlemen. 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
2: G'day there. Nothing to hold you up around town at this stage of the morning. Bingle breakdown free. The Geelong Ring Road in good shape in both directions, and same to the South Coast Highway, and smooth sailing to Melbourne on the Princes past the airport, in through the Mulpy Bypass and Point Cook Bend. A hassle-free merge onto the West Gate. 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
5: Hey there, it's Nicole taking a look at what's coming up in the news this morning. Speed limits on the Princes Freeway would be changed if the Coalition wins government at the state election. A prison officer is recovering from smoke inhalation after a fire at the Western Plains Correction Centre on Sunday. Ballot packs have been mailed for the upcoming Wyndham Council by-election. Teachers are threatening a 24-hour strike in their ongoing campaign for better pay, and an outpouring of love for actor Sam Neill, with Steven Spielberg among those paying tribute from Hollywood. In sport, Geelong coach Chris Scott is hopeful Jeremy Cameron will play again this season, and the AFL is backing veteran umpire Matt Stevich after his howler on Saturday night in the Carlton-Hawthorn game. Showers and a top of 16 today, and we'll have more news at 6.
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1: 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I wrote this song about growth, patience in life, and just trusting the process. I really hope you like this one, and I hope you can relate to it some way, somehow. Here it is, All In Good Time on K-Rock 955.

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9: It's already quite busy out there on our roads. Torquay Road's pretty slow on approach to Settlement Road in Belmont. Also in Belmont, Settlement Road is slowing outbound past Breakwater Road. Plenty of traffic already for Latrobe Terrace in both directions. The same goes for Ryrie Street and MacKillop Street. If you are heading into Melbourne, the runtime is an hour and 11 minutes already from Ryrie Street to Port Melbourne. 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
11: Broadcasting on Waterrun Country, hey, it's AJ with your latest K-Rock news. A person's been hospitalised after a crash in Mount Dunedin. They were taken by ambulance to hospital after the crash at the Torquay Road and Unity Drive intersection just before 6 p.m. last night. Another teacher strike could be on the cards in the long-running battle for a pay rise. 90% of teachers are backing a 24-hour strike, with August 4 being penciled in for a potential strike action. A walkout earlier this year impacted schools across Geelong and the Surf Coast. The pressure is building on Jacinda Allen, with a new poll pointing to a wipeout at the state election. The poll for Trades Hall has One Nation ahead of Labor and the Coalition, and preferences could decide the outcome in November. Police have arrested a woman on a series of outstanding warrants after she was found acting suspiciously in South Geelong. Police called to Mundy Street around 4:40 yesterday to find the woman had been wanted on warrants, including assaulting an emergency worker and theft. She was remanded to face court. Meanwhile, a man will face court on Thursday over an alleged theft from a store. The man accused of stealing from Rebel Sport on Gerringhap Street yesterday. He was arrested while trying to change clothes while fleeing police. And an outpouring of love for actor Sam Neill, who passed away at the age of 78. His Dead Calm co-star Nicole Kidman has called him one of the greats, while Jurassic Park's Laura Dern has called him a beloved lifetime friend. Actor Magda Szymanski also paying tribute.
12: When I spoke to him not long ago, he was cancer-free and really happy and excited about life, so this is devastating. And he's just a one-off, such a talented, classy, beautiful, warm human being.
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11: Chris Godemeat's recent injuries have been a serious blow for the Cats. The Cats have lost 5 of 6 and are now set to be without Jeremy Cameron, Tanner Bruin and Jack Henry. Scott says every club deals with issues.
13: And I stress to this point, it feels like we have had one of those years there. We thought we were in fantastic shape a couple of months ago, and since then it's just been a bit more of a challenge, but not one that we think is insurmountable.
11: The AFL will back in veteran umpire Matt Stevic after his howler on Saturday night. Stevic incorrectly calling play on in Hawthorn's clash with Carlton before penalising Carlton for crossing the mark despite the call. However, Stevic is set to umpire game 533 this week.
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14: Good morning, Liam Robertson from Surfing Victoria here with your morning surf report. Classic winter waves across the coastline this morning. We've got double to triple overhead waves on the more premier reef breaks on the surf coast. Northwest winds as well that are quite strong. So experienced surfers only on the reef breaks across the surf coast. Protected corners have great waves for everyone else as well. As always, if you are going for a surf, surf with a mate, then play it safe by the water.
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11: In for showers and a top of 16 degrees today. Right now we're sitting at 11. You're up to date with Tom and Lockie.
3: 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Tom and Lockie, waking up Geelong and the Surf Coast. The cooler months are here. Which lines up nicely with their own sense of self.
15: Good morning. It's 5 minutes past six. Welcome to Tuesday. Hey, Log, you came back for another day.
1: I did. I'm here. Good on you, got mate. A bit of extra log yesterday. Sorry for all the people that wanted a bit of Chris action. No, is he back today?
15: You. I don't know. I assume so. Hopefully the ailment that had stricken him down wasn't a two-day thing. We will find out.
1: Mm. Hey, I am so looking forward to seeing my friend, Max Holmes.
15: Friend's a strong word, though, isn't it?
1: I feel a bit of a certain way. I mean, my feelings a little bit about him saying, like, it was so great just hanging out with you solo. And I'm a little bit in my feelings about that.
15: To be fair, as someone who hangs out with me solo a lot, it is pretty great, isn't it?
1: Well, it's great, but I also don't like myself. So, yes, okay, I can see where Max is coming from.
15: Yeah.
1: So I can't fight him too much,
15: Hate the player.
1: Hate the chat. No, do you know what? The chat is coming up half an hour earlier. So if you expect Max at 8:30, don't. He'll be in at 8 this morning.
15: He has other commitments, so he'll be joining us, from 8 o'clock, which is going to be good. Looking forward to that. Looking forward to playing Will It Float as well. Yesterday, we floated a coconut.
1: Mm-hmm.
15: Gary from Kerr Lewis correctly guessed that it would float, so scored himself $100.
1: But it went down, and then it sunk, and then it floated.
15: Now, I know Tim and Davo yesterday floated a jumbo marshmallow.
1: See, I thought they were going to throw the whole bag in.
15: Well, that wouldn't make any sense. There's oxygen inside.
1: Yeah, but one. Well, that's why when I saw them open the bag and take out one marshmallow, I thought, oh, that makes sense.
15: Yeah, right.
1: So that may change the way I float other certain items.
15: Fair. Well, it's dealer's choice.
1: Yeah.
15: What will we float today? Will it float indeed? All you got to do is give us a call, 52232955, when we play and guess correctly to score whatever cash is on the line. 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
1: Hey, I am excited for a big old Tuesday morning. Are you with me, buddy?
15: I am indeed.
1: Beautiful. What do you got next for us?
15: Next, a bizarre situation unfolded at Airbnb, which is... a pretty commonplace, actually, for bizarre stuff to happen. This one's over in San Diego. We'll do it after Alex Warren, passenger, K-Rock. Good morning.

0: K-Rock 955. It is Tom and Login. We are doing it for Mimosa Homes. 10 minutes past six. How's this for a weird situation? Airbnbs, you ever had anything sort of bizarro happen at Airbnb?
1: Only the fact that one time I gave like a 4 out of 5 instead of a 5 out of 5 rating and the lady came for me. I felt really bad.
0: Yeah.
1: She was like, you've ruined my, you know, you've taken money out of my hands and everything. And I'm like, I'm sorry.
0: Well, be a bit better. Just be that little bit better.
1: Oh, yeah.
0: Because your logic was it wasn't perfect. It was really, really good, but it wasn't exactly perfect, right? And
1: yeah,
0: so you gave her like a non-perfect
1: look,
0: score.
1: Look, there's types of people in the world that if you ask them a questionnaire, they're gonna answer it in an appropriate way to them. Do you know what I mean?
0: Yeah.
1: So what can I do?
0: Absolutely. No, I get it. It's fine. This is not review related, though. This is an Airbnb in San Diego. There's two women, they're sisters. They've gone viral. They've gone on a holiday and they've walked into their Airbnb and they're looking around. They're with the whole family. So they're sort of, like late teens, early 20s.
1: That's the best.
0: Oh, no, going on holidays
1: with your family, yeah.
0: Sure.
1: Oh, yeah, that's how I like them.
0: So have a listen to the audio and see if you can pick up what is spinning them out, right?
1: Okay.
2: The weirdest thing happened. We get to our Airbnb in San Diego.
3: It's unsettling.
2: Unsettling. And we're like...
3: Random Airbnb.
2: Looking through it. No connections to it.
3: Literally just...
2: We're looking at this picture and my dad is like... This looks like me. And I'm like, oh, Dad, what? No, this is my dad. That's my sister, Libby, when she was 10 years ago. And that's Brady, my brother, 10 years ago. He is lit. They're literally in the Airbnb picture.
3: We have those swimsuits. We are literally in this picture.
2: It's the craziest thing.
3: We are
2: so.
3: On our Airbnb wall.
1: What?
2: It's crazy.
3: This can't be real.
2: No, guys. We think this is crazy.
3: We're actually spiraling.
1: Okay, two things have happened here. Number one.
0: The background music. Didn't need it.
1: Didn't need it. Number one, you've booked your stalker's Airbnb, which is odd.
0: Yeah.
1: Number two, the Airbnb person thought, I know how to really make him feel at home.
0: Mm.
1: I will go and source some imagery and then print it.
0: Off their
1: and
0: socials
1: put
0: or something
1: out.
0: And put it on the wall. So that's what I thought when I first started reading the story. I thought, oh, it's going to be at the end of the story. It's going to be like, ha ha. Turns out we know the person that actually owns it and we didn't realize. Or, you know, this they do it for every guest. They go and grab a photo and they just to make it homely or something like that. Not the case. But the photo that's on the wall is not just like the sister, brother, and the dad from 10 years ago. What it is. They must have been holidaying in San Diego for years, right? What it is it's a big-ass beach scene.
1: Stop!
0: It's like an aerial beach scene of a busy beach and in the water near the front of the picture, like pretty big.
1: Yeah.
0: Yeah, it's not like they're off in the distance. They're pretty big at the front. It's the dad wading waist deep in the water and she's looking back at him, so you see her back, and then the brother's like making his way out of the water.
1: What? So just taken a photo when they were there last 10 years ago on holidays.
0: Yeah, blown it up, put it on the wall of their Airbnb because it's like, oh, look, you're in San Diego, check out our beautiful beaches kind of thing, which they do here too in Victoria. Great Ocean Road stuff. Like, I've been to Airbnbs.
1: Yeah, and you're like, oh, look at this wave that's local. Amazing.
0: Yeah, yeah.
1: Yeah. What? That's crazy.
0: What are the chances?
1: That is crazy.
0: Yeah, yeah.
1: I wouldn't be freaked out. I would be impressed, actually.
0: Right.
1: Yeah.
0: That's how they get you, though, the stalkers. They get you like that.
4: It was good to be here.
5: Yes, you were doing like a footy clinic with the Cats and GMHBA earlier. Did the Cats take on any of your advice on if you kick more goals than the other team, you win the game?
4: No, I just said, look handsome, and they nailed that.
5: Oh,
4: we had O'Sheen Mullen over there. We had Mark Glicksarb. We had Jeremy Cameron, just to name a few.
5: Just to name a few of your new friends. Well, did you get to chat to any of the players?
4: No, I'm too scared.
5: Savo, come on, mate. They should be too scared to chat to you.
4: Obviously.
5: They go, there's that girl that flashed a horse. She dressed up as the K-Rock and Rooster in the mascot race at Art. But they were probably not focused on the mascot race because they were focused on losing to the Lions.
4: Yeah, it was a devastating outcome.
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8: 18 past 6 now on K-Rock 955. Pretty nice outside, similar to yesterday.
9: Yeah, a little warmer bit nice, than what I thought.
8: A bit mild, a little bit different, you know. It's 11 degrees in Grovedale right now, 16 the top for us today. Showers on the way, up to 4 mil on the radar. Partly cloudy tomorrow on 15 and another cloudy day and 16 on Thursday.
9: Oh, we've got a chat about an absolute icon. Sam Neill passed away yesterday. How sad.
8: Yeah.
9: I really felt this one. Anyway, we'll be going through some of the beautiful tributes that have come out since his very untimely and sad passing and trending in the next 15 minutes.
8: You're a big Jurassic Park guy, so you would...
9: Yeah, well, see, do you know, back in the day, that movie came out when I was in grade 2. And it was one of those movies that people would be like, I've seen Jurassic Park, and I was like, absolutely not. That is terrifying.
8: Yeah.
9: Because you've got to understand... For the time.
8: The velociraptors in the kitchen freaked me right
9: the
8: out.
9: The T-Rex, mate. Anyway, yeah, just terrifying. Anyway, we can chat all things Jurassic Park. I've got a whole instrumental. Oh, we're playing it. Na, na, na, na, na, na. Anyway, coming up next. maybe we can just do it with our mouths. And our hearts.
8: Can I be Laura Dern?
9: Yeah, coming up, our tribute for Sam Neill. Shoot her! Shoot her! Anyway.
8: Find a dollar for every time.
9: Coming up next.
8: Yes.
9: On my travels, unfortunately, I mean, I was presented with two options.
8: Yes.
9: Ship or plane. I did take the plane, but...
8: To get there?
9: Yeah. Well. I don't... It's quite... Have you been on an airport lately?
8: Oh, discuss. It's been a while. Okay.
9: Yeah.
8: Stood after Tay-Tay. I knew it. I knew you. 20 past 6. You're on K-Rock 955. Tom and Loggie. Good morning.

0: Taylor Swift at 23 past 6. 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
1: I'm sorry, but if you haven't been to the airport in a long time, it is being in the airport and in a plane, yes, is exciting initially. And then you're just like, everyone forgets to cover their mouth when they cough. Why, when you hit an airport, does that happen to every single person?
0: Mm.
1: Why does everyone become grubs? Like, it is just, it's filthy, and I just feel like airports and planes can bring out the worst in people.
0: Well, it's bad enough when it's a child. We were, over the holidays, we were at what we call the Fishy Playground, the one near Big W in Westfield here.
1: Yeah.
0: And there was just one kid running around just going, like, no hands.
1: Yeah.
0: Look, no hands. Look, mum, no hands.
1: So as a parent,
0: tell your child.
1: If your child
0: coughs. Catch your coughs.
1: Okay, good. Thank you. Because I was just like, oh, well, they're kids, so what are you going to do?
0: No, you tell
1: But
0: them.
1: I could be angry about that. Okay, nice. Well,
0: so, no, because you can be. You're welcome to.
1: Yeah, thank you.
0: Because the children that run around like that grow up to go to airports and be adults.
1: Seriously, and it's just like the standing too close to me while we're in a line. You know, all these little things just add up and I'm just like, I'm already just on the edge. Anyway, as you go international, you get a little piece of paper that you have to fill out.
0: Yeah.
1: Okay?
0: Before you land.
1: On the way to your destination and also on the way back.
0: Don't make jokes on that, by the way. It doesn't end well.
1: No, don't. There were signs everywhere saying do not make jokes about a certain word, right? Don't say this word. Don't joke about this word. And I said to Jimmy, are you seeing these signs? And he's the type of person that if I say, hey, see Tom over there, and he'll be like, Tom, what?
0: Yeah.
1: And you cannot trust him.
0: Yeah. I got a mate like that too, Maddie.
1: Oh, it's terrifying. So this is coming back, Fiji, to Melbourne, and we didn't have a pen on us, which is just, you need to pack a pen when you're travelling.
0: Of course.
1: Yeah, I know. I forgot the pen.
0: I expect more out of you, to be honest.
1: I expect more out of myself.
0: Yeah.
1: Anyway, I forgot a pen.
0: You couldn't just steal a pen from the hotel?
1: Forgot it. So it's a sustainability.
0: God knows that's the least you deserve. From that resort.
1: No, I actually really like that resort. But anyway, so the pen situation, it was like, okay, it was a 5.5 hour flight. So it was around hour 4.5. And I just said, we should get a pen and fill this thing out. And then so Jimmy asked the stewardess.
0: Yeah.
1: And they're like, we don't have one.
0: Not, what do I look like, made of pens?
1: But also I'm kind of like, isn't that kind of...
0: The drill. Surely they just have a lot of pens.
1: Yeah.
0: They would lose a lot of pens, though. If you did that, you would lose.
1: Of course.
0: So brand it.
1: Pack
0: brand
1: a lot
0: it.
1: Of pens. I'll be back to get this one.
0: I reckon it depends what airline you fly.
1: Okay, well, we were flying Jetstar, and I'm going to announce it.
0: I don't reckon anyone's holding out on Cameron Ling if he asks.
1: The Virgin Lounge. Yeah. Of course you can have many pens.
0: You can fly the plane if you like, Mr. Ling.
1: Exactly. But I was so surprised that they didn't have a pen. Mm. Anyway, so I got up to the lady behind me, who I already had a bit of a situation with because her child had the air blowing on me. And so I kind of couldn't handle anymore. So I just got up and said, hey, I'm really sorry. This air's just blowing directly on me. Do you mind if I turn it off or switch it back? She's like, just turn it towards her. I'm like, okay, do you want me to switch it off? No, I'll switch it off if she needs it. I'm like, okay. And then I was like, ugh. Anyway, I popped my head back up a couple hours later. I was like, oh, I'm just wondering, do you have a pen? No. Okay.
0: She's had a good holiday.
1: She's had a great holiday. Anyway, it came out yesterday that the handwritten passenger arrival cards are going to be replaced finally by a digital option.
0: Thank God.
1: At all Australian airports. It's going to cost the government, $56.1 million. But I say that's a cost worth doing because if I can't get a pen and I have to fill out a piece of cardboard, I'm not having it.
0: Yeah.
1: I'm ready for this rollout.
0: Unlike the bomb website, which was 100 mil worth of not worth it.
1: Yeah.
0: This is going to be worth it.
1: I'm glad you said the bomb website because that was the one word that was not allowed to be said.
0: The bomb website?
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12: If you happen to be driving through the Otway National Park this morning, a tree has fallen down on Deans Marsh Lawn Road in Ben Wearan. Emergency crews are on the way. Plenty of traffic in the CBD already for Ryrie Street and Latrobe Terrace. The intersection of St. George's Road and the Princess Highway, very congested already. If you run into Melbourne, it's already at an hour and 12 minutes from Ryrie Street to Port Melbourne. 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
18: 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Speed limits on the Prince's Freeway would be changed if the Coalition wins government at the state election. Liberal leader Jess Wilson set to announce in Geelong today that the road between Laverton North and Colac will be changed to 110 kilometres an hour. An increase to 110 between Werribee and Corio was promised in 2018 by the Coalition. It's back to square one in the Iran conflict, with Donald Trump reinstating the US blockade of the Strait of Hormuz. The US president says the problem lies with Tehran, not with Washington.
19: Everything was agreed to yesterday, and they leave the room, and they call back, and they say, we had to make a couple of changes. I said, changes? They got to make changes? We're not going to make changes.
18: The US has also imposed a 20% charge on cargo passing through the state, sending oil prices surging. Telstra's issued an apology for last week's outage that brought the country to a standstill. The telco CEO, Vicky Brady, has emailed customers to say sorry for letting Australians down. She's also warned of scammers who are trying to take advantage of the situation. Anthony Albanese has joined Hollywood tributes to actor Sam Neill, who's died at the age of 78. The Prime Minister says the Kiwi held a special place in Aussie hearts, while director Steven Spielberg says he'll never be forgotten. A guard was hospitalised with smoke inhalation after a fire at the Western Plains Correction Centre on Sunday. The fire breaking out just before 6 p.m. on Sunday evening. FRV was called to the scene, but the blaze was extinguished before they arrived. And ballot packs are being mailed for the upcoming Wyndham Council by-election. Voters in the Heatherdale ward are being reminded to check their letterbox for the ballots, with the by-election closing on July 31. It's being held after Jeannie Barea was resigned earlier this year.
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18: Geelong hasn't given up on seeing Jeremy Cameron again this year. Cameron is set for shoulder surgery today after suffering an injury to his AC joint on Saturday. Chris Scott telling Fox Footy they hope to see Jezza back.
22: Sort of a 4 to 6 week return to play period, which leaves us optimistic, which, you know, we'd like to think that's our default position on these things.
18: Toby Green, Zach Butters are on the list, and now Zach Merritt. It's been revealed Chris Scott has messaged the Essendon midfielder saying he is wanted by the Cats. Merritt last year tried to force a trade away from the Bombers.
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18: Showers in the top of 16 degrees today. Right now we're sitting at 11. 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
20: 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The latest news, the latest fashion. This is what's trending.
23: I love reality TV.
1: So sad to see that Sam Neill passed Monday, 13th of July. That was yesterday in Sydney, Australia.
0: Yeah.
1: His family released a statement as well, saying it is with immense sadness that the Farno?
0: Yeah, the Farno.
1: Of Sam Neill, which is the Maori word for family.
0: Yep.
1: Share the news of his passing. Sam was surrounded by family and passed with the dignity that has characterised his whole life. The loss was sudden and unexpected, but blessed by the fact that Sam remained cancer-free. The family would like to express their deepest gratitude for the staff at St Vincent's Private Hospital for their incredible care. More details will be shared later, but for now, on behalf of the family, we ask that you respect their privacy as they navigate this immeasurable loss. So heartbreaking. He seemed like a person that was unaffected by the Hollywood shining lights. And,
0: yeah.
1: You know,
0: it's
1: he
0: a
1: just,
0: great way to describe it.
1: Yeah, didn't yeah. he? He just seemed like he was just a guy that was extremely good at his craft but kept who he was at his core.
0: Mm.
1: And you can see that by the just outpouring of grief from celebrities and also just the general public. Magda Sabansky spoke on him yesterday.
24: He's just a one-off, such a talented, classy, beautiful, wry, warm human being. Really lovely man. And I'm just very sad for all who loved him, and there are so many of us. God bless you, Sam. I'll miss you very much.
1: So sweet.
0: Yeah.
1: And the voices just continue coming. Nicole Kidman worked with him, of course, in one of her first movies.
0: Dead Calm.
1: Dead Calm.
0: Is still a banger of a movie.
1: Is it? I haven't seen it yet.
0: No, I watched it again not long ago, and it was, it's still stands up today.
1: It's well, cool. A lot of people planning on watching Jurassic Park again.
0: Of course.
1: Obviously, Steven Spielberg directed Jurassic Park, and he released a statement saying that he's saddened by his death and he's but has nothing but good things to say about his classic Jurassic Park lead. So, R.I.P. Sam Neill. We are feeling for his friends and family.
0: He's a Kiwi that we were definitely happy to claim as...
1: Well, he was born in Northern Ireland.
0: But then grew up in
1: New Zealand. To New Zealand. And then Australia's like, nah, ours.
0: Yeah, calling dibs on him.
1: Which sounds about right.
0: Yeah, it's what we do.
1: It's what we do.
0: That's what's trending this morning. Stay up to date with everything trending. krock.com.au is the place to go. Do you know where's not the place to go for any sort of news or trending or anything at the moment?
1: What?
0: Facebook.
1: Oh.
0: I'm going to tell you why after Kato and John turn the lights off on KROQ. Good morning. I said it.

0: Kayo and John, turn the lights off. It's 19 minutes to 7 now, Tuesday morning on K-Rock 955 from Mimosa Homes. And Max Holmes will join us after 8 o'clock this morning. Just thinking about sort of Facebook is the biggest example, I guess, in terms of enduring long-term social media. Mm. But thinking about your social media usage now as compared to over the years, there's a bit of a trend, and I think it's actually on the money.
1: Okay. Right?
0: So being – I'm 44, you're something – 42.
1: One.
0: 41.
1: My God.
0: But your birthday –
1: I'm not 42, am I? No.
0: On the 22nd of April.
1: Is it?
0: I don't know. Mm. I thought it was the 24th.
1: Okay, and then 1st you changed March, it. 1982.
0: Yeah.
1: Born at 9:37 a.m.
0: No, incorrect.
1: P.m. It was 2:30 p.m.
0: 4:14.
1: Right, whatever.
0: You're the worst friend ever. So you don't even care about me. So I was 25 when I got on Facebook, right? And
1: yeah,
0: when I heard about it, it's like I was, had a bit to do with MySpace, but Facebook was the first place really that people were like sharing a lot of themselves on there.
1: Yeah.
0: MySpace was like my little crew of friends, and it was more about music than Facebook's like just about you. And I was like, oh my God, I hate this. Why would I want this? And then I moved away and I was like, oh, this is actually a good way to keep in touch.
1: Yes.
0: Yeah, right. And so over the journey, that's sort of what it's been, and it's been a way for people to interact. But they're saying that it's come to a point now where the content has changed so much that it's like the rising tide of AI slop.
1: Yeah.
0: And, you know, people are getting sort of news and information and sort of that sort of stuff. And there's much less personal content being posted.
1: 100%. You're spot on. Like, do you remember back in the day? So you'd all go out on a Saturday night,
0: mm-hmm.
1: right?
0: Mm-hmm.
1: And you'd probably hook up with someone. You're all like friends in the same crew or whatever. And then they'd add you to Facebook.
0: Yeah, yeah.
1: And then that post, it would be like Tom Lewis added Lauren Tomuscus.
0: Yeah.
1: And that post would get so many likes and people being like,
0: damn. Yeah. But also, do you remember you'd go out and then you'd take all these photos and then you'd go home and the next day you'd put up a full folder of one night out?
1: Yeah.
0: Be like 80 photos of just you out. Yeah.
1: Now I'm getting like, hey, natural supplements for enhancing your bust. I literally got that the other day. I said to Jimmy, what the hell is this?
0: Yeah.
1: It was like, it was a picture of like, it looked like an actual supplements company, but it was just a chick with massive cans on the bottle. And I was just like, what even is this?
0: Send me that link.
1: No, okay.
0: People are quietly withdrawing from active participation in social media. So Facebook is, as I said, the biggest example because remember you used to be like, Tom Lewis is really frustrated right now.
1: Yeah.
0: Like, you know, you post a status, oh, having the best fun with Loggy, you know, that sort of thing. Like, not only do I not do that anymore, but I'm sharing much, much less again.
1: Yeah.
0: And so they say that people are not deleting accounts en masse, but many are posting less, limiting who sees their content, deleting stress-inducing apps, and feeling that maintaining an online presence is work, is harder work, and a lot of people consider leaving because of mental health, polarisation or privacy.
1: I have Facebook for a few reasons, but mainly because it keeps all my photos.
0: Mm, agreed. Yeah.
1: So if Facebook leaves, I have no access to any of the photos from my 20s.
0: Yeah.
1: That's the only reason why.
0: Absolutely, right? 55% of respondents report posting less now than they did 5 years ago, while only 10% say they're posting more. Gen Z are sort of leading the way because they get a lot of anxiety. They've grown up with it, yeah?
1: Yeah.
0: And so there's a lot of anxiety around social media and a lot of pressure for them particularly.
1: Can you poke people still?
0: No, I don't think so.
1: When's the last time you got poked? Do you remember?
0: No, I don't actually. But I'm open to it.
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11: 10 minutes to 7 on K-Rock 955. Not too bad outside this morning. Bloody windy. I don't know. Yesterday was really windy. What's it doing at the moment? Let's have a look.
12: It wasn't windy this morning.
11: It's not too bad. Nah, it's like sort of, yeah.
12: So
11: nah.
12: You lied is what you're saying.
11: 18 kilometres an hour. 28 kilometre an hour gusts. It was bloody windy yesterday though. Sure. It was in Lara anyway.
12: Sure it was.
11: You're getting blown around on RAF Beach out there?
12: Yeah.
11: Mm-hmm. Yeah, nice. It's 11 degrees in Ocean Grove at the moment. 16 the top for us today. Showers on the way. Drier for the next couple. 15 tomorrow and 16 on Thursday.
12: Okay, you know me and speed limits.
11: Mm.
12: I don't know if I want to talk about this next.
11: You get so mad when they drop the speed limit.
12: I really
11: What's
12: do.
11: What's going to happen now?
12: I really do. There's some news out today.
11: Yeah.
12: I don't really know how I want to tackle it.
11: Okay. You've got 2 minutes and, 4 minutes of Ed Sheeran.
12: Oh great.
11: No, don't worry about it.
12: I'll forget about it.
11: Yeah.
12: We'll come back.
11: Search yourself. See how you feel about it, okay?
12: Okay.

0: Sheeran at 5 to 7, K-Rock 955. It's Tom and Loggie. 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
1: All right, so there's been some talk about bumping up the speed limit on the Princess Highway / freeway.
0: That old chestnut.
1: Right.
0: We talk about it for years.
1: Yeah, they have. And I'm sort of like, look, I don't know, I don't like to get into things political, you know me. I quite like to just talk about the fun stuff.
0: Well, because when we do talk about politics and stuff, we get told to stick to our shit jokes.
1: Yeah, right?
0: Yeah.
1: Fair. But I normally kick off when I hear that speed limits are getting put down in certain areas.
0: I know. You did a bit about them going to 30 in suburban streets and you were wild about it.
1: I know, right? And so now the Princes Freeway motorists may have their travel time shortened under this coalition plan to increase the speed limit to 110. Because other Victorian roads, of course, out there are 110K, so why shouldn't our road be 110K?
0: Yeah, so it's the coalition, so that's it's the Liberals?
1: The coalition, so, and they want to change it from the entire stretch of road, Laverton North to Colac. Although, when you're going through Winch and things like that, lower limits would apply.
0: Of course, of course.
1: You're not going to be able to go 110 through Winch. Sorry.
0: You might want to. No, it's beautiful out there.
1: It is beautiful out there.
0: Yeah.
1: So I'm just like, okay, this has piqued my interest.
0: Yeah. What are your thoughts?
1: I like being able to go faster.
0: Okay.
1: To be honest, sometimes that's the speed limit that I think it might be.
0: I was going to say, because I don't think anyone else is going to say it, but aren't we all doing 110 anyway?
1: Well, I don't know about that. AJ is in the newsroom right now. AJ, can you confirm or deny if Tom does 110?
2: Don't have the data on Tom in particular. I have just been on the phone with Danny O'Brien, who is the Shadow Minister for Roads and Road Safety, so I'll have some audio from him later in the morning. But yes, that's exactly what he's confirmed to us this morning, is that the coalition, so the Nationals and the Liberals, planning to move the Princes Freeway between Laverton North and Colac to 110. As you said, Log, there's certain areas like Winch where it's going to be a little bit slower than that.
1: Yeah.
2: And the reasoning you gave is exactly the reason that Danny has given us, which is that if the Calder and the Hume and the Western Freeway are all sitting at 110, and with the extensive roadworks that have taken place on the Princess recently, obviously they've expanded it. It's out to 3 lanes most of the way and the road's a lot safer. It doesn't seem to make a lot of sense that it sits at 100 while the rest of the freeways across the state are 110.
0: Mm.
1: The world is healing. It's healing, my friend.
0: Course correction.
1: Course correction. Do you know one of the best parts of this whole thing coming out and being written about, spoken about, is that did you know the Princess Freeway becomes the Princess Highway at Warren Ponds?
0: Oh, no, I didn't.
1: That's where the change happens.
0: Yeah, okay.
1: Apparently, your eyebrow is furrowed, AJ, as is mine. I thought it happened in a different place, but that's what the sign at Warren Ponds should be. Where the freeway becomes the highway.
0: Oh, it's like the city meets the sea.
1: Yeah,
0: it's
1: right.
0: The freeway meets the highway.
1: Yeah, or Leopold, cleanest city, or whatever that one is.
0: Yeah.
1: You know?
0: Yeah, cleanest.
1: That's what they should. That's
0: Tidy Town, 1992. Warm Ponds. No, do you know, it's frustrating driving to Adelaide because you get over the border into South Australia and it's 110 all the way.
1: And then you get
0: on the way back, you get back to Victoria and you're like, whoa, down to 100.
1: Yeah.
0: And then there's a bit up near Ballarat that's 110. And again, I get it. You want to like get through there as quickly as you can. That's the best thing about Ballarat is you can go past it at 110. Absolutely. Anyway, we're here for it. Yeah, we're on board. AJ, you're on board?
2: Yeah, I'm on board. I'm happy with
0: that. We're on board.
1: Yeah.
0: 110
1: nice.
0: All the way.
1: Let's make it.
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14: Traffic continues to build in the CBD. It is very busy out there on our road. Settlement Road struggling outbound through Belmont. The intersection of Aberdeen and Shannon Avenue in Newtown is already heavily congested in all directions. Your run into Melbourne is okay. It's an hour and 13 minutes from Ryrie Street to Port Melbourne. Just a reminder, V-lines are free today. 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
2: Hey, it's AJ with your latest K-Rock news. One person has been taken to hospital after a crash at Mount Aneed. Emergency services were called to an accident at the Torquay Road and Unity Drive intersection yesterday around 6 p.m. Police and paramedics attended. A person was transported by road to hospital. Oil prices have surged as Donald Trump reinstates the U.S. blockade of the Strait of Hormuz. The U.S. president is also imposing a 20% charge on cargo passing through the strait. He says the toll will help pay to keep the shipping channel open and safe. Teachers and prison staff are threatening industrial action in their campaigns for a pay rise. Officers at Ravenhall and Fulham prisons could walk out today, forcing the jails into lockdown. Meanwhile, the Education Union is warning of a 24-hour strike next month as they continue their battle with the government over pay and conditions. A woman has been remanded to face court after being arrested on several warrants. Police found the woman after calls that she was acting suspiciously before 5pm on Monday Street in South Geelong. She was arrested on warrants including failing to answer bail and breaching an intervention order. A prison guard has been hospitalised following a fire at the Western Plains Correctional Centre in Lara. FRV called to the scene after a blaze just before 6pm on Sunday, though the fire was out by the time they arrived. A guard treated for smoke inhalation. And Hollywood tributes for actor Sam Neill, who's passed away at the age of 78. His Dead Calm co-star Nicole Kidman has called him one of the greats, while Jurassic Park director Steven Spielberg said he adored making movies with him and says he will never be forgotten. Neill was awarded the Lifetime Achievement Award by the Australian Academy of Cinema and Television Arts back in 2019.
9: I continue to be immensely grateful for the opportunity to work here and the generosity that Australia has shown me for no really good reason.
12: Goddings, Geelong's Kubota dealer. 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
2: Chris Scott says he hopes to have Tanner Bruin and Jack Henry back soon. Both ended up in hospital after the Cats lost to the Giants on Saturday, but Scott says they are both expected back in coming games.
16: They were just worried about his neck. So again, it's like, just make sure that his welfare is looked after here. And Jack Henry was throat, and they were sort of more guarding against what could be very, very serious. 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
2: Add Zach Merritt to the Cats shopping list. 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Geelong already linked to Toby Green and Zach Butters.
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17: Morning, Liam Robertson from Surfing Victoria here with your morning surf report. Classic winter waves across the coastline this morning. We've got double to triple overhead waves on the more premier reef breaks on the surf coast. Northwest winds as well that are quite strong. So experienced surfers only on the reef breaks across the surf coast. Protected corners have great waves for everyone else as well. As always, if you are going for a surf, surf with a mate, but play it safe by the water.
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2: Showers in the top of 16 degrees today. Right now we're sitting at 11. You're up to date with Tom and Lockie.
12: 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They say routine is important. Coffee, brekkie, and a chat with your old mates Tom and Lockie across Geelong and the Surf Coast. 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
0: Good morning, Tom and Loggy here. Max Holmes joining us in the studio in 1 hour's time. Looking forward to catching up with him. Usually he does an 8:30 jobby with us, but it's an 8 o'clock today because he's got some stuff he's had to move around.
1: He's got things to do.
0: He certainly does. And to be fair, that's okay. But we will also give away a double pass for you to go and see him do his thing when the Cats take on the Saints this Thursday at GMHBA Stadium from 7:30 PM.
1: Yes, I'm not taking questions today. I'm just telling you right now.
0: Oh no, we talked about that last week.
1: Oh, we did? Yeah, no more questions. We're just not going to mention it.
0: No,
1: we will ask the questions.
0: Yeah.
1: And if you have a question for Max, sit down.
0: Keep
1: I don't want
0: to
1: hear
0: yourself.
1: It. Keep it to yourself. Because I've been burnt.
0: Loggy cannot be hurt again.
1: I cannot hurt Max again. Exactly. Yeah. We do have one very important question coming up in half an hour's time. Will it float?
0: Yes. Will it float is back thanks to Poolworks. 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
1: Beautiful, mate.
0: Coming up next. It's winter. It's cold. Mm. I get it. Right. But I'm a little bit mad and I want to cancel something, if that's okay.
1: Oh, okay. I'm with you. I'll back you.
0: I want to raise a horde of people. Let's get our pitchforks out and let's really just change the world.
1: I'm not sure if we're allowed to do that, but I'll look into the details.
0: Okay, all right. It'll be great. Bunnings will have a sale on. It'll be good.
1: Oh, my gosh.
0: Olivia Rodrigo dropped dead first on K-Rock 955.

0: Olivia Rodrigo, that's Drop Dead at 13 past 7 on K-Rock 955. 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I'm mad. I'm upset.
1: Oh, no.
0: I'm frustrated.
1: Oh, at me?
0: No.
1: Okay.
0: How possibly? It's been a day and a bit.
1: Well.
0: Oh, yesterday I was wild. But today I've had a little sleep and I'm okay.
1: Okay.
0: No, so it's that time of year. It's cold. Everybody's trying to stay inside and stay warm, right? And every house has a different setup.
1: Yes.
0: Of how they do that, right? And in my street, you know, I famously don't know my neighbours.
1: Yes.
0: Because I don't want to have to stop and talk to you.
1: I'll
0: nod, I'll smile. G'day, mate.
1: Yeah.
0: Give you a bit of that.
1: Yeah.
0: Less accent. And that's it, because then we don't need to interrupt each other's day.
1: Nah. We talk. We talk all day.
0: That
1: we get
0: sucks.
1: Home, I don't want to talk.
0: Oh, sorry. I thought you were saying to your neighbours you talk all day. No.
1: I'm saying in our job,
0: exactly,
1: we're talking,
0: right?
1: We're out there.
0: I've got stuff to do, mate. I've got stuff to do.
1: I go home.
0: Oh,
1: I'm not Loggy. I'm Lauren. Lauren is angry.
0: So is Tom.
1: Thomas.
0: Okay, so what's the heating arrangement at your house?
1: we close
0: the windows,
1: yeah,
0: she says.
1: We have one gas thing on the wall.
0: Wall heater that goes like floor to ceiling.
1: And just one.
0: Yeah.
1: In the middle of the house,
0: the
1: basically.
0: The communal living area.
1: Yeah.
0: That's your arrangement.
1: Yeah. Yeah.
0: Right. We've got reverse cycles.
1: Wow. In every room?
0: No, just three of them.
1: Oh, just three rooms. Oh.
0: But there is a fireplace in the house that has been boarded.
1: What?
0: It's been boarded up.
1: You have a fireplace?
0: Yeah, well, but so
1: I can't. I've been treating you as if you don't have a fireplace.
0: It's a non-fireplace owning scum. Yeah,
1: wow.
0: I know, right? Now it changes your opinion of me, doesn't it?
1: It does.
0: No, it's boarded up. We don't use it, right?
1: Can you?
0: No, it's boarded. Oh. Literally, there's a wall in front.
1: Why would someone do that?
0: For aesthetics.
1: Stupid. Anyway. Aesthetics, yeah, because nothing makes a room look crapper more than a beautiful fireplace.
0: Well, it might be a crap fireplace. I don't know. I've never seen it,
1: There's no such thing as a crap fireplace.
0: Well, okay, so here's where we're moving, right? The people across the road from me, good morning if they're listening.
1: Oh, I'm nervous.
0: I'm not 100% sure it's them, but I'm pretty sure it's them, right? Got a chimney.
1: Yeah.
0: It's one of those metal ones. So it's coming down to one of those, I think it's one of those
1: hot pot things.
0: Yeah, it's like a standalone.
1: We always talk about it. And we want to it'll come to me. Yeah.
0: But it's the black iron thing with the little glass door, yeah. And they're burning wood in there, right? And so during the day, if it's a cool, like a bit of a chilly day, they'll get a little fire going, I imagine.
1: So nice.
0: Yeah, beautiful, lovely for them, right? But my God, does it just spew smoke out the top of the thing. And you know where that smoke goes? Wafts across the road.
1: Mm-hmm.
0: And then it goes over my gate. And then it just goes, oh, I'm going to hang around your clothesline here where I'm drying my clothes, trying to desperately because it's winter.
1: Yeah, yeah.
0: Right? So I'm just taking whatever sunshine, whatever sort of windy, non-rain sort of arrangement I can get.
1: Mm-hmm.
0: And then I get home and I smell, and it's my clothes all smell like smoke.
1: Okay, that is really annoying.
0: It's annoying, and I'm sick of having to rewash my clothes just so these guys can be warm.
1: Okay, question for you, question without notice. You famously.
0: Probably because it's winter.
1: Yeah, yeah.
0: Right? So I'm just taking whatever.

0: That's not.
1: Does it get used men's trips?
0: Not
1: Let's
0: the same
1: all
0: thing.
1: Stoke the fire.
0: It's not the same thing.
1: It's my understanding of what happens on those trips.
0: There are four fireplaces. There's.
1: You're kidding me.
0: We would never use all of them at the same time.
1: Four fireplaces? You make me sick.
0: We use the reverse cycle.
1: You make me sick.
0: We use the heating. Oh. And there's the little wall heaters as well. But it's cold up in Bright, mate. You need a lot
1: of. Hang on. You've got wall heaters, yeah. reverse cycle yeah. and fire. Yeah. Spit on you.
0: Ban the fireplace. Ban the burner, I say. Ban the burner.
1: Oh, my God.
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3: The Surf Coast Highway is pretty stop-start in both directions from Torquay to Grovedale. Barwon Heads Road is also very busy in both directions from Armstrong Creek through to Belmont due to roadworks. Cinema Road continues to build inbound over the James Harrison Bridge. Plenty of traffic for Ferrari Street and Latrobe Terrace. Port Arlington Road is starting to slow inbound before Wilson's Road. 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
3: 22 past 7 on K-Rock 955. Stuck my head out before outside on Mirrabool Street. Can confirm, is windy. So 12 degrees out there as well. 16 the top for us.
4: I've been told.
3: See my chin?
4: Don't you chin at me. You need to shave it again.
3: I do, don't I?
4: You're getting a bit of chin strap back and we have moved on. We have moved on.
3: At 1 to 4 mil of showers ahead of us today is the...
4: 1 to 4 mil?
3: 1 to 4.
4: Oh, 1 to 4. I was like, 124 mil? Oh, my God.
3: Get that scuba gear out. How'd that work out for you in Fiji?
4: Hey,
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4: Mate.
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4: Find out. I've got to stretch this out.
3: No, I get it. No, everybody knows. 15 and partly cloudy tomorrow, 16 and cloudy on Thursday.
4: Hey, coming up in trending, I want to chat about J-Lo and Pitbull. Separate stories, but together. I believe they've got a couple of songs, so maybe we can do that. But coming up next, I want you to get ready to say, where's my money?
3: Oh, okay. We'll do it after Olivia Dean, K-Rock.

0: 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It's Man I Need at 26 past 7. You're on K-Rock 955. We're Tom and Login. We do it for Mimosa Homes. 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
1: Okay.
0: Because AJ can start news late. 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
1: When I was away, there was a bit of a problem with Telstra and with Vodafone.
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12: Settlement Road continues to build inbound over the James Harrison Bridge. It's also quite slow inbound and outbound through Belmont. Plenty of traffic on Ryrie Street, MacKillop Street and Latrobe Terrace in the CBD in all directions. Boundary Road continues to struggle on approach to Ormond Road in both directions in Newcombe. You run into Melbourne, it's not too bad. It's an hour and 12 minutes from Ryrie Street to Port Melbourne. 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
15: Hey, it's AJ with your latest K-Rock news. A plan to increase the speed for Geelong drivers to Melbourne will be unveiled today. The Coalition to announce an increase of the Prince's Freeway to 110 between Laverton North and Colac if they win the election. Jess Wilson's set to officially make that announcement in Geelong later today. Donald Trump has reinstated the US blockade of the Strait of Hormuz, accusing Iran of reneging on agreements.
16: You know, they're professional negotiators. That's all they are. I don't even call them good at it. They haven't gotten anything. They didn't get nothing from me.
15: The US president has also imposed a 20% toll on cargo passing through the strait. He says it'll cover the cost to ensure the strait stays open and safe. Prison officers are off the job at two Victorian jails in a fight for better paying conditions. It could see lockdowns at Ravenhall and Fulham prisons. Inmates could potentially seek sentence reductions if kept to their cells for an extended period. Beck Danaher has paid an emotional tribute to her dad in revealing the name of her newborn. He's been named Ted Neil Danaher Howe. He was born just weeks after his grandfather's MCG farewell last month. Caught for a man after he allegedly stole from a Geelong store and then tried to change clothes while fleeing. Police called to Rebel Sport on Gerringhap Street yesterday after a man allegedly stole $200 in clothing. He was bailed to face court on Thursday. Wyndham locals in the Heathdale ward will receive ballot packs over the next week, voting to fill a councillor wall. The three candidates are vying for the position, with voting closing on July 31. An emotional tribute in Hollywood for actor Sam Neill following his death at the age of 78. His Jurassic Park co-star Laura Dern has called him a true and noble gentleman and her dream leading man. Nicole Kidman, who starred with him in Dead Calm, has called him charming, kind, funny and a lifelong friend.
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15: Chris Scott says Jeremy Cameron will need to have his arm worked on in the off-season. Jezza set for surgery today on his shoulder after an AC joint injury on Saturday. Scott says his arm is also still an issue, but not right now.
17: He has an issue with his arm as well that will be looked at some point. It's been decided and was pretty clear that can wait until the end of the year.
15: Scotty speaking on Fox Footy there. Riley Hamilton has been rewarded for his showing against the Cats with a Rising Star nomination. The GWS forward with 2 goals and 15 touches in the Giants come from behind win. He joins teammate Phoenix Gothard with a nomination for the season.
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15: Showers in the top of 16 degrees today. Right now we're sitting at 11. You're up to date with Tom and Loggie.
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18: I love reality TV.
1: So over the weekend, 22,141 Pitbull fans sent a new world record, Tom. The most people wearing a bald cap in one place.
0: Amazing.
1: It was amazing. Now, for years now, a bald cap, a black suit and sunglasses have been the unofficial dress code when you go and see Pitbull shows.
0: Yeah.
1: Because it's Mr. Worldwide's signature look, right?
0: Yeah, men, women, children alike, they all
1: everybody.
0: Wear
1: everybody.
0: Yeah.
1: And at his London concert on Friday, a Guinness World Records adjudicator was on stage to survey the sea of these fake scalps and commit the moment to the history books. So
0: yeah, good.
1: It was a 32-degree day, so it would have been horrible, right?
0: Yeah, yeah.
1: Fans called it sweaty and bald, but amazing. That was the feeling of the day.
0: Sure.
1: Apparently, you know, when he accepted the plaque for the official world record, he said, "Dale!" Right? Which is great.
0: Yeah.
1: Now, he's good friends with Jennifer Lopez, and they actually have a couple of songs together. But before we get to it, shall I tell you why she's trending?
0: Yeah.
1: She's trending because she chose to wear the urban sombrero to the Wimbledon Grand Final.
0: So a big, like...
1: a big-ass hat.
0: My Fair Lady style, like... No,
1: like a massive hat. Like, if you're a fan of Friends, Jennifer Aniston has a really big hat. If you're a fan of Seinfeld, the urban sombrero.
0: Okay.
1: They're my 2 points of reference. Yep. Or Homer wearing the camera in the hat in the Quickie Mart, that kind of vibe. A massive hat at the tennis.
0: In the royal box, no less.
1: In the box. And people are like... No, people can't see behind you, girl. Yeah. Like, you're not supposed to do that at the tennis.
0: It's part of the dress sort of terms and conditions or whatever. The dress code is the word I'm looking for. The women are asked not to wear big hats. And she wore a big hat because she's J-Lo.
1: Yeah, but then people took, you know, people are saying, she took the hat off, leave her alone. But no, it's fun to hate on J-Lo sometimes. Unless you're jazzing to one of her amazing songs with Pitbull.
0: So this is the big one, obviously, on the floor.
1: This gets
0: right?
1: me. I love it.
0: Do you remember this one, though?
1: Yeah.
0: No?
1: I remember.
0: Let's have the drop.
19: Make love, don't fight.
1: Dale!
19: Tonight.
0: I love the combination
1: of the
0: kiss and the champagne cork popping.
1: Yeah.
0: What about this one? Remember this? This was a bit better with Pitbull. Yeah, right?
1: Yeah.
0: And then
1: still not beating number one.
0: This is probably where they were like, I reckon we've done enough songs together.
1: So they've just said, J-Lo, don't even show up to this one.
0: Oh, she comes in, but it's not until sort of it's...
1: Oh, no, wait. Pitbull. Let's listen to us.
19: Jenny.
1: Nah,
0: We're good.
1: I think everyone can agree on the floor is the epitome of good Pitbull and J-Lo together.
0: It's the peak of the...
1: The peak.
0: Yeah.
1: The peak of the two.
0: Yeah.
1: The giant hat, you might say, that covers all the other songs.
0: They're correct. Well done. Beautifully tied together, mate.
1: Thank you.
0: All right. That is what is trending this morning. Stay up to date with everything trending. KROQ.com.au is the place to go. Let's do this.
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1: So nice to see a floater, and yesterday we did. In the studio, the item was coconut, and Gary
0: from Kerr Lewis?
1: Gary from Kerr Lewis chose correctly, saying yes, it would float.
0: Mm-hmm.
1: Now we've got something else to float.
0: Yeah, there's a big tub of stuff here and a big tub of water. We're going to take something from the tub of stuff, put it in the water.
1: And if you guess correctly, whether it floats or sinks, you win $100 cash.
0: Correct. 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
2: They will indeed. We have Aaron from Armstrong Creek on the phone to answer one very important question. How are you this morning?
3: I'm great.
2: That's good.
0: Familiar with a floater or two in your time there, Aaron?
3: Yeah, no, I've been around a few pools as well, so...
2: Ah!
0: Okay, all right.
2: Oh, there's a couple of stories there, I reckon.
0: Like the pool expert.
2: Like spa parties and things like that, you reckon, or...?
3: Nah, just pool parties. Oh. Lots of pool parties.
2: Oh, keys in the bowl type.
0: No, nothing no? sus. Stop trying to no, make it sus. Sorry, Aaron sorry. Has quite clearly sorry. Set a boundary there.
2: Okay,
0: you need to respect that.
3: Maybe after 8:30 at night.
2: Oh, nice.
0: That is an interesting hour.
2: It is. Adult only time. Yeah.
0: More of a 9 p.m. guy myself. All right, Aaron. We are going to pull an object out of a tub and then pop it in some water, and you're going to have to tell us whether it's going to float or not. Loggy, what have you got there? What have you pulled out?
2: I have pulled out for you, Aaron, a piece of corn.
0: And when no, I wouldn't Ooh. Say a piece of corn. I would call it a corn on the cob, a whole
2: yes, a
0: head
2: whole
0: of corn?
2: Corn on the cob, yeah. And it is covered in its blanket,
0: in its sheath,
2: in its ear.
3: So it's still got a husk all over it.
2: Yes.
3: Right.
0: Yeah, husk,
2: it's
0: that's
2: husky.
0: The word. I wouldn't say sheep. Right.
3: Yeah.
0: So
2: if that means anything to you, there is just a corn on the cob inside. Mm. My understanding is that it is still raw.
0: Oh, from yeah, the it's supermarket. Actually, it's not cooked.
2: It's not being cooked.
0: At all. Still got the fairy bit.
3: So how much water are we talking?
2: Okay.
0: It's like a big, you know, one of those clear tubs that you get from like a Bunnings or a Kmart. Like they store, yeah, okay. You store toys in or something, you know?
3: I reckon she's going to float.
2: All right. You reckon it's going to float? Tom, I'm going to give you this. I'm going to swap you. I have the corn right here in my hand. Let's go. Aaron, you said once again?
3: It's going to float.
2: It's going to float. Let's see. 3, 2, 1. Now we'll just have to wait and see.
0: Give it a sec.
2: Give it a second. Give it a second. Oh, Aaron.
3: Oh, suspense.
2: It floated.
3: Yes.
0: Well done, brother. You scored yourself $100.
3: Sweet.
0: And do you want the corn?
3: Sure, why not?
2: Nah, don't. We've been putting random stuff in this bucket. Like, you definitely...
3: I've actually got a corn fear, so maybe not.
0: You're afraid of corn.
3: I'm afraid of corn, mate.
2: Okay, hang on. Stop everything. Can we deep dive this? What do you mean? Are you afraid of kernels or what are you...
3: Yeah, like I just can't eat it. Just, yeah.
0: How did we know to pick the corn?
2: I know.
3: I felt sick as soon as you said it.
2: Did you choke on a kernel one time or something? Like,
3: yeah, maybe. I'm not sure. It's always been there. Corn and bananas, but that's a different story.
0: Corn and bananas. Okay.
3: Yeah.
0: Something's happened in your mind.
2: Is there, like, if you know the movie, like, Signs, where they run through the cornfields, is it especially scary to you because there's so much corn in the film?
3: No, I reckon that'll be it.
2: Okay.
3: I can't pinpoint it. Maybe I need to go see a psych. That's what the $100 to do.
0: Does it? Yeah, absolutely.
2: Good luck.
0: Does it extend to popcorn or just...
3: No, see, I love popcorn.
0: Okay.
2: Okay.
0: All right.
2: We'll find out eventually what happened with you and corn, but maybe not right now.
3: Yeah. Nah, definitely not.
2: Private.
0: No, well, you're a winner today, but I feel like not sure about the long term. Congratulations, Aaron. $100 is headed your way if anybody needs it. If you need pool equipment, though, call Pool Works with 0% equipment finance in July. We'll float again after 3 this afternoon with Tim and Davo.
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4: K-Rock Traffic. Port Arlington Road is pretty much stationary inbound before Wilson's Road due to roadworks. You can jump across to the Bellarine Highway. It's looking a lot better. Barwon Heads Road is very stop-start through Armstrong Creek in both directions and Charlemont due to roadworks. Surf Coast Highway is also struggling in both directions through Grovedale. Plenty of traffic in the CBD. Ryrie Street, Latrobe Terrace, very busy. Settlement Road struggling inbound over the James Harrison Bridge. Jack's Tyres and Auto do more than just tyres. From logbook servicing to peace of mind vehicle checks, the Jack's team keeps you safe on the road. Book your service today. Just search Jack's. More traffic all day while you work. Keep it K-Rock.
1: It's getting to the pointy end of the season now, and the Cats need to take it to the next level. The bright lights of Thursday night footy are calling again at the Cattery as the Saints head to town.
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10: It's 8 minutes to 8 on K-Rock 955. Still sitting on at 12 degrees in Highton right now. 16 the top for us today. Showers expected up to 4 mil. Drier for the rest of the week though. Partly cloudy tomorrow and 15. Cloudy and 16 on Thursday.
11: I am looking forward to Max Holmes coming in the next 7 minutes.
10: As am I. But we just did Will It Float if you missed it.
11: Yes.
10: Aaron from Armstrong Creek won himself $100 by guessing that corn would float.
11: Good on him.
10: Two things. Mm. He then revealed to us that he is afraid of corn.
11: Yeah.
10: Which, and we had a lot of questions. I don't want to trigger him, but I forgot to ask him if
11: it's corn with a K.
10: Yeah, if he feels any kind of way about this gear.
11: You didn't trigger me. You didn't trigger him, but you woke me up like a sleeper cell, eh?
10: Yeah.
12: Good job, Lauren.
11: Idiot.
10: I don't know what that means.
11: No, but I meant like you triggered me.
10: You all of a sudden you bang, you're back, you're 15.
11: Mum, can I get dreads?
10: Oh, don't do that.
11: Absolutely not.
10: You're dirty. So the other thing was, I think that was a stitch up because traditionally a floater does contain corn. So
11: I'm not engaging.
10: Scientifically.
11: No, I've decided.
10: That
11: new
10: was,
11: financial year, new me. I'm not engaging with that.
10: That was a gimme for Aaron. It was an easy one for him to work out. Sure. We gave him the information.
11: I'm not. I'm not playing with
10: you're
11: you.
10: You're not?
11: Tom. No.
10: Okay, damn.

0: Sienna Spyro, that is Material Lover. It's 4 minutes to eight. Tuesday morning on K-Rock 955, Tom and Loggy for Mimosa Homes. 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
1: Mm.
0: I don't know if the new ones have a pool, but the old one, the last one they had, the Macedon, had a pool.
1: It did.
0: Test whether something floats in it.
1: You.
0: Me.
1: Yeah. You're fit now.
0: Corn.
1: Bring
0: your own ear of corn to a mimosa home and see if it'll float in the pool.
1: Okay, I'm just going to stop you there and just move on with something. Okay. Max Holmes would not enjoy this conversation, and I don't either. So he's coming in, and guess what we have to give away with him?
0: What?
1: Cats tickets.
0: Oh, nice. Mm. There's a bit of synergy there.
1: It's amazing
0: how that lined up.
1: I know.
0: Hmm. Yeah, Thursday night. Cats are back at GMHBA Stadium taking on the Saints, looking to right the ship.
1: Yeah. Oh, right the ship.
0: Yes.
1: I thought you said ride the ship. I'm like, why? The Saints, because the anchor. I don't know. I got a bit confused.
0: Mm.
1: No?
0: And we're back to the pool.
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12: K-Rock Traffic. Settlement Road continues to struggle inbound over the mighty Barwon River. Port Arlington Road also ST struggling inbound before Wilson's Road due to roadworks. Plenty of traffic in the CBD. Ryrie Street, Latrobe Terrace, very busy in all directions. Your run into Melbourne is not very busy. It's an hour and 6 minutes from Ryrie Street, Port Melbourne. And just a reminder, V-lines are free today. 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
2: Hey, it's AJ with your latest K-Rock news. A person has been hospitalised after a crash in Mount Dunede. They were taken by ambulance to hospital after a crash at the Torquay Road and Unity Drive intersection just before 6pm yesterday. Another teacher strike could be on the cards in the long-running battle for a pay rise. 90% of teachers are backing a 24-hour strike, with August 4 being penciled in for potential action. A walkout earlier this year impacted schools across Geelong and the Surf Coast. The pressure is building on Jacinda Allen, with a new poll pointing to a wipeout at the state election. The poll for Trades Hall has One Nation head of Labor and the Coalition, and preferences could decide the outcome in November. Police have arrested a woman on a series of outstanding warrants after she was found acting suspiciously in South Geelong. Police called to Mundy Street around 4:40 yesterday to find the woman, who was wanted on warrants including assaulting an emergency worker and theft. She was remanded to face court. A man will face court on Thursday over an alleged theft from a store in Geelong. The man accused of stealing from Rebel Sport on Gerringhap Street yesterday. He was arrested while trying to change clothes while fleeing police. And an outpouring of love for actor Sam Neill, who's passed away at the age of 78. His Dead Calm co-star Nicole Kidman has called him one of the greats, while Jurassic Park's Laura Dern has called him a beloved lifetime friend. Actor Magda Szybanski also paying tribute.
3: When I spoke to him not long ago, he was cancer-free and really happy and excited about life. So this is devastating. And he's just a one-off, such a talented, classy, beautiful, warm human being.
0: The V8 Nissan Patrol Warrior at Rex Garrel with a great interest rate.
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2: Chris Scott admits recent injuries have been a serious blow for the Cats. The Cats have lost 5 of 6 and are now set to be without Jeremy Cameron, Tanner Bruin and Jack Henry. Scott says every club deals with issues.
4: And I stress, to this point, it feels like we have had one of those years. We thought we were in fantastic shape a couple of months ago, and since then it's just been a bit more of a challenge, but not one that we think is insurmountable.
2: Speaking on Fox Footy there, we'll of course talk a bit more Cats with Max Holmes in a few moments. The AFL will back in veteran umpire Matt Stevic after his howler on Saturday night. Stevic incorrectly calling play on in Hawthorn's clash with Carlton before penalising Carlton for crossing the mark after the call. However, Stevic is set to umpire game 533 this week.
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2: Showers in the top of 16 degrees today. Right now the temperature is sitting at 11. 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
9: Yay!
6: He's so fast, he's here half an hour early.
9: That?
6: Yeah.
9: Trying to create a... Max, I'm nervous, okay? Trying to create a vibe.
10: I've got a lot of dirt on you this week.
9: You got dirt on me? Yeah. Good luck is what I'd say. I don't live.
6: Go away.
10: I got nothing.
6: You got nothing.
9: Okay.
10: Damn it. I don't know anyone she knows. And
6: okay, that's fair. Yeah.
9: Well, no, that's we are friends now, would you say? Comrades, I've been calling
6: us. I know you wanted to say colleagues and you went with comrades.
9: I don't want to say colleagues because we're more than that, aren't we, Max?
10: We're not comrades, though.
6: Comrades,
10: the wrong word.
6: Yeah.
9: Okay, well, what would you describe us as?
10: Probably not colleagues either.
9: Okay.
6: Acquaintances.
10: Yeah.
9: No,
10: yeah.
9: That's offensive. I don't like that. No.
6: Very polite.
9: No, that's offensive.
10: What is it then?
9: I'm more than an acquaintance.
10: You used the word comrade, so what word were you trying to go
9: with? Something adjacent to that. But it's nice that I'm here. I heard last week you had a fabulous time. It was so great because I wasn't here.
10: It's very relaxing.
9: Really?
10: Yeah.
6: I've been telling everyone it's super chill. Max
9: what?
6: Said it was super
9: what
6: chill.
9: What about me is not chill, Max? What about me is not chill?
6: How you going, buddy? You good?
9: Yeah, you all right? Yeah. You're great. You good?
10: Yeah, fine. Yeah.
9: No, good. Nice.
6: Did you get in Toby Green's ear? We talked about this because you play the Giants. Unfortunately, you know, it started strong and it looked good, but then sort of tapered off towards the end, which is not what had happened in previous weeks. But we can get to that at another point. But we did ask, because you are the guy that recruits the other team players. Mm-hmm. What did you? But Toby's real intense.
9: Oh yeah.
6: Toby gets up in your grill and tells you where to go. So what happened?
10: I said a few things to him. I didn't get any responses, so.
6: Oh, he just asked you out.
10: Just asked me out.
9: Rude.
6: Interesting.
10: Yeah.
9: I'll have a chat to him.
10: You know what? I don't want him. He's not going to talk to me on the field. I don't want him.
9: Yes. Yeah. Yes. Love it. Bit of reverse psychology.
6: All right.
9: We don't want him. I hope he texts me back.
6: Ella Langley, choosing Texas. It's 8 past 8 on K-Rock 955. 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Just

0: 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Our associate, Max Holmes, joins us in the studio. AJ from the newsroom's given associate is the word that you could use instead of comrade.
1: Yeah, well, for those just joining us, I say friend, but that doesn't feel quite where you are, Max. Yes. And that's okay. But it can't be just nothing. I don't like that. So I say comrade, that you're not feeling it. That's okay. We'll come up with a term that feels
0: you
1: right.
0: You don't like colleague because you feel like you're more than that.
2: I think
1: I'm more
2: associate's
1: than a
2: on the money. Mm. Really?
0: I said acquaintance, right, which I think is also appropriate.
1: Right. Okay. All of that hurts me. So let's move on. Speaking of hurt.
0: Oh, yeah.
1: And injuries.
0: Yeah. Jezza, nasty on the weekend. Feeling for him, sending thoughts and prayers. And hopefully he gets it all sorted really, really soon. I know you weren't too far from it, so you would have had a really good, real good view of it, but in your own words, what can you tell us about Jezza and a couple of other injuries at the club?
2: I was close to it on the field and it looked nasty. Jezza, was close to Tanner as well, which was also just as nasty. Mm. But Jezza's in good spirits from all reports, and I haven't actually spoken to him live yet.
0: His after chat was amazing.
1: That was so good.
2: That was pretty funny.
1: That was, oh, God, I love him. He's so funny.
2: Yeah, yeah, but nah.
1: Hang on, you haven't spoken to him. You haven't given him a call yet. Is he your comrade or not?
2: I've texted him. But, you know, like, you don't want everyone giving you a call.
1: Don't you?
2: If I'm on a bed ready for surgery, I don't want.
1: Yeah.
0: Well, what do you say? Calling.
2: What?
0: Nothing, just put words in your mouth.
2: Well, if I'm having surgery, don't call me.
0: Okay. Roger. Okay, right. I understand. Cool.
1: Nice.
0: It's not like you're going to be walking up and like whacking him, like tapping him on the back, being like, God, mate, that looks terrible.
1: Yeah, exactly.
0: Yeah. Is there any sort of word on sort of a recovery or anything? Have you been given any info by the club?
2: Yeah, nah, he's should be 4 to 6 weeks, so hopefully we can do him right the next 6 weeks of the season and get him in a good spot for finals, hopefully. Yeah, right. So.
1: Yeah.
2: And then, Jack and Tanner, no serious injuries there. So I'm not sure what that looks like playing this week or moving forward. But no serious injuries, which is good. So mostly good news, I'd say.
1: Yeah. What about the club as a whole? In your own words, do you have anything that you want to say about, you know, how the club's going or anything going for? Is there anything
0: that you might have written in your phone previously? And so certainly no, we wouldn't suggest anybody else had written it.
1: Had written it, maybe seen you a script, something.
2: Do you want me to read it word for word?
1: Yeah, go on.
2: No.
0: Oh, look at this. He's gonna ad-lib.
1: Yes.
0: Don't go off script.
2: It was a Siri message, so it didn't make much sense.
0: Nice.
1: Yeah.
0: Well, have you heard the show? Go for it.
2: It's been a tough few weeks, really. We've fortunate enough to be in an environment as a football club where we haven't experienced much losing consecutively. So I think it's quite an unusual feeling for a lot of players at the club because, I mean, when we lost to Adelaide, what was that, like a month back, Sean said to me, that's the first time I've lost two in a row. And I was like, Jesus, okay. Like,
1: yeah.
2: 50 games. So, He's done it again now, unfortunately.
1: Yeah.
2: I mean, if we take a step back, at the end of the day, the world's not ending. And I think the exciting thing from the other day is that it was the first time probably in like 6 weeks that we actually had played better footy and more and good footy that we as a club liked. And I think some of the games that we'd been playing earlier that we'd been close in that – really tough losses, losing by point, less than a goal, whatever. We're actually playing really badly. And it was like, damn, we should have won that, but God, we weren't very good. But the other day, I don't know what it looks like on the TV, but we were very satisfied with the first half and most of the third quarter. After that, rotations and whatnot doesn't help. Things are going downhill. But we won't get into that. So I think the exciting thing is for us is that we got the footy going the way we want to, and moving forward, if we can replicate that, we know it'll be really dangerous to stop. So, it's not all doom and gloom.
1: Well, how do you turn that sort of when you are on a bit of a roll of losses, how do you turn that into fire to pump you up instead of like negative feedback
0: in
1: you?
0: It's not happened.
2: We don't know.
1: Yeah. So because it is kind of hard.
0: Yeah.
1: Like, but obviously as an elite athlete, that's part, it's not just the physical, it's the mental that you're coming to every game with as well. So being able to fire yourself up to be like, all right, come on, let's go.
2: Yeah. Probably Scotty's job, I reckon.
1: Yeah, you're right.
0: Okay. And he's pretty good at it.
1: Legs the boss.
0: Traditionally.
2: Yeah. On the backside.
0: Historically, he's got the track record.
1: He does.
0: Yeah. All right. We're going to take a break. Max Holmes joining us in the studio on K-Rock.
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4: Port Arlington Road and the Bellarine Highway are really struggling inbound before Wilson's Road. Plenty of traffic in the CBD. Rari Street, McKillop Street, Latrobe Terrace, Vine Street, all very busy. Shannon Avenue is also very busy in both directions in Newtown. If you are getting a V-line this morning, there are minor delays for the Geelong line.
0: All right. We're going to take a break. Max Holmes joining us in the studio on K.

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13: 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Max Holmes joining us in the studio a little earlier this week. What's it like outside, mate?
14: Cloudy.
13: Cloudy.
15: Nice.
13: Windy? Was it still windy?
14: I don't think it was too windy. No, it was a bit cold. It was short, though, so not too bad.
15: Yeah, but you're a guy. Okay. Like, you can have shorts in 3-degree weather. Mm. It doesn't make sense.
14: Don't undermine me.
15: Don't Scary undermine what my body can take.
13: Comrade.
15: Yeah.
13: It's 12 degrees.
15: Put in my place.
13: 12 degrees at GMHBA Stadium right now. 16th the top.
15: So that's what friends do to each other.
13: Showers ahead of us today. Whoa, man. Kylie Minogue, way loud. Partly cloudy tomorrow. 15, cloudy and 16 on Thursday. I can't
15: look at him anymore.
13: Dare undermine Max Holmes.
15: I've said something bad about his

0: Kylie Minogue, Love at First Sight, 26 past 8. K-Rock 955, Tom and Loggy, former Most Holmes, joined in the studio by Max Holmes. Speed round, here we go. Got lots of things we need to talk about before we let you go, Max. Kylie Minogue, just off the back there. Log, you're away. Did you hear about Anthony Albanese on the podcast?
1: Oh, yeah. What? Who cares? Yeah. Am I wrong?
0: No, exactly.
2: It sounded a bit creepy, actually, when I went back and listened.
1: Yeah, but he had no choice. Like, if he didn't answer or if he did answer, I don't know.
2: Absolutely.
1: Okay.
0: Yeah.
1: Yes.
0: Now she's going to be at the grand final. We're not 100%. Look, hopefully you'll get to see her live. Do you go to the granny if you're not in it?
2: I wouldn't see her live if we were playing, so hopefully I don't get to see her live.
0: Okay.
1: Good save there, Max.
0: We also hope for that same thing.
1: Ditto.
0: Certainly wouldn't mention anything about a premiership medal.
1: That's absolutely not. Moving on. Did you see that Sam Neill passed away?
0: Just a bit of mood music there, sorry. Mm. Yeah, Jurassic Park style.
2: I did see that he died. I'm not sure who he is, though.
1: Oh, okay. My God.
0: Max.
2: So.
1: Max, I'm
2: guessing it's Jurassic Park. I haven't seen those movies.
1: You haven't? What are you talking about?
2: I haven't seen a lot of classic, like, movies, I guess.
0: Have you ever watched a movie?
2: Yeah. Couple.
0: Yeah, it doesn't sound like it. I don't know
1: Are you a Marvel guy?
2: I've seen the Marvel movies,
3: I've seen all the Iron Mans.
2: Okay.
0: That's not how he sounds.
2: More people have seen the Iron Mans, I would say.
1: The Jurassic Park. You're an idiot. Sit down. That's embarrassing. That is so embarrassing.
0: I don't know if it's embarrassing, but it's a huge claim. That
1: Max,
0: is a huge claim, Max.
1: Shush.
2: I think I'm right.
1: I think you're wrong. Jurassic Park came out in 1994, maybe?
0: Yeah, 93. Yeah.
2: Iron Man's were like not too far away from that.
1: The Iron Man. So I was going to ask you your favourite dinosaur to put your favourite dinosaur out for Sam Neill.
0: Yeah.
1: Are you were you a dinosaur kid? Because you got that look about you.
2: Oh my god. I was a toy car kid, thank you very much.
1: Matchbox.
0: Very butch of you.
2: No, it's not Matchbox. Hot Wheels.
1: Oh, yeah. Hot Wheels. Okay, leading the way.
2: Dinosaur.
1: Yeah.
2: It was a T-Rex.
1: You are such a basic beast. You are so basic.
2: I don't know my dinosaurs.
0: Yeah, fair.
1: Okay, all right.
2: Is that or a Velociraptor?
0: Okay. Raptors are cool.
1: Yeah, they're cool. You're a cool guy, Max.
0: Come on. What's your favourite dinosaur?
1: Brontosaurus. Or Brachiosaurus, actually. Okay. The two B's. Like?
0: The one with the big neck?
1: Yeah.
2: Elephant?
1: What?
2: A giraffe.
1: Are you just saying, you're just calling me names now?
0: Yeah.
1: Elephant.
2: That'd be rude.
1: No. Okay, good. Nah, see? We're comrades again. Tom, your favourite dinosaur?
0: Well, the best dinosaur is quite obviously the Triceratops.
1: That's just because he wants to, there's a movie called Land Before Time and a girl called Sarah's there and she's... He's got a weird relationship with her. Look into it in your own time, Max.
2: I don't know what that means.
1: That's okay.
0: No idea.
1: That's okay. Littlefoot. That's what we call Tom. Anyway, good luck for the game on Thursday. If you want to go see Max and cheer him on, if you want him to be your comrade of sorts, give us a call right now, 52232955, because we've got a double pass to go see Max and friends as they play this Thursday v the Saints.
0: Anything you want to say to the people that would be thinking about coming to the game? What can they expect?
2: A few revved up fellas, I guess.
0: You know? A few revved up fellas in the hoops.
2: Yeah.
1: Nice. Love to hear that.
0: Yeah, you do. You love to see it. All right. Chuggers for Thursday. Max, thanks for chatting to us and hanging around. And we will catch up with you again next Tuesday.
2: Thanks, guys.
4: It's getting to the pointy end of the season now, and the Cats need to take it to the next level. The bright lights of Thursday night footy are calling again at the Cattery as the Saints head to town.
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7: Down in Mount Dunedin, Lower Dunedin Road is really slow on approach to the Surf Coast Highway. The Surf Coast Highway is also struggling Geelongbound through Grovedale. There are reports of a crash just near Hayers Road. Plenty of traffic for Port Arlington Road and the Bellarine Highway inbound before Wilson's Road. Settlement Road is struggling over the James Harrison Bridge. Plenty of traffic in the CBD as well. Lunch for $10. 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More traffic all day while you work. 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
16: Hey, it's AJ with your latest K-Rock News. Shadow Roads Minister Danny O'Brien says it makes sense that the Princes Freeway should be 110 k's an hour. He says the coalition will increase the speed limit if it wins the state election, lining the freeway up with others across the state.
17: From Melbourne to Colac, the freeway is now fully duplicated, and we think those stretches that are at standard should be 110, consistent with what the speed limit is on other freeways around the state.
16: It's back to square one in the Iran conflict, with Donald Trump reinstating the US blockade of the Strait of Hormuz. The US president says the problem lies with Tehran, not with Washington.
18: Everything was agreed to yesterday, and they leave the room and they call back and they say, we had to make a couple of changes. I said, changes? They got to make changes? We're not going to make changes.
16: The US has also imposed a 20% charge on cargo passing through the strait, sending oil prices surging. Telstra has apologised for last week's outage that brought the country to a standstill. The telco CEO, Vicky Brady, has emailed customers to say sorry for letting Australians down. She's also warned of scammers who are trying to take advantage of the situation. Anthony Albanese has joined Hollywood tributes to actor Sam Neill, who's died at the age of 78. The Prime Minister says the Kiwi held a special place in Australian hearts, while director Steven Spielberg says he'll never be forgotten. A guard was hospitalised with smoke inhalation after a fire at the Western Plains Correctional Centre in Lara on Sunday. The fire breaking out just before 6 p.m. on Sunday. FRV was called to the scene, but the blaze was extinguished before they arrived. And ballot packs are being mailed for the upcoming Wyndham Council by-election. Voters in the Heathdale ward are being reminded to check their letterbox for the ballots, with the election closing on July 31.
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16: Geelong hasn't given up on seeing Jeremy Cameron again this year. Cameron's set for surgery on his shoulder today after suffering an injury to his AC joint on Saturday. Chris Scott telling Fox Footy they hope to see Jezza back.
20: Sort of a 4 to 6 week return to play period, which leaves us optimistic, which, you know, we'd like to think that's our default position on these things.
16: Toby Green, Zach Butters are already on the list. Now Zach Merritt. It's being revealed Chris Scott has messaged the Essendon midfielder saying he's wanted by the Cats. Merritt last year trying to force a trade away from the Bombers.
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16: Showers in the top of 16 degrees today. Right now sitting at 11. You're up to date with Tom and Loggie.
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22: I love reality TV.
1: Is this an excuse? Yes. Are we doing it? Hell yeah.
0: Absolutely.
1: Because Bryan Adams has just announced the Roll with the Punches arena tour.
0: Right, he's back because he came in 2025.
1: Mm.
0: So he's here literally last year.
1: Yeah, he knows what he does and he does it well.
0: He does, doesn't he? Right, so do you, I don't know if you remember this, but is there a Perth show? Can you see where the Perth show's show? There?
1: Yeah. Perth, RAC Arena, yeah. 23rd of Feb.
0: Okay, are people ready to love again? Because I don't know if you remember this, but last year the Perth show got cancelled because of a fatberg.
1: Because of a fatberg?
0: There was a fatberg underneath the stadium and it had blocked the piping.
1: Are you serious?
0: And so it was
1: How do you remember this?
0: Because I was like, Bryan Adams, has he been cancelled? And then I was like, oh no, he wasn't cancelled. His show was cancelled because of a fatberg.
1: Imagine that being the thing. Everyone's like, yeah, COVID, you know, or there was a threat to public safety. No, a fatberg cancelled mine.
0: Absolutely.
1: He's also coming out with Natalie Imbruglia,
0: well,
1: which
0: imagine
1: is
0: she's
1: amazing.
0: Still here because she's Aussie, yeah?
1: Obviously she is. So shall we go through some of the best and let's just get in the role as I give you the details.
0: Okay, can I just say, you know how we do that? We do a quick, like, whip through people's back catalogue when we have these announcements and stuff. Bryan Adams' back catalogue is wild.
1: Well,
0: in the
1: it's huge.
0: It's just...
1: You might not think you're a Bryan Adams fan. You are.
0: You are. Trust me.
1: You are.
0: Listen to this, right? It's got this one. Tell me
1: if you ever the Spanish guitar.
0: Okay. 2 days in a row. Where's your canasters or whatever?
1: They're right here. I'm always canasted. Canasted up.
0: They're not canasters though, are they?
1: Yeah, anyway.
0: Power ballad.
1: Yeah. Frontier Touring is pleased to announce the triumphant return of Bryan Adams. Oh, this is Mum cleaning on a Saturday morning.
0: All right, you want to give us a bit more
1: info? He's bringing his electrifying Roll with the Punches world tour to Australia.
0: Oh. Let's make a night.
1: Listen to the lyrics on this one. Ready?
2: If you insist. I thought you'd never ask.
1: I don't know. We had the backing track. If Jimmy asked me, I'd be like, oh.
2: I hate that.
1: Okay, now if you want tickets, he is playing Friday, 5th of March at Rod Laver Arena. What are connotations with his music?
2: Oh,
1: right?
2: it's definitely.
1: One of them.
2: It's thematically sort of quite. Consistent.
1: Yes, very consistent. You always know what you're going to get. Now, where do I get tickets for this Rod Laver Arena event? At tickettech.com.au.
2: Dot au. No, you're right. That theme really does weave its way right through.
1: Oh, I just got it.
2: Yeah.
1: That's quite. How's it going?
2: It is.
1: Damn, Brian.
2: Hey, do you know we've still got like 8 songs? Let's keep going.
1: Oh, yes.
2: What we're doing here is we're jumping around the eras of Brian Adams as well, because have a listen to this one.
1: Yes, she came. I always think of The Road. Instead of the band.
2: Oh, like a chicane?
1: A chicane in the road.
2: You are quite the race driver.
1: Pre-sales are on.
2: Oh, sorry, you want another song? Here we go. This is from your favourite movie.
1: My favourite.
2: Kevin Costner, Robin Hood?
1: Yeah. I've watched this movie 1,000 times.
2: People, like, we've been through so many songs, but you'll definitely believe me when I say there's still 5 more. Hang on.
1: Yeah. Friday.
2: Yeah. Tickets are on sale.
1: No. I said pre-sales 2 songs ago.
2: Sorry.
1: Then I said this. Friday. Tickets on sale. Monday.
2: Mm-hmm.
1: The. Oh, naughty.
2: He's quite a saucy one, isn't he?
1: 20th.
2: Oh, God. Here we go. Oh, one more. Let's make
1: it. Did we play this one already?
2: No.
1: July. Okay. So, next Monday.
2: Can you just say all of that again?
1: Okay, pre-sales this Friday. Tickets on sale Monday, 20th of July. Brian Adams announced the Roll with the Punches Arena Tour coming next year. Rod Laver Arena, Friday, 5th of March. And special guest Natalie Imbruglia will be joining him.
2: I'm really sorry if that was hard to follow for everybody, but I think we all enjoyed just a little run through the back catalogue of Brian Adams there. Canada's finest. Okay, that's what's trending this morning. Stay up to date with everything trending. krock.com.au is the place to go. Harry Styles now, American Girls. It's 16 minutes to 9. 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
1: You know how I went on holiday and I barely talk about it because I want to stretch it out for 2 weeks?
0: Yeah.
1: Let's chat about my holidays in particular. But I'm not sure whether this is me being me, whether it's my anxiety or whether it's actually a thing that people think.
0: Oh, it seems like we might need to do a live remix.
1: Mm.
0: You ready?
1: Yep.
0: Here we go.
1: I knew you weren't. I knew you were going to do that.
2: Is it
1: anxiety
2: or just
1: thinking?
2: Nothing. You be the judge.
0: And give us a ring. Not bad, though. That was pretty good for a live one.
1: Yeah. I know.
0: Okay,
1: it felt good.
0: I did that left-handed, by the way. I call it the stranger. Okay, go.
1: Okay. So when I go on holidays and I'm lying, I was lying by the pool reading a book, right?
0: Mm.
1: And I have to tell myself, this is me being relaxed. I'm being relaxed now.
0: Mm.
1: Enjoy being relaxed because this is my relaxed time and this is how people relax. And so I am relaxed. Look at how relaxed I am.
0: Can you stop saying relax because it's making me really agitated?
1: Sorry.
0: I don't know why, but it's yeah.
1: Oh, see, that's normally me because if you said to me, relax,
0: yeah,
1: mate,
0: oh,
1: it would be
0: on. I remember that one time.
1: It would be on.
0: Yeah.
1: So when I am in a situation where a, quote, normal person would just be relaxing, I have to tell myself, okay, now this is where you relax and this is – so the feelings that I'm feeling – am I feeling relaxed? Is this relaxed? Relaxed is what I should be feeling, so let's think relaxing thoughts.
0: Oh, this just makes my chest feel so tight. I don't know why.
1: Is that anxiety?
0: Why do you need to tell yourself how you – like
1: – so just, you don't do
0: you
1: that?
0: You just feel it.
1: So you don't say to yourself
0: –
1: you don't say to yourself when you're on holidays and you're getting a massage, you're like, well, this is the relaxing part that people talk about I should be relaxed.
0: No.
1: Really?
0: Because you don't need to constantly – because what you do is you just – do, and then every so often throughout the day you'd be like, ah, oh, geez, how relaxing is this? And then you move on with the relaxing day. Or you get to the end of the day and you're sitting there with your loved one having a drink, you know, looking out over the balcony and the pool or whatever lagoon, and in the evening as the sun goes down, you're like, man, this has been such a relaxing day, babe. That's the thing.
1: So you don't sit there where you're by the pool.
0: I'm relaxed. I'm relaxing.
1: So relaxing. Right now, this is relaxed.
0: This is
1: a person relaxing and this is what relaxing should do. Really?
0: That's absolutely anxiety. That's not doing a thing.
1: Nah.
0: No one
1: okay, is. Okay, now normally we say don't give us a call, but I'm going to open the phones on this one because I believe it's not just me. I believe that people have that monologue where you are in a relaxing situation, just say like a massage, and you're like, okay, so this is the part where I relax, so make sure that we're being relaxed because this is a situation in which relaxation happens.
0: 52232955, if you want to call up and tell Loggy that that's not relaxing,
1: no.
0: I would love that. We'll send you to Sesame Street's Elmo's Circus Dream. 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We all know what she's talking about, right?
1: Is it anxiety or just thinking the thing?
0: You want to do it? Here we go. We're going to go live again.
1: All right.
2: Is it
1: anxiety
2: or just
1: thinking
2: the thing? You be the judge.
0: We good. Yeah. And give us a ring. Almost like you never went away at all.
1: I know. 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
4: If you are heading into Geelong from the south and you are utilising the Surf Coast Highway, there has been a crash in Grovedale. It's causing significant delays from Hayes Road back. You might want to jump across to Barwon Heads Road instead. It's also quite slow due to roadworks, but it is in far better shape than the Surf Coast Highway. Plenty of traffic in the CBD. Settlement Road is pretty much stationary inbound over the James Harrison Bridge. The census is coming this August. You'll get instructions soon on what to do. 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More traffic all day while you work. 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
15: 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Not too bad outside. We're sitting on 12 degrees at Cunningham Pier, 16 in the top for us today. Showers on the way. No rain again until the weekend. Actually, until next week. Partly cloudy tomorrow, 15. Cloudy and 16 on Thursday.
1: All right. We've been doing this live and it's worked out so far. Can we do it again? Because I have a question for you.
15: Yes. Okay. You ready?
1: Yeah, I'm ready.
2: How's it?
1: Anxiety.
2: Or just
1: thinking.
2: Nothing. You be the judge.
15: And give us a ring. I feel like we're flying really close to the sun doing that
1: really
15: live
1: are.
15: So many times.
1: We really are. We want to get your thoughts on this one because recently just went to Fiji and it's a relaxing place. Mm. And as I was lying down, I had to tell myself constantly, okay, so this is the relaxing. So you're reading a book by the pool. This is a relaxing setting. Make sure that you're relaxing. You're relaxed. This is what relaxed people do. Feel relaxed. Be relaxed. Relax.
15: That's an anxious person trying to be a relaxed person, where I would suggest if you're having a relaxing day, you'll have moments across the day where you'll go, wow, this has been a really relaxing day. And then you might get to the end of the day and have a moment of reflection in a quiet time and go, geez, today was so relaxing. I feel really relaxed.
1: Nah, I think there's more me people than you people. Let's go to the phones and find out with Matt from Bell Post Hill. Matt, good morning. Are you relaxed?
16: I definitely am, and I haven't had to tell myself to do it.
15: Yeah,
16: you know, I just did the school run, just a relaxing drive back. But, yeah, I agree with Tom too. That word actually started really annoying me. Like, you just kept on saying, relax. Yeah. But I'm just like, stop telling me when I need to relax. I will know when I need to relax.
15: Absolutely.
1: Right. Okay. See, so I don't know then, clearly, because I'm trying to tell myself that word that triggers you both.
16: Anxiety and, definitely go to the doctor and tell him how you feel, how your holiday has cost you telling yourself to relax. That's not a holiday.
1: All right. So that is one vote for anxiety there. Yeah.
15: Double the prescription before you go away. There we go. Stacey from Cariah's on the line in morning. Stace, what do you think? Should you have to sit and tell yourself you're relaxing when you're relaxing, or should you just do? Don't think, just do.
5: Women are notorious for doing this. We have so much going on a day-to-day basis. We have to give ourselves permission to relax.
1: Preach!
5: I do it all the time. Mm. I'm sitting there trying to watch TV and I'm just like, but I've still got to do the dishes and I've still got to do the washing and I've still got to do this and the child's still doing that. And my husband's going, you know, you're allowed to just sit down for like 5 minutes and watch TV, right?
1: Yes. See?
15: Yeah.
1: So she's telling herself to relax. Mm. See? Yes. One vote me. Okay.
15: Not sure what I can say there, so I'm just going to let that one through.
1: Yeah, I think if I were you, I would just.
15: I don't want to enrage anyone.
1: Shush your mouth.
15: So let's go to my hometown of Lara. Molly's there. Morning, Molly.
17: Good morning.
15: Do you have to tell yourself to relax, or do you just feel it in your bones?
17: Oh, it pains me to say it, but as a fellow diagnosed girl, I cannot understand how people can have a massage without thinking, oh, come on, you need to relax, enjoy it. Oh, what's that in my leg? Oh, that felt a bit funny. I wonder what that was. Oh,
1: yes, no, I should be relaxed. Molly.
17: Come on, come back to relax.
15: Okay.
17: Yeah, no, I think it might be an anxiety thing. Sorry, Loggy, but I'm with you with it.
1: No, that's okay. I accept, I know who I am, and I accept that part of myself. That's okay.
15: So,
1: I know that it's wrong, but it's...
17: Well, when you get to the holiday and you're scheduling, like, okay, we're going to go out, do this, and then the afternoon is for relaxing and you're scheduling and you're relaxing.
1: Yes!
17: Yeah, I think it might be anxiety.
15: You sound like fun to holiday with, Molly.
1: Oh, she does, actually. She sounds like my type of friend to holiday with.
15: Fiona and Geelong West, wrap this up for us. should you have to tell yourself?
18: I'm going to throw a bit of a spanner in the works and say, as a psychologist, I will say that, yes, this can be part of being an anxious brain, but we've all got beautiful brains, right? We're all different.
1: Thanks, Fiona.
18: And no one is better than any other brain.
1: Thanks,
18: and what
1: Fiona.
18: I will also say is that this can be quite typical of a neurodivergent brain.
1: Yes.
18: And there are lots of different neurodivergences. So anxiety is one of them, autism is one of them, ADHD is one of them, but there's nothing wrong with you is all I'm going to say.
1: Mm. Oh, bless Fiona.
15: What a beautiful way to wrap up the show.
1: Nice way, because normally it's Tom just being like, ugh, idiot.
15: Excuse me, how often do I tell you you're fine? You're fine.
1: Yeah, I don't like that. Okay. Just relax, Tom. Relax.
15: Yeah. Fiona's heard the show before, hasn't she?
1: Yeah.
15: She's heard the loggy body of work.
1: She's
19: How about that, folks?
1: Goodbye.
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22: We had some gaming cards, Davo. 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
23: Did ya?
22: I'm empty, but I won hundreds of lollies.
23: You certainly did. I mean, and the joy that brought you, I saw the glee in your eyes, saw you protect a lollipop more than anything else in life.
22: That young girl knew what was best for her, and it was to not. So I had a pile of 200 lollies and one lollipop off to the side that I wanted to
23: you
22: take
23: said,
22: home.
23: Mine.
22: And I thought, well, I want that one. And then she looked at it. And all went to reach for it, so I snatched it and put it in my pocket because I'm 33.
23: Snatchy.
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22: and
23: to see you be so petty.
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26: It is stupidly busy on our roads this morning. It's a little bit overwhelming. Settlement Road is pretty much stationary. Inbound over the James Harrison Bridge. Latrobe Terrace is the same. Southbound past Geelong train station. Port Arlington Road and the Bellarine Highway really struggling inbound. The intersection of Anarchy Road and Ballarat Road heavy in all directions. Church Street and Shannon Avenue also struggling in all directions. 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
28: Broadcasting on Waterfront Country, hey, it's AJ with your latest K-Rock news. Shadow Roads Minister Danny O'Brien says the Princes Freeway has been upgraded to a point where increasing the speed limit makes sense. He's confirmed the Coalition plans to increase the limit to 110 in line with other freeways in the state if they're elected in November.
29: The freeway standard is there, and that will help our local residents get home sooner, get to work sooner, improve freight efficiency and make the area a more attractive destination for tourists.
28: Donald Trump has reinstated the US blockade of the Strait of Hormuz, accusing Iran of reneging on agreements.
30: You know, they're professional negotiators, that's all they are. I don't even call them good at it. They haven't gotten anything. They've got nothing from me.
28: The US president has also imposed a 20% toll on cargo passing through the strait. He says it'll cover the cost to ensure the strait stays open and safe. Prison officers are off the job at two Victorian jails in a fight for better paying conditions. It could see lockdowns at Ravenhall and Fulham prisons. Inmates could potentially seek sentence reductions if kept to their cells for an extended period. Beck Danaher has paid an emotional tribute to her dad in revealing the name of her newborn son. He's been named Ted Neil Danaher Howe. He was born just weeks after his granddad's MCG farewell last month. Caught for a man who allegedly stole from a Geelong store and then tried to change clothes while fleeing. Police called to Rebel Sport on Gerringhap Street yesterday after a man allegedly stole $200 in clothing. He was bailed to face court on Thursday. Wyndham locals in the Heathdale ward will receive ballot packs over the next week, voting to fill a councillor role. Three candidates are vying for the position, with voting closing on July 31. An emotional tribute in Hollywood for actor Sam Neill following his death at the age of 78. The Jurassic Park co-star Laura Dern has called him a true and noble gentleman and her dream leading man. Nicole Kidman, who starred with him in Dead Calm, has called him charming, kind, funny and a lifelong friend.
20: Scotting's, Geelong's Kubota dealer. Tractors, excavators, mowers and more.
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28: Chris Scott says Jeremy Cameron will need to have his arm worked on in the off-season. Jez is set for surgery today on his shoulder after an AC joint on Saturday. Scott told Fox Footy his arm is also still an issue, but not right now.
3: He has an issue with his arm as well that will be looked at some point. It's been decided and it was pretty clear that can wait until the end of the year.
28: Riley Hamilton is being rewarded for his showing against the Cats with a Rising Star nomination. The GWS forward with 2 goals and 15 touches in the Giants come from behind win. He joins teammate Phoenix Gothard with a nomination.
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8: Good morning, Liam Robertson from Surfing Victoria here with your morning surf report. Classic winter waves across the coastline this morning. We've got double to triple overhead waves on the more premier reef breaks on the surf coast. Northwest winds as well that are quite strong. So experienced surfers only on the reef breaks across the surf coast. Protect the corners, have great waves for everyone else as well. As always, if you are going for a surf with a mate, then play it safe by the water.
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28: Showers in the top of 16 degrees today. 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
20: Fancy a Radley's pie? Of course you do.
9: 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Here we go. Ready? Someone.
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13: All right, let's see if all these buttons work again. Been a couple of days since I've done this. G'day, it's Chris. Happy Tuesday. What better way than to start it than with 50 minutes non-stop K-Rock? Should we just do it? Let's just start it. Let's go. Justin Bieber is here and he ain't waiting for no one. Fancy a Rally's pie? Well, of course you do. It absolutely goes without saying

0: There is 50 minutes of non-stop K-Rock with more of that, where that came from. Like right here, right soon, couple of minutes, K-Rock 955. Tom and Loggy helped us wake up this morning, and I like when Loggy points out Tom's hypocrisy. He was having a crack at fireplaces, but then...
1: The people across the road from me got a chimney, and you know where that smoke goes? Where I'm drying my clothes, trying to, desperately, because it's winter.
2: Yeah.
1: My clothes all smell like smoke.
2: You famously have a beautiful house up in Bright. It's at the Windy Burrows.
1: It's not me, it's my family.
2: Yeah, but does that have a fireplace? Does it get used men's trips?
1: Not
2: Let's
1: the same
2: all
1: thing.
2: Stoke the fire.
1: It's not the same thing.
2: It's my understanding of what happens on those trips.
1: There are four fireplaces.
2: You're kidding me.
1: We would never use all of them
2: four
1: at the same
2: fireplace.
1: Time. We use the reverse cycle.
2: You make me sick.
1: We use the heating. Oh. And there's the little wall heaters as well.
2: You've got wall heaters, yeah. Reverse cycle and fireplace.
1: Yeah.
2: Spit on you.
0: Maybe Log's just jealous. More of that chat up late from 6 tonight and on their podcast. Tom and Loggy back tomorrow morning from 6 for the brand new Mimosa displays opening in Armstrong Estate. 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